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1: And I just wanted to say to the youth, Happy Youth Month. 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Kinakwarena, Rotia, we're doing it. Harder, harder, harder. 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

Lean with Don't Let Go, taking us to exactly 15 minutes after 6 o'clock. Before this, you listen to a favorite of us here on The Breakfast Show. There was Jimmy Nevis with Daydream. A very good morning to you, Kavifa Land, and welcome to your free-flowing Friday edition of your favorite Breakfast Show. How are you doing this morning? How did you sleep? Are you ready for all that this hit? Day has in store for you? Well, I hope you're saying a big yes, yes, and yes. I hope that this week was good to you, Kavifa Land. I hope that every goal was reached, that even if you're saying, well, Natasha, some I didn't actually get around to doing, well, we're just glad that we made it to another week. We have arrived at the conclusion of another week that might have tested us and stretched us, but also another week that grew us and strengthened us. The weekend is around the corner where you finally get to rest from all the week's labor, unless you're scheduled to work this weekend. Kavifa Land, I am extremely proud of us for showing up for work, school, and life. We kept going, we figured things out, and honestly speaking, that is all that matters. Now, it is Friday, the 5th of June, 2026, making it day 156 of the year. You are now left with 209 of your 365 days to enjoy your time in the land of the living. The weather in Johannesburg will be starting out at lows of 9 degrees and peak at 22 degrees, with the weatherman predicting a mostly sunny day across Johannesburg. I think for those of us who are already outside, you definitely felt the cold. You definitely realized, yeah, that is winter. Even when you got out of bed this morning, you might have felt that cold literally creeping up your spine, and you fry yourself, how come that's so cold? Yeah, we honor God this morning for the gift of life. All right, coming up on your breakfast menu this free-flowing Friday, in the first hour, we generally kick off with a selection of Thank God It's Friday music as we celebrate our wins for this week, and we also get to shake off any of the week's losses. We check in with you to hear how the week's been, coupled with some Friday motivation to help us complete this week strong and also head into the weekend feeling refreshed and not overwhelmed at all. Also unpack the stories that's making news headlines across Kavifa Land. If there's a story unfolding in your part of Kavifa Land and you'd like to tell me all about it, well, feel free to do so on 079-468-5183. I would love to hear from you. All right, in the second hour, we take a look at the latest news and your roads all packed into one to keep you moving, bringing you your full news bulletin and your traffic guide. At around 10 minutes after 7, we'll be playing the Guess What Day It Is challenge, the final one for this week, and between half past 7 and 8 o'clock, we have 1 point up for grabs. That is during our Morning Glory foreplay. And in the third and final hour of breakfast, we close the week with 1-1 news check. We take a final look at our roads and we'll review everything that happened this morning and reveal the winner of the Morning Glory foreplay, read your interactions, and provide you with music that I believe will carry you into the weekend with ease, energy, and a generous amount of excitement. Are you excited for the weekend? That depends. Well, do we have plans for the weekend? If we have plans, then of course we're going to be excited. But if we don't, well, we still get excited at the fact that we'll get to lie in a little bit late. For now, it is 19 minutes just after 6 o'clock. Standing by, we have Bruno Mars with Versace on the floor. Yeah, it is officially a quarter to the weekend. Are you ready? Let's go. Let's

0: It is exactly 29 minutes after 6 o'clock. Tony Braxton bringing the heat this morning, just in case you were getting a bit cold. We also listen to Bruno Mars with Versace on the floor. Like I said, it is 29 minutes after 6 o'clock. It is Friday, the 5th of June, 2026. Congratulations on making it to another week. It is time for us to celebrate progress, Kavifilanda, to close the week with gratitude and head into the weekend feeling proud of how far we have come. So this free-flowing Friday, I am once again interested to know what part of the week felt extra special, made you laugh, or maybe thought you an important and vital lesson. What worked and what in your opinion didn't work? I'm interested to know, so talk to me on 079-468-5183. If you'd like to share your plans for the weekend, maybe you know of an event that is of benefit to the community that you're from or residing in, maybe you're aware of an event that is happening and you'd like to extend the invite to the rest of the Breakfast family, well, tell me where you're tuning in from and where exactly that event will be taking place. So send me all the details and we'll see who actually pulls through. And you never know, says the OJ, so we might also just, you know, pop in and say hi. For now, we remind you, still headed your way during this first hour of Breakfast, your dose of motivation, along with your song of the day. We also then inform you about today's developing stories. At the top of the hour, 7 o'clock, we have your local and national news with Sipho Siroto. The BBC will inform us about what is happening globally, and Superintendent Tlani Fihla will also give us a look as to what is happening out on our roads. So quite a bit that you can expect during this first hour. For now, let's go shopping.
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5: Vroue en kinders word daagliks in Gauteng deur hul geliefdes en vreemdelinge verkrag, seksueel geteister of vermoor. 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
1: 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Rema Bena somewhere in the party. Oh.

0: If I were to ask, who are you missing right now? Well, reach out. If you miss someone, reach out to them and let them know that they are missed, unless, of course, it's someone in the past. It is 43 minutes after 6 o'clock. That was Jay with Missing You. We also listened to the late King of Mutswako music. That was Hip Hop Pantula with Music and Lights. All right, Kavifiland, it is that time of the morning where we fill you in on the day's developing stories. So we couple that with your dose of motivation along with your song of the day. So let's get straight into some of the stories that you need to know at exactly 43 minutes after 6 o'clock. We start off with the suspended head of organized crime, Richard Chibiri, who has been dismissed from the South African Police Services. Sources say the disciplinary hearing recommended his dismissal after finding that his association with controversial businessman Vusimuzi Khetmatlala brought the SAPS into disrepute. Chibiri reportedly received his dismissal letter on the 22nd of May and is expected to challenge the decision at the CCMA. His electronic devices have meanwhile been returned by the Madlanga Commission's task team. A new witness is expected to take the stand at the Madlanga Commission today after the appearance of KwaZulu-Natal Hawks boss, that is Lesija Sinona, was postponed due to his lawyer falling ill. The commission continues to dig into allegations surrounding stolen drug consignments and the handling of evidence during drug busts. This week's testimony has painted a troubling picture of missing drugs, procedural breaches, and questions about discipline within units operating under Sinona's leadership. Parliament's ad hoc committee investigating allegations of corruption and political interference in the justice system has received a formal objection from the lawyers of Police Minister Senzo Mchunu. The legal team argues that the committee's evidence leader has already drawn conclusions against Mchunu, despite the responsibility for findings resting with the committee itself. The investigation stems from explosive allegations made by KwaZulu-Natal Police Commissioner, that is Lieutenant General Nhlanhla Mkhwanazi, claiming that ultimately led to Mchunu being placed on a special leave. Parliament's legal advisers say the concerns will be considered, while committee chairperson, that is Soviet Lichanyane, insists no final findings have yet been adopted. President Cyril Ramaphosa is expected to launch the rollout of groundbreaking HIV prevention treatment in Mpumalanga today at the Laleni Ngoyi Stadium. Attention will focus on lenacapavir, an injection administered just twice a year, offering 6 months of HIV protection with every dose. South Africa carries one of the world's heaviest HIV burdens, with around 8 million people living with the virus. Health advocates say the new treatment could be a game changer, offering a discreet and convenient alternative to daily prevention pills, helping more people protect themselves without fear of stigma. Thousands of kilometers from home, Bafana Bafana have received a warm welcome from football fans in Pachuca in Mexico. Despite South Africa being Mexico's opening opponents at the 2026 FIFA World Cup, local supporters turned out to show their appreciation as the team trained at its World Cup base camp. Assistant coach, that is Helman Mkalele, has also joined the squad after resolving travel document issues. Bafana are preparing for their first appearance on football's biggest stage in 16 years and will face Jamaica in a warm-up match later today. Are you wearing your South African T-shirt? Are you feeling proud of South African? Well, I hope you are rooting for our boys. All right, so finally, football icon David Beckham is set to receive one of entertainment's highest honors, a star on the Hollywood Walk of Fame. The ceremony takes place on the 12th of June, just hours before the opening match of the FIFA World Cup in North America. Hollywood and football royalty will be in attendance, including actor Tom Cruise and Beckham's wife, fashion designer Victoria Beckham, from the bright lights of Manchester United, Real Madrid, and LA Galaxy to helping transform football's popularity in the United States through Inter Miami. Beckham's influence has stretched far beyond the pitch. The Hollywood Chamber of Commerce says the honor recognizes his lasting impact on sport, entertainment, and global culture. Those are some of the stories with your attention. Your views, your comments, and your reactions, Kavi Flander, are welcome throughout this morning's broadcast on 079-468-5183. As usual, it is the end of another week, so we want to know, how was the week for you in general? Was it a good week? Was it one of those exhilarating weeks? Was it chilled, relaxed? I'm interested to know. So talk to me on 079-468-5183. While you're at it, tell me, who are we celebrating today? Whose birthday is it? Who's celebrating their wedding anniversary? Oh, we need to send a shout out to the Mr. and the Mrs. as they continue celebrating love and the evolution of love, because love grows. Love is not easily angered. Love, is patient. It is kind. And, we're always here to learn. So if we have anyone celebrating the wedding anniversary, and you'd also just like to share your anecdote on how you've, kept that fire burning after so many years, well, talk to us on 079-468-5183. It is 49 minutes after 6 o'clock. We're going to get straight into our dose of motivation. I don't know, but the society that we're living in, the society that the future generation is growing up in, if you're not familiar with certain things, if you're not going along with the crowd, some people tend to call you boring. They're like, oh, you're missing out on life. So if you've ever been called boring, well, this morning's dose of motivation is definitely for you, because it is titled, If They Call You Boring, You're On The Right Path. We also then take a listen to our song of today, and today we will be listening to Kendrick Lamar and Cesar, reminding you about all the stars. You're definitely a star, don't you ever forget that. All right, before I get too cheesy this morning, if they call you boring, well, you're on the right path.
1: You're boring, they say. When you want to stay in and work on yourself rather than go out and destroy yourself. You're boring, they say. When you have goals that are more meaningful to you than a night out, you're boring, they say. When you choose discipline over distraction, they laugh. They don't understand, they can't see what you see. Because they're addicted to noise. And you've fallen in love with purpose. You're boring when you're a person of faith. When you don't drink, when you eat clean, when you work out. When you go to bed early, when you avoid small talk,

0: escaping reality instead of building something greater. 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Repeating the same habits, getting the same results, living the same life year after year. That is boring. There is nothing exciting about wasted potential. There is nothing thrilling about knowing you could have been more and choosing not to be. The path you're on, the early mornings, the late nights, the sacrifice, the focus, the waiting, the working alone, when everyone else is following the herd. From the outside, it might look boring, but from the inside, it's powerful. Because every disciplined choice you make is building a life most people will never experience. Every time you choose purpose over pleasure, you're separating yourself from the average. You're not missing out, you're growing. While they're chasing moments, you're building a legacy. While they're numbing themselves, you're sharpening yourself. So let them talk. Let them misunderstand. Because one day, the same people who called you boring will look at your life and call it extraordinary. They'll wonder how you did it. They'll ask what changed. And the truth? Nothing changed. You just stayed boring long enough to become someone greater. So keep going. Stay focused. Stay grounded. Stay boring.
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2: Say to the youth, Happy Youth Month. It's about us. Kinakarena, Rotia, we're doing it. Harder, harder, harder. Shout out to the youth of this generation.
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5: Out of the huts of history's shame, I rise. Up from a past rooted in pain, I rise. A black ocean leaping and wide, welling and swelling. I bear in the tide, leaving behind nights of terror and fear. I rise into a daybreak miraculously clear. I rise, bringing the gifts that my ancestors gave. I am the hope and the dream of the slave.
1: 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And we feel so good about it. 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
7: Thank you, Natasha. The news headlines at the hour, 7 a.m. South African Police Service Gauteng officially sends off comrades marathon runners in Olifantsfontein in Midrand. Dube Neighborhood Watch warns South African Police Service must register all criminal cases. And fundraiser tops 427,000 rands for coffee machine for KZN Hawks officer. With the news at 7 a.m. Central African Time on Covfefe FM 97.2, I am Sipho Siroto. A warm good morning to you. South African Police Service Gauteng has officially sent off 74 police officers who will represent the province in the 2026 Comrades Marathon. The send-off ceremony was held in Olifantsfontein, Midrand on Tuesday, with the runners making their final preparations for the world-renowned Ultra Marathon, which takes place on the 14th of June. This year's 85-kilometer uprun will see participants race from Durban to Pietermaritzburg. The South African Police Service athletes expressed confidence and readiness ahead of the challenging uphill route and will join thousands of runners from across the country, including fellow police officers from other provinces. SAPS says participation in the sport helps officers maintain physical fitness, discipline, and commitment, while also strengthening mental resilience and the ability to cope with challenging situations. Now to this next update. The City of Johannesburg Emergency Management Services has urged residents to take precautions as a cold front is expected to bring cold and wet weather across most of the parts in Johannesburg from yesterday through the weekend. EMS has warned that the unsafe use of heating devices such as heaters, braziers and imbaulas could lead to fires, injuries and other emergencies. Residents are advised not to leave heating devices unattended and to ensure braziers are used in well-ventilated areas and moved outside before going to bed to prevent fires and smoke inhalation. EMS spokesperson Robert Molaudzi has also called on all parents and guardians to closely supervise children around heating devices to prevent burns and injuries. Molaudzi says emergency services teams remain on high alert alert across 7 regions of Johannesburg and are ready to respond to any weather-related incidents. Residents are encouraged to report life-threatening emergencies to EMS Command and Control Center on 011-375-5911. In other news, Dube Neighborhood Watch has reminded residents that they have the right to open a criminal case at any police station, regardless of where the crime occurred. The organization says it has received a growing number of complaints from residents who were allegedly turned away when trying to report crimes. According to the group, some complainants were told that they could not open cases because they could not identify suspects or the suspects were not present. The crime happened outside the station's jurisdiction or the matter was not considered serious enough. Dube Neighborhood Watch spokesperson Sipho Ngubeni says such actions are contrary to National Instruction 3 of 2011, which requires SAPS members to interview complainants and determine whether an offence has been committed. He says complainants may not be referred to another police station based on where the incident took place. Ngubeni adds that police officers are required to treat complainants courteously, take sworn statements, and ensure all reported cases receive immediate attention. The organization has urged anyone who refused assistance at the police station to report the matter to the SAPS National Complaint Center. Meanwhile, the Press Council has ruled in favor of the South African Broadcasting Corporation in its complaint against the Sunday Times and Times Live, ordering the publication to retract the statements and issue an unconditional apology to the public broadcaster. The ruling relates to a report alleging political interference in the cancellation of a current affairs program hosted by Clement Manyathela. The Press Council found that the publications represented allegations as fact without sufficient evidence and breached key principles of the journalistic fairness and accuracy. As part of the sanction, the Sunday Times and Times Live have been directed to publish a retraction and apology. The SABC welcomed the ruling, saying it reaffirms the importance of responsible journalism and accurate reporting. Manyathela had previously stated that his program would not be renewed when its contract expired, while SABC maintained that the decision was based on operational and financial considerations rather than political influence. The ruling was handed down by Press Council following the SABC's formal complaint against the two publications. More with other news. More than 420,000 rands has been raised by members of the public to buy a new coffee machine for KwaZulu-Natal Hawks investigator Warrant Officer Kerry Sender. Following his emotional testimony before Madlanga Commission of Inquiry, the fundraising campaign was launched by Durban paramedic Kyle van Rienen after Sender revealed that his coffee machine had been stolen from Hawks offices and that he was later subjected to a polygraph test over the theft of his own appliance. Sender, a veteran necrotics investigator with nearly four decades of service, testified about alleged intimidation and victimization linked to his investigations into drug syndicates and the 2021 theft of more than 500 kilograms of cocaine from a Hawks facility in Port Shepston. During the inquiry, evidence presented by advocate Lee Siegels Ngube cleared him of wrongdoing after questions were raised about the reliability of the polygraph test. In your weather update, Johannesburg, it is 2 degrees Celsius this morning and it will peak at a high of 14 degrees Celsius. Looking at Pretoria, your temperature is 6 degrees Celsius this morning and will peak at a high of 16 degrees Celsius. Cape Town, it is 5 degrees Celsius this morning and will peak at a high of 17 degrees Celsius. And ending with Durban, it is 15 degrees Celsius this morning and will peak at a high of 23 degrees Celsius. On the markets update, the rand to the US dollar is trading at 16 rands and 33 cents and 21 rands and 90 cents to the pound. On the commodities market, gold is trading at 4,440 rands per ounce, and platinum is trading at 1,883 rands and 74 cents, and Brent crude oil is trading at 95 rands and 34 cents a barrel. Recapping on our top stories this hour. SAPS Gauteng officially sends off Comrades Marathon runners in Olifantsfontein Midrand. Dube Neighborhood Watch warns SAPS must register all criminal cases. And the fundraiser tops 427,000 rands for coffee machine for KZN Hawks officer. If you have any local news that you would like Kofifi FM to follow up on, feel free to send us a WhatsApp to 079-468-5183. That's 079-468-5183. The next news update is coming up at 8 o'clock in the morning. 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
2: Oh, it's your boy Yams, and I just wanted to say to the youth, Happy Youth Month. 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We're doing it harder, harder, harder. 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
6: It is exactly 10 minutes after 7 o'clock. Thank you to Sipho Seruthu for serving as our local and national news. Your first news bulletin of the morning, making mention of the stories impacting us as not only Kofifilanders, but as South Africans at large. All right, so we're getting ready to also find out what is happening out on our roads, as well as what is happening internationally, as the BBC informs us about what is happening globally. 10 minutes after 7 o'clock, it is Friday, the 5th of June 2026.
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14: 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Where there is a gas pipeline, you will see an orange-capped concrete pillar erected above ground. The gas in these pipes is highly flammable. 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
16: Ukraine's President Volodymyr Zelensky has written a letter to his Russian counterpart Vladimir Putin, inviting him to a face-to-face meeting with the aim of ending the war. The letter says with America fully focused on Iran, it would be wrong to wait until the war in Europe returns to the center of its attention. Our correspondent in Kyiv, Vitaly Shevchenko, explains why the proposal will almost certainly be ignored by the Kremlin.
17: I think it's the last thing you should say when you are genuinely inviting Vladimir Putin to a meeting. When you say that, well, after so many years in power, age is beginning to take a toll on you, that is going to sound insulting to the Russian president. And that's why I think that Volodymyr Zelensky himself isn't really hopeful that this meeting is going to take place.
16: President Trump says he's spoken directly to the Iranian-backed group Hezbollah about a possible end to fighting in Lebanon. He told reporters at the White House, Hezbollah, which is proscribed in the U.S. as a foreign terrorist organization, had called him. From Washington, Tom Simons.
8: A day after the latest ceasefire was announced in Lebanon, which required Hezbollah to stop its attacks on Israel, Hezbollah has rejected the idea as a surrender. The group's leader, Naim Qassem, described the talks as futile, humiliating, and widely opposed in Lebanon. Donald Trump told reporters in the Oval Office that he had spoken with Hezbollah, and he said he'd then spoken to the Israeli Prime Minister Benjamin Netanyahu about the situation. Donald Trump's conclusion, progress was being made between Israel and Lebanon deserved to have peace.
16: Donald Trump is to use legislation from the Cold War era of the 1950s to boost the U.S. coal industry. The Defense Production Act grants presidents authority over industries deemed critical to national security.
18: As a result of the $700 million investment that I'm announcing today, we will protect 14 coal plants and 42 coal mines. It's a tremendous number. And build two new coal plants and one massive new export terminal, because we're exporting coal. Coal's a great business, really a big business, and it's real power.
16: Environmental groups have criticized the plans. A man hired recently by the U.S. Pentagon has been identified as taking part in riots at the Capitol on January the 6th, 2021. Elias Izari, who was 19 at the time, is seen in video footage climbing through a window. He later pleaded guilty to various offenses. He's now working in a department responsible for uncovering terror plots. BBC News. The Kenyan President William Ruto says his government is doing the right thing by allowing the United States to construct an Ebola quarantine facility in the country. His comments come despite protests and court orders blocking its construction. The planned 50-bed unit is due to be built near the central Kenyan town of Nanyuki. Hundreds of Libyans have protested outside the UN Refugee Agency headquarters in Tripoli, demanding irregular migrants and refugees leave Libya. Libya is a key departure point for migrants seeking to reach Europe by sea. UN figures estimate the number of migrants and refugees there to be nearly a million. Many are from war-torn Sudan. The UN has called on Libya's authorities to deal with incitement and dissemination of false information. A new study of satellite images has found that mangroves are showing signs of recovery after decades of destruction. The tropical and subtropical forests play an important role in climate regulation, coastal protection, and maintaining biodiversity, but have been threatened by fish farming and urban development. Daniel Fries is the director of the Mangrove Lab.
19: The great thing about mangroves is that they're these kind of unsung superheroes, right? You think they're not that important, or they're just there, they're in the way, but they are protecting our shorelines, they're creating fisheries, they're a great place for recreation and education, and they're taking up our carbon emissions. And they're doing all of this for free.
16: Liverpool Football Club has confirmed the appointment of Adoni Iraola as their new head coach. The former Bournemouth manager said he was really excited to start at the club. His appointment follows the surprise sacking of Arne Slot. Iraola is believed to have signed a 2-year contract. BBC News.
20: Die opinies en opmerkings deur luisteraars is nie noodwendig die van die radiostasie nie. Die radiostasie kan nie verantwoordelik gehou word vir enige opmerkings deur ons luisteraars nie.

0: Good morning to all the listeners. It is after 6 on this Friday morning, and it is time for your first official traffic update to help you navigate your morning commute. As the city wakes up, volumes are beginning to build steadily across the major arterials, though things are still moving reasonably well for the early risers. Here's what you need to look out for right now. Starting in Protea Glen, anticipate delays on R559 approaching Impala Road, and there are those ongoing roadworks along the Golden Highway. That's in Zachariah Park, Lehaye, Eldorado Park, and in Devland. Anticipate delays travelling through those areas. On Crescent Road, expect delays on the eastbound heading towards Dynamo and Nicholas Street in Impala Park. In Orlando, expect delays on Clipsbury Valley Road, that's towards the N17 traffic circle. On Ellis Mtoledi Road, anticipate delays on the northbound approaching Maymouth Road in Roodepoort, and this is due to roadworks there. They're still in the Roodepoort area, there's slow-moving traffic on the eastbound of Randfontein Road heading towards Gustav Street. Anticipate delays on Jim Fisher Road in Rampart Ridge, that's heading towards Bears Nadir Drive. And on Malibongwe Drive, anticipate delays on the southbound towards River Road in Kaya Sand. And travelling further south, anticipate delays towards President Fisher Road in Sharon Lee. In Bryanston, anticipate delays on Homestead Avenue approaching Brumfisher Drive. And in River Lee, expect delays on Nusrec Road. That's heading towards Main Reef Road. Expect delays on the eastbound of Main Reef Road in Amalgam approaching Church Street. And anticipate delays on Soweto Highway in Boysons Reserve, travelling into Boysons. On the M1 North, the traffic is slow with delays from Boysons Road, that's travelling through the Crown Interchange and Double Decker section, heading towards Carr Street in Newtown. On the N3 North, expect delays in Germiston, travelling between Elands and Geldenhuys Interchange. And on the N3 South, there's slow-moving traffic travelling between Linksfield Road and Galilee's Interchange. And in Midrand, expect heavy delays on the westbound of Dale Road in Glen Austin, that's heading towards Modern Fontaine Road. And on the northbound of Allen Road, anticipate delays towards George Road, and also expect delays on the westbound of Olifantsfontein Road, that's in Glen Austin and in Rogersfontein, heading towards Allen and Pretoria Main Road. And lastly, anticipate delays on the southbound of R55, that's heading towards Arthur Avenue in Crawthorne. For any complaints, incidents, or reports of accidents, you can call 0800 002 587 or 011 375 5911. And this is Superintendent Lani Fihlo of JMPD, reminding motorists to take it easy, drive safely, obey the rules of the road, stay buckled up, don't text and drive, and don't drink and drive.
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It is exactly 25 minutes after 7 o'clock. I did not want to interrupt that song, so yeah. The Guess What Day It Is challenge a bit late this morning. Good morning and welcome to the free-flowing Friday edition of the Kufifi FM 97.2 Breakfast Show with myself, Natasha Hayne. The favorite child of the week has officially arrived, the one we've all been waiting for. Kabelo with It's My House. Before this, we had our news at the top of the hour, 7 o'clock, our local and national news, served by Sipho Siroto, the BBC informing us about what is happening globally, and Superintendent Xolani Fihla gave us our first check as to what is happening out on our roads. For now, let's play the Guess What Day It Is challenge, where we are challenging you, Kufifland, to guess what commemorative day we happen to be commemorating today based on one song. All that you need to do is guess. Yes, you just need to guess what commemorative day we happen to be commemorating. Send to your guess on 079-468-5183 and your guess could win you that big bag of bragging rights. It's not tangible, but the fact that you've won it is something worth treasuring, because if you think about the number of listeners tuned in right now, the fact that we'll be gifting you with that virtual bragging rights definitely counts for a lot. So do not take it for granted, Kofi Lander. So we're also asking you, if there's kids in the car, as you can as Abre Hazes, Miskin Skrifel in Fandagni, get them also to, you know, participate in the Guess What Day It Is challenge. So the clue could be in the name of the artist, the clue could be in the title of the song, it could even be in the lyrics, the theme communicated throughout the song. All that we generally want you to do is guess what commemorative day we happen to be commemorating, and all the bragging rights could very well be yours. Today we'll be taking a listen to a beautiful song by Celine Dion titled Because You Loved Me. This is the song that we have chosen for today's commemorative day challenge, Celine Dion's Because You Loved Me. This song is definitely one of those songs that comes to mind during Mother's Day, Women's Month, just celebrating our moms, just celebrating our women, but more than anything, just being in a position where you're showing gratitude to someone who has fulfilled a specific role in your life, someone who's always there for you, and someone who definitely loves you throughout age and time. So, yeah, that's the song that we've chosen for today's Guess What Day It Is challenge, and we're asking you to guess what commemorative day we happen to be commemorating based on Celine Dion's Because You Loved Me. Good luck to each and everyone who will be participating. Don't you forget, still headed your way, your Morning Glory foreplay. Who will be taking over the center stage? Well, it's going to be a treat.

0: Celine Dion with Because You Loved Me, take to 32 minutes after 7.
1: Because you loved me.
0: Beautiful song taking us back to 1996, and yeah, what a beautiful song. All right, Kavif Landa, that was a song that we chose for today's commemorative day challenge. Thank you to each and every one who participated. Let me see. No, I actually thought you would get it correctly, but yeah, no, this one not correct. Let me check this one out. Well, also not correct. But thank you very, very much to each and every one who participated during the Guess What Day It Is challenge. I literally gave it away, Kavif Landa, because I said it is a song that you literally always listen to just to pay gratitude, to say thank you to someone. So today marks Thank You Day. So yeah, thank you to each and every one who has been, you know, so instrumental in our lives. Thank you to our moms, our dads. Thank you to our friends. Thank you to our colleagues. Thank you to God for a roof over our head, shoes on our feet, clothes on our back. Today National Thank You Day. So if there's anyone that comes to mind this morning that you haven't thanked for the role that they've been playing in your life, well, today is that special day to say thank you. So yes, it is Thank You Day, a celebration dedicated to recognizing the people whose kindness often goes unnoticed. The day was first observed in 2021 at a time when communities across the world were emerging from the COVID-19 pandemic. It was created to honor the everyday heroes, our neighbors, volunteers, healthcare workers, teachers, and community members who literally stepped forward to help others during one of the most challenging periods in recent history. Now, I know a number of us, whether you realize it or not, just thinking back, you're just so grateful because, you know, there's so many people who lost their lives. You know, there's so many people, you know, who went out of their way to make a lasting impact in the lives of others. You know, it was a very confusing time also for many because you did not know where your next meal was going to come from. You did not know, you know, whether you'd be safe just going to the shop, standing in line to get some essentials, and da us imant in and save yourself money up. And remember how people went out just buying stuff that they didn't even need because, you know, we were really uncertain about our coming and our going, not knowing whether or not we'd wake up tomorrow morning and still be in good health, whether or not we'd be able to go out and still do what we need to do. A number of people also lost their jobs during that time. So it was a really difficult time for us. And we're just grateful at the fact that we made it through, Kavif Landa. We're still here to tell the story. We're still here to, you know, just remember those who have also passed on. So today is definitely a very remarkable day just to say thank you to each and everyone who was there for us during that difficult time. So yes, Thank You Day serves as a reminder that a few simple words can definitely go a long way. If you're looking for different ways to express your gratitude today, Kavif Landa, well, we have five meaningful alternatives to say thank you. You can say, I appreciate it, a simple way to acknowledge someone's effort and time. I'm grateful, a heartfelt expression that shows genuine appreciation. Please accept my gratitude is a more formal way of recognizing someone's hard work or sacrifice. I'm indebted to you, a powerful phrase for someone who has had a significant difference in your life. And a favorite. I can't thank you enough for those moments when words hardly seem sufficient. So whether it's a parent, a colleague, a friend, a stranger who lent a helping hand, Thank You Day is an opportunity to pause and also recognize the people who make our community stronger, kinder, and more connected. I'm also thinking about our educators. It was also a very difficult time for them, having to, you know, get through the curriculum during the COVID-19 pandemic. So yes, thank you, thank you, thank you to each and every one who we also got to know during the COVID-19 pandemic, because a number of you, you were literally stuck in the house and you couldn't go anywhere. And that is when you started listening to this radio station. That is when you started listening to this show. And Needless to say, we've, built such a strong relationship over the years. We might not have physically met, but we were definitely there for one another during a very difficult time. So, bye bye, Ranki. All right, 37 minutes after 7 o'clock, still headed your way at the top of the hour, 8 o'clock. Ons gaan weer eens inloer by die nuuskantoor om uit te vind wat gebeur in Suid-Afrika en ook ons lokale gemeenskappe. Ons loer ook in by die BBC om uit te vind wat gebeur in die rest van die wereld en superintendent Tlani Fitla sê vir ons wat gebeur in terme van verkeer. And then in the last and final hour of breakfast, we're just looking to celebrate the fact that we've made it to another week. So what stood out for you this week? What losses are you shaking off? What lessons have you learned? What are you so grateful for? Who would you like to say thank you to? Well, talk to me on 0794685183. For now, here's your clue. Ready or not, remember all that you need to do is listen out for the clue as to who is taking over the center stage during the Morning Glory foreplay. Thereafter, you will be treated to a selection of music celebrating this musician or band. And what I need from you, Kavivaland, is for you to tell me who is at the center of the Morning Glory foreplay. The first Kavivalander to give me the correct name of the artist or band will then receive and win themselves that all-important 1 point. And I've said for me, from a teenage talent with a dream to one of the biggest names in global music, this musician has spent more than 3 decades shaping the sound of modern R&B and pop. Born in Texas and raised in Tennessee, he burst onto the music scene at the age of 15 with his debut album in 1994, but it was his breakthrough album My Way that turned him into a household name, producing hits like Nice and Slow and establishing him as one of music's brightest stars. He is a headed to South Africa sometime soon, and yeah, before I give it away, let me say, sit back, relax, and enjoy your free-flowing Friday edition of the Morning Glory foreplay.
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0: It is exactly 8 o'clock on the dot. Usher Raymond, what are you doing to us this morning? So yes, earlier I did make mention that Usher Raymond would be touring with Chris Brown. So yeah, unfortunately, they are not hitting South Africa, but they are going on a tour together for the Raymond and Brown tour. So literally two R&B powerhouses, two eras, one stage. And of course, it's going to be legendary. For now, it is 8 o'clock on the dot. Sipho Siroto standing by with your news at the top of the hour, 8 o'clock.
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2: Thank you, Natasha, with such a soothing music. The news headlines at the hour, 8 o'clock. Pretoria North CPS expands CCTV network to fight crime. And President Ramaphosa signs off on SIU probe into failed 130 million rand SIRA project. And two senior SAPS officers handed suspension notices. With the news at 8 o'clock a.m. Central African Time on Covivi FM 97.2, I am Sipho Siroto. Good morning. The Pretoria North Sector 1 Community Policing Forum plans to expand CCTV camera coverage in crime hotspots as part of efforts to strengthen community safety and crime prevention. The initiative was highlighted during a recent fundraiser and awareness event attended by residents, businesses, private security companies and law enforcement agencies. CPS organizer John Minas Stradom says the funds raised will be used to install additional cameras in areas such as Walmer and other communities that cannot afford surveillance infrastructure. He says the project aims to improve visibility, particularly at night, and help police and residents respond more effectively on crime. CPF says community involvement remains key to fighting crime, with residents assisting through neighborhood patrols, WhatsApp groups, and reporting suspicious activities. Organizers say information provided by community members has already contributed to arrests and the recovery of stolen vehicles and property in recent months. The forum has called on more residents to participate in local safety initiatives, saying stronger partnerships between communities, police and private security companies are essential in creating safer neighborhoods. Now to this next update. MMC for Corporate and Shared Services in the city of Ekurhuleni, Siphumelele Ntombela, says the city's participation in the three-day Africa's Travel Indaba 2026 is expected to boost tourism, investment and economic growth. Ntombela says the event provides Ekurhuleni with an opportunity to market its tourism attractions, business facilities and strategic position as a home of OR Tambo International Airport to local and international buyers. He adds that engagements with the tourism stakeholders during the Indaba will help attract visitors, create business opportunities, and support great job creation in the city. Ekurhuleni joined other exhibitors from across the continent at the tourism trade show we held in Durban, one of Africa's largest tourism marketing platforms. In other news, the Ekurhuleni Metro Police Department has arrested a 33-year-old Lesotho national in Daveyton after officers allegedly found him in possession of an unlicensed firearm with its serial number removed and 42 rounds of live ammunition during a stop-and-search operation on May 26th. In a separate incident, EMPD officers rescued a delivery driver who had been hijacked and locked inside the back of his vehicle. Authorities say both incidents occurred in Daveyton and investigations are continuing. The EMPD says the operations form a part of an ongoing effort to combat crime and improve public safety in the area. Meanwhile, President Cyril Ramaphosa has authorized a special investigating unit probe into an alleged 130 million rand training scandal involving the private security industry regulatory authority known as SIRA and the Unemployment Insurance Fund. The investigation will examine all allegations and maladministration, fraud, irregular expenditure, and also possible financial losses linked to a training program launched in the year 2019. More than 6,500 unemployed young people were recruited and trained as security officers but were never issued with valid qualifications or certificates. The program was funded by the UIF and intended to improve employment prospects through security and computer skills training. However, Parliament raised concerns after CIRA failed to explain why thousands of participants were left unaccredited. The Auditor General also flagged the project after finding that a 30 million rands had been paid upfront to a service provider before training began, and questioned whether CIRA had the legal authority to enter into the contract. SIU spokesperson Selby Makhutu says the investigation will cover the period from January 2019 to June 2025 and will determine whether procurement process were lawful, transparent and cost-effective. Any evidence of criminal conduct will be referred to the relevant authorities. More with other news. Two more senior South African police officers have been served with suspension notices as investigations into alleged corruption and misconduct within the police continue. The officers had been given an opportunity to provide reasons why they should not be suspended. The latest action follows recent suspension notices issued to four other senior SAPS officials linked to the investigation into awarding a multi-million rand health management contract, Medicare 24, a company associated with the businessman Vusimuzi Ketmatlala. The widening probe forms part of a broader effort to address allegations of corruption and irregular procurement within the police service. National Police Commissioner General Fani Masemola has previously confirmed that SAPS members implicated in ongoing investigations have received notices and are being subjected to internal processes. The developments come amid ongoing investigations stemming from allegations raised before Madlanga Commission of Inquiry and other anti-corruption probes involving senior law enforcement officials. Acting Police Minister Firoz Kachalia has previously indicated that officials implicated by the commission could face precautionary suspensions pending further investigations. No criminal convictions has been made, and the affected officers are expected to respond to the suspension notices through the prescribed disciplinary processes. In your weather update, Johannesburg, it is 2 degrees Celsius this morning and will peak at a high of 14 degrees Celsius. Pretoria, it is 6 degrees Celsius this morning and will peak at a high of 16 degrees Celsius. And now looking at Cape Town, 5 degrees Celsius and will peak at a high of 17 degrees Celsius. Durban, it is 15 degrees Celsius this morning and will peak at a high of 23 degrees Celsius. On the markets update, the rand to the US dollar is trading at 16 rands and 31 cents and 21 rands and 92 cents to the pound. On the commodities market, gold is trading at 4,446 rands and 66 cents per ounce. Platinum is trading at 1,880 rands and 40 cents. And Brent crude oil is trading at 95 rands and 32 cents a barrel. Recapping on our top stories this hour. Pretoria North CPF expands the CCTV network to fight crime. President Ramaphosa signs off on SIU probe into failed 130 million rand CIRA project. And two senior SAPS officials handed suspension notices. If you have any local news that you would like Kofifi FM to follow up on, feel free to send us a WhatsApp to 079-468-5183. That's 079-468-5183. The next news update is coming up at 9 o'clock for Kofifi FM News. I am Sipho Serotu. Good morning.
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3: Geniet jou dag elke dag. 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
4: BBC News with Neil Nunes. President Trump says he's spoken directly to the Iranian-backed group Hezbollah about a possible end to fighting in Lebanon. He said Hezbollah, which is proscribed in the U.S. as a foreign terrorist organization, had called him about it. Mr. Trump added that he believed progress was being made. More from Tom Simons in Washington.
5: Iran wants to see progress in Lebanon. It wants to see Israel to stop military action in Lebanon. Israel wants to see Hezbollah stop military action in Lebanon so that Israel can feel safer. And Hezbollah says it hasn't got a deal. It doesn't see that there's any progress, and it's not necessarily going to surrender, in its own words, and fulfill Israel's objectives. So it gets more and more difficult for Donald Trump. And of course, every time we get to another weekend where he says there's going to be progress and there isn't progress, we're getting a little bit closer to the midterm elections.
4: A major developer of artificial intelligence, Anthropic, says their latest, most advanced AI systems are beginning to show signs they could escape human control. It proposed a global slowdown in building them. The co-founder of the company is Jack Clark.
6: Right now, it's like the AI industry has a gas pedal, but it doesn't have a brake pedal. And what we're saying is we want to do some of the work required to build that brake pedal so we in the world have an option. It's not obvious today that you want to do that, but at some point in the future, you might say, let's get all of the benefits we can for, say, biology and medical research, and let's take a pause or take a moment on AI research where we can absorb the societal changes implied by this.
4: Scientists in Britain say they've safely carried out the first human trials of a vaccine developed with the help of artificial intelligence. Researchers fed the genetic codes of a range of coronaviruses into an AI tool producing a so-called super antigen. The family members of some of those killed by the Air India crash in the western Indian city of Ahmedabad have told the BBC the airline has offered compensation only if they gave up their right to sue. An investigation is also ongoing into what led the aircraft to crash shortly after takeoff a year ago. This report from Archana Shukla.
7: Families in India say they are being faced with a painful choice: settle now or pursue accountability for the loss of their loved ones before they know what caused the crash. The BBC has seen the settlement documents. The amounts vary widely, from a few thousand dollars to half a million, but all ask them to sign away all future legal rights, not just against the airline, but also the plane maker, parts supplier, the regulator, and the government. Lawyers representing 25 UK families say they've been offered higher amounts and aren't being asked for such a sweeping waiver. Air India says the settlement offers are fair and within the law.
4: This is the latest world news from the BBC. Ukraine's President Volodymyr Zelensky has published an open letter to his Russian counterpart Vladimir Putin, inviting him to a face-to-face meeting to end the war. The letter says that with America fully focused on Iran, it would be wrong to wait until the war in Europe returns to the center of its attention. Vitaly Shevchenko is in Kyiv.
8: The tone of the letter was defiant, even mocking, drawing attention to Ukraine's recent strikes on Russian territory. President Zelensky even said that after 26 years in power, age is beginning to take its toll on Vladimir Putin. But the letter also provided an invitation to meet face to face and discuss ways of ending the war. It's not a new offer from Ukraine's leader. Unlike before, the Kremlin responded saying, Mr. Zelensky is welcome to meet Mr. Putin in Moscow. Hours after the letter was published, the US House of Representatives voted to provide aid to Ukraine and impose new sanctions on Russia.
4: Scientists in New York have used new gene editing technology to alter the DNA of early human embryos more accurately than ever before. The new technology, called base editing, potentially opens the way for the creation of babies with particular characteristics. The leader of North Korea has ordered what he's called an exponential expansion of the country's weapons-grade nuclear material. Kim Jong-un made the comments during a visit on Wednesday to a newly operational nuclear material production factory. Members of a parliamentary committee in Britain have warned that the system of granting people asylum is under severe pressure and failing. The committee said the Home Office was unable to keep track of unsuccessful applicants. The government said reforms were improving the system. That's the latest BBC World News.
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10: She's a freaking a week in that days of them. Hey, yeah. Oh, I'm a freaking a week in that days of them. Hey, yeah. I'm breaking heart, I say freedom. I turn around the lot of kid, you know. I turn around, turn around, turn around. I like it, love you, can't
0: Days of chasing deadlines, sitting in traffic, attending meetings, running businesses, studying, parenting, and just trying to keep life moving forward. Kavif Lander, we've officially made it to that beautiful place called Friday. First things first, congratulations. Whatever this week threw your way, you survived it, whether it was a week of big wins. Maybe you learned some tough lessons this week, unexpected challenges. Losing your voice was simply one of those wigs that seemed determined to test your patience. You're here this morning, and that's something worth celebrating. So please give yourself credit. It is Friday, the 5th of June, 2026. It's just gone 16 minutes after 8 o'clock. We are down to the final hour of your free-flowing Friday edition of your favorite breakfast show, where I'm still asking you, what stood out for you during the course of this week? Would you like to speak about that big win? Maybe you'd like to speak about the unexpected challenges, or just celebrate the fact that you made it through this week by giving yourself a bit of credit because you pulled through. And that's all that matters.
11: Goeiemôre my vrou, hier's 'n swinkie vir jou.
12: Goeiemôre my man, daar's koffie vir in die kan.
13: Sasol operates a network of gas pipeline infrastructure. 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
5: Good morning to all the listeners. It is after 7 on this Friday morning, and peak hour rush is now officially underway across the metro. We are seeing a significant surge in volumes. Expect heavy congestion and slower travelling times on major freeway networks and on key urban interchanges. Starting on Chris Honey Road, anticipate delays on the eastbound, that's towards Emming Drive in Tipcliff. On Ellis Mtsweledi Road, expect delays on the northbound, that's towards Main Reef Road in Roodepoort. This is due to roadworks there. Then still in the Roodepoort area, there's slow moving traffic on the eastbound of Randfontein Road heading towards Gustav Street. And expect delays on the northbound of Chamdo Road heading towards Thornton Street in Mindelaw. And Princess, expect delays on the northbound of Corlett Avenue heading towards Ndeakas Road. There are delays on Albertina Sisulu Road in Mariesburg heading towards Arthur Matthews Avenue, and expect delays in Clawfondale, that's on the northbound of Christian De Wet Road. On the N1 North, anticipate delays travelling between Bears Nadir and Malibongwe Drive, and expect delays in Hunotrang, that's on Witkopen Road between Hyperion Drive and Riverbend Road. In Kayasan, there are delays on Malibongwe Drive, that's towards Boundary Road on the northbound and River Road on the southbound, and travelling further south, anticipate delays in Sharon Lee towards the N1. Magaliesburg, expect delays on the southbound of Winnie Mandela Drive, that's between Monte Cassino Boulevard and Leslie Avenue, and expect further delays at the N1. And in Lone Hill, expect delays on the eastbound of Witkopen Road heading towards Main Road, and travelling further east, expect delays in Paulshof heading towards Mhlanga Avenue. Expect delays on the southbound of Main Road heading towards Sloane Street in Bryson. We'll also expect delays on Homestead Avenue in Bryson heading towards Main Road. In Blairgowrie, there's current traffic on the eastbound of Republic Road with delays heading towards Jan Smuts Avenue. And in Westcliff, expect some delays on the northbound of Jan Smuts Avenue heading towards Sherwood Road.
15: Rivoli expect delays on Nazareth Road, travelling towards Main Reef Road. Anticipate delays on the eastbound of Main Reef Road in Amalgam, it's approaching Church Street. And on the M1 north, there are delays with slow moving traffic that's travelling through the Crown Interchange and Double Decker section heading towards Smith Street in Bramfontein. Also anticipate slight delays on the M2 west that's approaching the Crown Interchange joining the M1 north. And in Harton, expect delays on Castlegory Road that's heading towards Harton Drive. And back on the M1 north, there's an accident scene that's off the Caller Drive in Bramley. This is causing heavy delays from the Killarney Bends. And also expect delays on the M1 south that's slow moving traffic that's from the Buckley Interchange towards Marlborough Drive. And travelling further south, expect heavy delays from Grayson Drive in Sandton, travelling towards Caller Drive. And expect delays on Catherine Street, that's in Barlow Park, heading towards Grayson Drive. On the N3 north, there are heavy delays in Germiston between Elance and Haldenese Interchange. On the N3 south, the traffic is slow between Modderfontein and Lingsfield Road. And in Midrand, expect delays on the westbound of Allendale Road, that's approaching Pretoria Main Road. Also expect delays on the southbound of R55, heading towards Thumbawdy Road in Blue Hills and Arthur Avenue in Cawthorne. And travelling further south, there are delays on Pitts Avenue in Kyalami, heading towards Allendale Road. For any complaints, incidents, or reports of accidents, you can call 0800 002 587 or 011 375 5911. And this is Superintendent Lani Fihlo of JMPD reminding motorists to take it easy, drive safely, obey the rules of the road, stay buckled up, don't text and drive, and don't drink and drive.
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It is exactly 22 minutes after 8 o'clock. We are down to the final hour of your free-flowing Friday edition of the Kafifa FM 97.2 Breakfast Show. It is that day where we loosen up and clench the jaw a bit and, you know, ease off the accelerator and start looking ahead to some well-deserved rest, because that's exactly what we deserve. As always, thank you for choosing Kafifa FM 97.2 to be part of your morning. We've still got great music, good conversation, and yeah, all the energy that you need to carry you into the weekend. I'd like to say thank you to each and everyone who, you know, communicated with me throughout the week. Yes, you might not have heard my voice, but I was here. I'm still curating the show and making sure that you're taken care of. So to each and every Kafifalando who has reached out and communicated with me throughout this week, thank you very, very much. Thank you for all the well wishes. Thank you for being part and parcel of this award-winning radio station and this big family. So yeah, wherever you're listening from this morning, welcome, buddy Ace. Welcome, Tace. This is the free-flowing Friday edition of the Kafifa FM 97.2 Breakfast Show, made possible by the best urban radio station in Johannesburg, Kafifa FM 97.2. Where it all began. It is 23 minutes after 8 o'clock. A recap of your first 2 hours had us listening to a selection of Thank God It's Friday music. We started off with a proudly South African selection. We had Daydream, also known as Last Night, by Jimmy Nevis. Rolene told us, don't let go. So yeah, please, don't you dare let go. We had Bruno Mars with Versace on the floor. Tony Braxton brought a bit of heat because it is a bit cold this morning. Het is een beetje koud vanochtend. Misschien is het net ik wat koud krijg, maar ja. We also had the late King of Mutsako, WHP, with Music and Lights. Jay was speaking about missing you. So who are you missing right now? Or who did you miss around that time? We also had our dose of motivation titled If They Call You Boring, You're On The Right Path. Your song of the day, Kendrick Lamar with SZA, All The Stars. We will be playing out with that song because it is our song of the day. At the top of the hour, 7 and 8 o'clock, Sipho Siroto was on news duty, serving you your latest local and national news. The BBC gave us a glimpse into what is happening globally, and Superintendent Tlani Fitla checked in on your roads to ensure that you get to your destination on time by, yeah, avoiding those routes and roads that were heavily backed up, that had traffic lights that were out. So I trust that you arrive safe and sound to your appointment, your destination, and that when you hit the road again, that you know exactly which route to take. I think after 8, the roads become a bit quieter because, yeah, the school can also club the school. So, by a funny transport drivers, is no pad terug huis toe. So, yeah. yeah, they need to get to other things, and then, yeah, around 12, the kids need to be fetched at school again. So yeah, safe traveling, mercies to each and every one who's still out on our roads. All right, at around 20 minutes after 7, we played Guess What Day It Is, where we asked you to guess what commemorative day we happen to be commemorating based on one song. And today marks Thank You Day, a celebration dedicated to recognizing the people whose kindness often goes unnoticed. We specifically spoke about the COVID-19 pandemic because it was around this time when communities across the world were emerging from the COVID-19 pandemic. It was created to honor the everyday heroes, that's our neighbors, volunteers, healthcare workers, teachers, and community members who stepped forward to help others during one of the most challenging periods in recent history. And just thinking about it literally gives you goosebumps, because you can only say thank God you survived, because yeah, it was really challenging time for many of us because we did not know what to do at times, but just seek the face of God. And ons sê dankie vir die Here dat ons dit deur gemaak het. Looking back now, it's been 6 years, and some of us are still scratching our heads when we think about it. Hoe het ek dit deur gemaak without losing my cool? Well, yeah, God. With God, all things are possible. 26 minutes just after 8 o'clock. That was the Guess What Day It Is Challenge. Thank You Day. How can you celebrate
or commemorate this day, well, you can say thank you. In your local community, there must be hardworking individuals who've contributed in some form or another to help locals. So in words or gifts or actions, say thank you to them for their commitment and their sacrifices. The long and hard months of the lockdown kept everyone in isolation. So celebrate by strengthening the bonds of oneness in your community, unity. So let's continue building the gees. Locally, nationally, internationally, we know that Bafana Bafana will be playing that friendly against Jamaica today. So, yeah, let's celebrate the gees of South Africa. You know, let's come together. And you know by now that sport definitely brings us together. And, yeah, it brings the gees. Lastly, promote the day on social media. So feel free to celebrate by sharing important facts about this day on social media. And remember to use the hashtag thank you day. Tag the person that you'd also like to say thank you to, the organization that you'd like to say thank you to this national thank you day. It is 28 minutes after 8 o'clock. That was the Guess What Day It Is challenge between 7:20 and 7:35. Between 7:30, no, not even 7:30, but 7:35. We had our morning glory foreplay that took you up to the hour 8. And at the center of the morning glory foreplay, we had Usher Raymond serenading us. So over the years, Usher has consistently reinvented himself, delivering chart-topping hits, including Oh My Gosh, DJ Got Us Falling In Love, and Scream. In 2024, he reminded audiences of his star power with a spectacular Super Bowl halftime show performance, watched by more than 120 million viewers. Viewers in the United States. So with more than 100 million records sold worldwide, Usher is regarded as one of the best selling artists of all time. His trophy cabinet includes 8 Grammy Awards, numerous Billboard and American Music Awards, and a star even on the Hollywood Walk of Fame. Beyond the spotlight, Usher has helped launch new talent, including Justin Bieber, and he has also dedicated years to community upliftment, to his charity, Usher's new look. He's a singer, songwriter, dancer, actor, entrepreneur, and philanthropist. Usher's influence stretches far beyond the stage, making him, Kofi Philander, one of the defining artists of his generation. Yeah, he started out at the age of 15. And you see why it's important, Kofi Philander, if you recognize talent within your son, within your daughter, be there to support them, be there to, you know, ensure that they go for the lessons that they need to go for. Maybe you've recognized a gift of football in your son or your daughter. Well, pursue that gift, because that's a gift that they were born with. It is a skill that needs to be nurtured. Maybe you've realized, well, my kind can buy a voice song. Well, send them for voice lessons. Ensure that you're, you know, giving them the support that they need and deserve. So, yeah, then thereafter they can grow into who God has always destined them to become. And yeah, you can also enjoy some of the rewards when they come running and flooding in. All right, it is 30 minutes after 8 o'clock. Ja, laat ek sien as enige iemand wie vir my vertel wat gebeur het hierdie week. Please tell me what stood out for you during the course of the week as we celebrate the fact that we made it to another week. For now, let's say congratulations to the winner of the Morning Glory foreplay. I'm giving us the correct name of the artist that took over the center stage during the Morning Glory foreplay.

Our winner for today says here, good morning, dear. Thank you for your awesome show. Well, you're most welcome. And then she says, it's Usher. Who are we speaking about? We're speaking about the one and only Mrs. Mary Robinson, all the way from Sophiatown, Velsgeluk. All right, Mrs. Robinson, congratulations once again. You still find yourself in second place. That is Mrs. Mary Robinson from Sophiatown, now with 10 points to her tally on the Morning Glory 4-play scoreboard. In first place, we still have Philip all the way from Alberton with 27 points. In derde plek het ons van Tessie, die Mayeres van Eldorado Park met 6 punte. Vierde plek het ons vir Patricia Peterson van Westbury en Charlene van Westbury. 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In fifth place, we have Stacy all the way from Potchefstroom with 4 points. Sesde plek het ons van Dilema Gas van Noordgesig en Beautiful Amanda van Bosmont. 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I was in your community, but we didn't actually get to see one another. Soos Pastor Roba sê, ja, Noordgesig, a very holy city. In 7th place, we still have Anonymous with 2 points, as well as Anastasia T from Claremont, also with 2 points. In 8th plek het ons Vertabo van Naledi, Ida van Coronationville, Meneer Fanny Kumalo van Diepkloof, Natalie Barnes van Westbury, Edwin Jackson van Ravelli, Auntie Sophia van Ennerdale en Netta van Klipspruit. Hulle is allemaal in 8th plek met 1 punt elk. That is how the current Morning Glory 4-play scoreboard looks like. It changes on Monday when we introduce you to your White Monday edition of the Morning Glory 4-play, giving you another opportunity to compete for that all-important 1 point and prove to the entire Kvifi FM 97.2 family that you definitely know your music. For nou, kom ons luister na ons Afrikaanse terrivoort van die oggend. As ons terugkom, lees ons die res van jou boodskappe. Rwando Toit met Kan 'n Man. Wel, ek ken 'n man wat kan. En is sy naam. 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

Johan Du Toit met ons Afrikaanse treffer van die oggend. 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Dit is 36 minute net na 8. Jy luister nog steeds na die Koffie FM 97.2 en by program met myself Natasha Heyn. Ek is so bly dat ek die geleentheid kry om met jou te kuier elke oggend tussen 6 uur en 9 uur. Dit is nou natuurlik weeksdae. Nie oor die naweek nie. Alright, quite an eventful week for us in South Africa. We had a massive breakthrough in the HIV prevention, severe flooding in the Eastern Cape and rising civil tensions over immigration. On the brighter side, fuel prices dropped and airline ticket surcharges were heavily slashed. So quite an eventful week of Ifilanda. How was your week? If you had to sum it up, wat het gebeur die week? Is daar enige iets wat uitgestaan het, miskien het jou hoogtepunt, miskien sê wel, ek het so laag gevoel in hierdie week, Natasha, maar vanoggend voel ek veel beter, wel, let me know on 079-468-5183, we will not sugarcoat anything, maybe you're saying it was a difficult week, maybe you're saying it was the most spectacular week, whatever kind of week you had, we had to celebrate the fact that you made it true, in spite of the highs, lows, the dips, the flows, you made it true, and that is all that matters. Alright, let's read some of your interactions. Goeiemôre aan Auntie Marjorie. 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Sy sê, so good morning. The Bible says we have to bless each other so we can live in love. So I am sending you this message. Today is a day of blessing. I bless you. I bless your heart, your life, your health, your home, your family, your work, your finances, and your projects in the name of Jesus. Bless you. My baie dankie, Auntie Marjorie. Ons waardeer het. So ja, laat ek stiek aan die Marjorie, toch aan die Marjorie sê, jy maak ek moet oud voel vanochtend. But then again, 85 years is very young, right? Goeiemorgen Rodney, wat sê Rodney so, he shares the word of God with us, he does so on a daily basis. This morning, he blesses us with 1 Samuel, chapter 12, verse 20, that says, And Samuel said unto the people, Fear not, you have done all this wickedness, yet turn not aside from following the Lord, but serve the Lord with all your heart. And now, yes, Kavifilanda, now more than ever, we need to stay, you know, in our relationship, secured in our relationship with the Lord. Goeiemorgen aan Johanna en toekomstris, ons het ook nooit ingeloer by Aunt Johanna om uit te vind, hoe was die begrafenis van haar broer, soms wat alles oranje afgeloop het, en dan sê Aunt Johanna, so good morning, happy Friday, step into the weekend, knowing God goes before you. Bye bye, dankie, Aunt Johanna van toekomstris, vir daardie boodskap. Good morning to you, Auntie Priscilla Tibbetts, you also know that she shares the word of God with us. This morning she blesses us by saying, good day brethren, here is your word for today, giving us Psalm chapter 54 verse 4 that says, surely God is my help, the Lord is the one who sustains me. Nie waar nie? Natuurlijk, dit is waar. She says, have a great weekend ahead. Let us be blessed and stay blessed. Kind regards. Bye-bye, Ranki, Auntie Priscilla Tibbetts. All right, good morning to Charlene from Westbury. She's saying, yes, Charlene from Westbury, it's Usher Raymond. So yes, it definitely was Usher Raymond. Bye, Ranki, dat jy deel geneem het during the Morning Glory foreplay. Mama KG, mora mama KG from Club Spread saying, yeah, hugs from me to you. En sê, lach om tren. Daar so vir die WhatsApp status. So bye-bye, Ranki. Mama KG, liefde vir jou en een lekker naweek ook. Good morning to Dylan. Dylan says, yeah, good morning Kavivi family. When you store God's word in your heart, it is never wasted. Even if you do not see it right away, he will bring it to life in you at just the right time. Hope you all have a wonderful weekend. Bye bye bye, dankie Dylan. En jy moet ook een lekker naweek geniet. Alright, good morning to Hilary. Wat sê Hilary van ochend wel, gaan luister na die stemnota en dan sal ons terugkom na die rest van die boodskappe. Please don't delete your message. Please tell us how was the week and what did you survive this week. Let me know 079-468-5183. It's exactly 40 minutes after 8 o'clock. Lebo Matosa reminding you that it is a new day.

Good morning to Philip saying ya goeiemôre, participating in the Morning Glory 4 plus saying it's Asha and Antera so elo stemiki. Yeah, Philip. A grap is better as a club.

Good morning to Stace, saying here. Morning, singing along, enjoying the music this morning, and sending us that care emoji. Thank you, Stace. We definitely care about you too. The Flyers Man in Kafifi Land saying, good morning, Natasha, Camry, Pastor De Silva, and the Kafifi Breakfast team. Have a blessed weekend. Mintoto Fly and Wifey Yaya. He also says, when you wish good for others, good things come back to you. This is the law of nature. That is so true. Bayranki, Mr. Fly Fly, and Yaya, Moranyo. Die Dale is ingeskakeld. Good morning to Auntie Sophia, saying here, take care, precious lady, sending me a cafe latte. Ooh, het lijkt zo lekker van as twee haarkies op. Baie dankie.

Good, you are nurtured, you are nourished with the word of God. And if you have any prayer requests, remember our pastors will be here to pray for those specific prayer requests, and our intercessors will also join in to then pray for any prayer requests that you might have. Between 2 and 3, it's Trendy Tunes with DJ Kim Zozo, and then 3 to 5, the Honorable James Yetelo will be driving you home. Pastor Anita Peterson saying, yeah, good morning, beloved Kafifi Breakfast Show family, Kafifi listeners, Tabernacle Ministries, and everyone in our communities. Hope you have a blessed Friday and trust all is well. I just want to take this opportunity to extend my heartfelt gratitude to everyone for your love, prayers, and inspiring spirit-filled birthday messages of yesterday. I love and appreciate you dearly. My prayer is that God continues to bless you abundantly, and that God will bind us with cords of love, grace, mercy, joy that cannot be broken by a donkey and by a lifter. Stay blessed, Pastor Anita. Baie dankie, pastoor. Ek wil maar net uitvind waar is ons se party pics, van as iemand verjaar, ja, moet daar party pics is, ne? Good morning to Natalie Barnes saying, hi beautiful lady, welcome back. Thank you very, very much for the warm welcome, and yeah, it feels good to be back. I haven't been gone, but yeah, I've definitely not been able to use my voice too much this week. Maar ja, ons sê dankie vir die Here. Wat die Here kom doen het, is wel gedaan. 54 minute net na 8, dis tyd vir ons om te groet. Geniet die rest van jou dag. We have officially reached the end of the free-flowing Friday edition of the Breakfast Show. So as you head into the weekend, I wish you moments of rest. Please, Rasabiki, joy and quality time with the people who matter most for many. This will also be a weekend of celebration, family gatherings, and catching up on some much-needed relaxation. But I think we are also mindful this morning that for some families, this weekend carries a different meaning across our communities. There are those who will be saying their final goodbyes. Ons weet, Oma Letty, Oma Olifant, sy gaan begrawe word môre by die AFM Kerk. We know that Warren, one of the mighty men, will also be buried today. Auntie Tibbets, Auntie Priscilla Tibbets. Nie Priscilla nie. Wat is... Ek ken as Auntie Tibbets, ja. Auntie Tibbets word ook begrawe oor die naweek, if I'm not mistaken. I could be wrong, maar Auntie Tibbets, ja. Auntie Tibbets word ook begrawe oor die naweek. So aan elke familie wie geliefde aan die dood afgestaan het, alle sterkte, mag die Here met julle wees, mag die Here vir julle onderneem. And to everyone preparing for a funeral, we extend our heartfelt condolences once again to you and wish you strength, comfort, and the support that you know is here in your difficult time. Before we go, a quick note for football fans. Bafana Bafana will take on Jamaica tomorrow, actually, and not today, what will be South Africa's final friendly before their FIFA World Cup campaign gets underway against Mexico. The match will be played behind closed doors, meaning no supporters will be allowed inside the stadium, but it remains an important final opportunity for the team to fine-tune preparations ahead of the tournament. Until Monday morning, have yourself a wonderful weekend, and moet jy nooit ooit vergeet nie. I love you, gang gang. Kendrick Lamar and Cesar with All the Stars. Yeah, you are one of those stars. Thank you for being part and parcel of this week's programs, and be reminded that without you, I'd definitely be out of work. 56 minutes after 8. Chapana Wemasa Kinders.

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1: The news headlines at the hour 9 a.m. Police investigate fatal head-on crash in Zola 3, Soweto. And former Road Accident Fund CEO Collins Letswalo faces possible first-ever criminal charge for allegedly defying a parliamentary summons. And Benoni racer achieves the first international podium finish. With the news at 9 a.m. Central African Time on Kofifi FM 97.2, I am Sipho Serutu. Good morning. A 32-year-old man has died following a head-on collision between a minibus taxi and a light motor vehicle in Zola 3, Soweto. According to Jabulani SAPS spokesperson Constable Dakalo Phemula, the crash occurred on the 1st of June. The driver of the light motor vehicle sustained fatal injuries and was declared dead at the scene. Eight other people were injured and transported to a nearby clinic for medical treatment. Police have opened a case of culpable homicide and are investigating the circumstances that led to the collision. No arrests have been made at this stage. Now to this next update, Brakpan learners have used Child Protection Week to call for stronger action against child abuse and safer communities. The awareness march organized by Brakpan SAPS in partnership with the Youth Crime Prevention Desk and supported by the Family Violence, Child Protection and Sexual Offences Unit took place on Tuesday. Learners from Thandimfundo Primary School and Lear School Commando joined community organizations, government departments, and law enforcement agencies in a march from the Brakpan Police Station to the Brakpan Magistrates Court. According to SAPS Communications Officer Constable Audrey Butelezi, the event aimed to raise awareness about children's rights and the need to protect them from abuse and neglect. During the march, learners handed over a list of requests to SAPS and court officials, calling for safer schools and communities, faster responses when children are in danger, tougher actions against offenders, support for anti-bullying program, increased patrols around schools, and stronger relationships between children and the law enforcement. Brakpan SAPS and the Brakpan Magistrates Court welcomed the submissions and reaffirmed their commitment to protecting children's rights and ensuring their safety. Senior Magistrate Denise Persens was among the officials who received the learners' memorandum. In other news, a 15-year-old Benoni Kati driver has achieved her first international podium finish in the United Kingdom. Emma Rose Dowling secured a milestone at the PFI International Kart Circuit while competing against some of the world's top young drivers as part of the Formula One Academy Discover Your Drive Champions for the Future Academy program. The St. Dunstan's College learner said the result was a major step forward in her career and reflected the hard work she has put into competing internationally. She described racing in Europe and the UK as far more competitive than in South Africa, saying it has helped her improve as a driver. Dowling's achievement came despite a challenging race weekend that included technical problems such as the car's chain coming off the damage to a side port, and also she remained focused and fought back to secure podium finish in the final race. The result has provided a significant confidence boost as she continues to gain experience against larger and more competitive international fields. Meanwhile, former Road Accident Fund CEO Collins Letswalo is said to become the first person to face criminal charges for allegedly defying a parliamentary summons. Parliament's Standing Committee on Public Accounts, SCOPA, has resolved to ask the Secretary to Parliament to lay a criminal complaint against Letswalo after he failed to appear before its inquiry into alleged maladministration at the Road Accident Fund. SCOPA says multiple attempts were made to serve summonees on Letswalo, who challenged the committee's authority to investigate the matter. Committee Chairperson Songezo Zibi argued that Parliament must act to protect its oversight powers and prevent public officials from ignoring summons without consequences. Legal advice obtained by Parliament warned that the National Prosecuting Authority may decline to prosecute because Letswalo did not personally receive the summons. However, SCOPA members voted to proceed, saying failure to act would undermine Parliament's authority. Collins Letswalo is said to become also the first person who is said to face the criminal charges for allegedly defying parliamentary summons. In your weather update, Johannesburg, it is 2 degrees Celsius this morning and is expected to peak at a high of 14 degrees Celsius. Pretoria, it is 6 degrees Celsius this morning and will peak at a high of 16 degrees. And now looking at Cape Town, it is 5 degrees Celsius this morning and will peak at a high of 17 degrees Celsius. And now ending with Durban, it is 15 degrees Celsius and will peak at a high of 23 degrees Celsius. On the markets update, the rand to the US dollar is trading at 16 rands and 30 cents and 21 rands and 90 cents to the pound. On the commodities market, gold is trading at 4,449 rands and 36 cents per ounce. Platinum is trading at 1,882 rands and 80 cents. Brent crude oil is trading at 95 rands a barrel. Recapping on our top stories this hour. Police investigate a fatal head-on crash in Zola 3, Soweto. Benoni Racer achieves the first international podium finish. And former Road Accident Fund CEO Collins Letswalo faces possible first ever criminal charge for allegedly defying a parliamentary summons. If you have any local news that you would like Kofifi FM to follow up on, feel free to send us a WhatsApp to 079-468-5183. That's 079-468-5183. The next news update is coming up at 10 o'clock. For Kofifi FM News, I am Sipho Serutu. 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
6: 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WVF, ons werk.
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2: 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A very good morning on this beautiful Friday morning. It's 15 minutes past the hour 9. It's a free-for-all Friday. And you're tuned in to the Good Morning Kofifi Family Show. It is the fifth day in the sixth month in year 2026. Nice weather outside. There is a little bit of a breeze, but it's all sunny. Just want to say thank you to everyone that has made it their frequency of choice this morning. Hartlike welkom weer eens aan almal wat ingeskakel is vanoggend, Vrydagoggend, die vyfde dag van die sesde maand in die jaar 2026, 15 minute oor 9, gaan 16 minute oor 9 is vanoggend, en dit is 'n lekker sonnige dag, maar ook ys windjie wat daar buite kan waai. 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The most important thing is that we are together. I am your host on the microphone, and you are hosting me wherever you may be listening to. Gonna be a very, very good Friday. We also want to once again give our heartfelt condolences also to the families, as also our families that have lost loved ones this morning, also taking into consideration the ones that are going to be buried this morning, to the Sirkot family and everyone there. Extended family, our heartfelt condolences to you as they are going to lay warm to rest today, and also to all the family members that have lost loved ones. Also heard at Apostle Weed said there is a five-year-old baby that also passed away, and they're having the funeral at church. And to everyone else that will be burying their families over the weekend, once again, our heartfelt condolences and our prayers are with you. From me to you, the Lord will be your strength and your comfort and your guide on this time. And I just pray that the Lord will strengthen you in this time of your bereavement. But from me to you, as I am flying solo today, everyone just left and went out, so I am here as a skeleton staff at the radio station, seeing that I need to do what I need to do. But from me to you, I am so glad that I can be with you once again. 17, almost 18 minutes past the hour of 9, and we're going to have some kind of a good conversation this morning, you know, Friday morning, and we need to start off our day as we have to. You know, I just been in the Word of the Lord, just finished off the book of James, and I was in the book of First Peter, and it is with so much understanding, you know, that when the Spirit of the Lord spoke to the apostles, you know, it seems that for me, to my understanding, that it was given to them by revelation, that the understanding is that we are all but, as Peter gives it unto us, he says, but we are all but, you know, sojourners, we are all but foreigners on this rock, we are all but passing through. But our understanding of our human nature and understanding is that we should take so much of this earth and make it our property, you know, that we forget the most important things is that we need to make God our source. As humans, we want to have and accumulate wealth, and we want to do all these things. We want to take it. It's like if we could own the earth, you know, we could have achieved much more. But we are all passing through. And this is the writings and the scripture that says to us, you are all passing through. You're going to leave nothing. Are you going to take with you? Even if you are going to gain the world and lose your soul, what's the use of gaining the world and losing your soul? It is the saddest thing to know that you can gain the world but then lose your soul. So you need to be rich towards God. Be rich towards the Almighty God. Live your life for the Lord. Do everything as according to the will of the Father. So my encouragement to you this morning, it is that this is the thing. Let me just read First Peter chapter 1. He says that this letter is from Peter, an apostle of Jesus Christ. I'm writing to God's chosen people who are living as foreigners in the provinces of Pontus, Galatia, Cappadocia, Asia, and also Bithynia. God the Father knew you and chose you long ago, and His Spirit has made you holy. As a result, you have obeyed Him and have been cleansed by the blood of Jesus Christ. May God give you more and more grace and peace. Listen to what He says. All praise to God, the Father of our Lord Jesus Christ. It is by His great mercy that we have been born again, because God raised Jesus from the dead. Now we live with great expectation, and we have a priceless inheritance. Listen to what it says. I want you to highlight verse 4. We have a priceless inheritance, an inheritance that is kept in heaven for you, pure and undefiled, beyond the reach of change and decay. Beyond the reach of change and decay. And through your faith, God is protecting you by His power until you receive the salvation which you already received on the last day for all to see. So be truly glad, there is wonderful joy ahead, even though you must endure many trials. Although you must endure many trials, listen what he says, for a little while. For a little while. The trials will show that your faith is genuine. It has been tested as fire tests and purifies gold. Though your faith is more precious than mere gold. So when your faith remains strong through many trials, it will bring you much praise and glory and honor on the day when Jesus Christ is revealed to the whole world. I cannot stop. And this gives us the blessed assurance and the confidence and the hope that our inheritance is in heaven. So we want to just, if it's human nature, just rush out. We are living in such a hurry that we must accumulate as much wealth as we can, you know. And then when you pass through, what will happen to that wealth? And that is the sad reality of life. But when you have an inheritance in the Lord, your salvation is paid for. And the Lord says that you must endure many trials for a little while. So the trials that we face is just for a little while. And I want to tell the families out there that your trials, the people and the children of God, your trials are only for a little while. We want to give honor and glory and adoration and admiration to the Almighty God at this time, knowing that our trials is only for a little while. Because if you read the book of James and how James started, he also starts off with counted pure joy, people, when you go through various trials. He says when your faith has been tested, and now when your faith and your endurance has fully matured, you will be able and you will need nothing. You will lack and you will need nothing when your endurance is fully developed. Says when your faith is developed and the endurance that you have gone through for your trials will only last for a little while. And Peter even comes back to us in the fifth chapter of 1 Peter chapter 5. If you read verse 9 and 10 down, he will tell you that though you go through this many trials, he says, then the Lord will come and he will establish you, and the Lord will place you on a firm foundation. He says that after you have suffered so many trials, he says, remember that your brothers all over the world are going through the same trials that you are going through. And after you have suffered this many trials, he tells you, after you have suffered this many trials, the one who keeps you will restore you, and he will place you on a firm foundation. He says, he is the one that will come to restore us. So this morning, my encouragement once again, if we start off our Good Morning Coffee family show acknowledging the Lord, that our trials are only for a while. And I thank the Lord that my trials are only for a while. And listen to what he says as he writes, he says to all the people that are living with foreigners. We are all but foreigners on this rock. Listen to me, people, I want to tell you and I want to make it clear to you. Because the scripture tells us that we are not here forever. This is not our destiny. This is not our destiny. Our destiny is heavenward. We are living on this rock for only a little while. And after we have lived our lives in the flesh, we will be with the Father and the Son and the Holy Spirit into eternity. and the presence of the Lord will be our portion. We will be in the presence of our family members that has gone before us, that have served the Lord and have trusted in the Lord and believed in the Lord. We will all meet up in the presence of the holy angels of the Almighty God, where we will be able to walk on the streets of gold and live a life when the Lord brings us back to the earth, because he says there will be a new heaven and a new earth. And when we come back to the new earth, we will reign as kings. And this is the assurance that I want to tell you, that the new earth is going to be our final destination. And there we will live on the new earth for eternity in the presence of the Almighty, because the presence of the Lord will be our light. Isn't that a beautiful thing to understand? I can't even, you know, put a thought to it. If I should just imagine it, you know, I just think about it, that there will be no sun and no moon. The presence of the Lord will be, oh, how beautiful, Lord, how beautiful. It is beyond human reasoning, human understanding. But I want you to know that we are all but foreigners on this rock. We are all passing through. No one is going to live forever on the earth. Even Methuselah lived for 966 years and he passed on. So now, people, our time need to be spent within the presence of the Almighty. You need to make time for God. You need to rear your children up in the way of the Lord. This is my cry and this is my plea to you. Let the children know the house of the Lord. Vat die kinders na die huis van die Here. Toe leer die kinders die huis van die Here. Rear the children up in the way of the Lord, for when they are old, they will know where to return to. Hulle sal weet waartoe moet hulle gaan. Die huis van die Here. Jo, mense, ek wens ek kan aangegaan het en aangegaan het en aangegaan het, want het is in my hart in vanoggend. You know, just to bring you this encouragement, to tell you that your trials are for a while. You will only go through this trial for a while. We are all passing through, and the Lord Almighty, the righteous judge, is looking. He's seeing what is happening on the earth. And the time of his coming is so near. He's already on his way. And the Lord is preparing us so that we may be with him forever. And that is the blessed hope and assurance that we have. People can't carry on to say that we are going to be on this rock forever. We are not going to be on this rock. This is but a fragment of God's glory. The earth is the smallest of all the planets in the universe. And we are carrying on as people that we must take part of it and take hold of it, not realizing that we are all foreigners and we are all passing through. You know, when you read the scripture and you understand this, then you realize that we are all children of God and that all of us must live together. You know, we the devil, the enemy, you know, our principalities and the powers and the rulers of darkness want to cloud our minds that, you know, we must fight flesh and blood. We do not fight flesh and blood. We fight the principalities and the powers and the rulers of darkness. We need to live together. We need to live together, because all of us are but foreigners on this rock. There is no one that can put a claim to this rock and say, it is mine. People are carrying on and wants to put a claim to countries and put claims to things that it's ours, it belongs to us. And we have seen it, the mess that they have made even in Africa, that men that wanted to say that the country belongs to them. Look at what the countries are looking at and how the countries are looking for men that wants to put claim. And where are those men today? They put claim on things that does not belong to them, and all of them are dead. They have passed away. And what did they take with them? Nothing, absolutely nothing. So my encouragement to you today is that the trials that we are facing is but for a while. But our hope is in the Lord Jesus Christ, knowing that we are going to be with him for eternity. And this gives me the blessed assurance and the hope that I can cry out over this medium to tell you that the Lord knows our struggles. He knows what we are going through. But from me to you, thank you for tuning in this morning. It's going to be 30 minutes past the hour of 9 on the show station of the nation, Covifi FM 97.2. And I am going to carry on where we left off. This is the Free Flow Friday on the Good Morning Covifi Family Show. We acknowledge the Lord in everything that we do, and he will direct our paths. We will come back and maybe just have a little bit conversation on family matters and what matters to family. If you have any messages for me, feel free to send me the message. I will definitely do that. One coming to say, morning, man of God. This comes from Stacy. Thank you, Lord, for my precious gift from God. She is a priceless gift that cannot be forgotten. I will always love and respect you for who you are, my mother. Blessings in abundance. Happy birthday to all. Happy birthday. All the more reason I thank God for my pillar of strength. Psalm 91, a prayer of protection over your life. Please play song. The song, You're Beautiful for Her. I will definitely see what I can do for you, Stacy. But in that being said, 0794685183, and you're tuned in to the Good Morning Coffee Fee Family Show. Right here on the station of the nation, Coffee Fee FM 97.2, where it all began.
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And this is how we're heading to the top of the hour 10 on this your station of the nation, Coffee Fair FM 97.28. All began. A very good morning to all you wonderful people that have just joined us and just tuned in. It is 57 minutes past the hour of 9, where we're slowly heading to the top of the hour 10. With Sipho standing by to give us the news. But from me, thank you once again for making this your frequency of choice. Weer eens, net een boodschap wat gekomen dat naar mij toe vanochtend. Morning Pastor and Coffee for Family, thank you for the word. It was the verse that our Father gave me, Ephesians 6 verse 12, the whole week to meditate on shore. Amen and amen, Lola. Thank you, Lola, for the message there. And we want to say thank you to all you wonderful people that have been tuned in up until this time. This is the Good Morning Coffee for Family show. And we talk about family matters and what matters to family. Yeah, the most important thing is that you really need to understand where we are and where we

0: at this time in our lives. We are grateful and we are thankful for the little things in life, the million little miracles and blessings that we so many times overlook, and we thank the Lord for it. We really need to come to the understanding, I don't want you to get me wrong, people. You know, it is nice to have good things in life, but let not the good things in life become your God. Do not let that become your idol. Let not all the things that you have achieved, you know, put yourself at a place where you say, look at the hand, look at the work of my hands. It is the ability of God, God-given ability for you to create wealth. Lord's ability in you gives you the ability to create wealth. And therefore, you must never become proud and say, look at what I have achieved. You know, must always say, look at what the Lord has done for me. The grace and the mercy of the Lord that is upon my life. The blessing of the Lord is upon my life. And therefore, I have achieved what I have achieved. And through this, I can be a blessing unto others. And also, you know, give that wisdom and teach them as well to tell others that, listen, if you are going to do things this way, you might as well not do it. But if you are going to do things according to the will and the word of the Lord, things are going to work out for you. So we also have to be an encouragement when people see the blessing on your life, because the fruits will speak for themselves. But that being said, it's 10 o'clock and it's time for the news.
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2: 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Residents demand action, approval and answers from the city of Ekurhuleni over the Alberton Dam project. And the Supreme Court of Appeal rules against the city of Tshwane's land expropriation attempt. And Mogadishu residents flee as gunfire breaks out near house of former Somali Prime Minister. With the news at 10 o'clock Central African Time on Covivi FM 97.2, I am Siphosi Rutu. Good morning. Residents demand action, approval and answers from the city of Ekurhuleni over the Alberton Dam project. And a community petition launched by the Pomdelic Community Initiative is calling on the municipality to provide a clear restoration timeline and approve community-backed efforts to repair public amenities and the children's play area. Residents say promises have been made since 2022, but little progress has been seen. Concerns have also grown after the city announced that damaged playground equipment would be removed due to safety risks without providing a clear plan for replacement or restoration. The city of Ekurhuleni says sponsorships, donations or restoration work must first be submitted through a formal proposal process and assessed in line with the municipal policies. While residents insist they want to work with the municipality, they are urging officials to speed up approvals and engage with the community to restore one of Alberton's key recreational spaces. In other news, a 35-year-old man has been arrested after police says the suspected illicit cigarettes valued at an estimated 7.5 million rands on the N1 near Val Plaza. The arrest took place on Tuesday when authorities stopped and searched an Isuzu truck transporting the suspected contraband. The vehicle and its cargo were confiscated as part of the operation. The suspect is expected to appear in the Paris Magistrates Court soon on charges of possession of suspected illicit cigarettes. And the Supreme Court of Appeal has ruled against the city of Tshwane's attempt to expropriate privately owned land near Bronkhorstspruit to accommodate hundreds of unlawful occupiers living in the Kanana village. The court found the municipality's expropriation process was unlawful and could not be used to avoid enforcing an existing eviction order. In a unanimous judgment, Judge Daisy Molefe said while access to housing is a constitutional right, unlawful occupiers do not have the right to choose where they live or where they want to live indefinitely on private property. The court ordered the city to relocate approximately 500 affected households within a year. The dispute dates back to more than two decades and involves land owned by the Summer Season Trading 63, which obtained eviction orders against the residents of Kanana Village. The city of Tshwane had sought to expropriate the property to allow the community to remain permanently, but the landowner successfully challenged the legality of the process. The matter has also involved the lawyers for Human Rights Land, Housing and Property Rights Unit, which represented the occupiers in several court proceedings. And moving further afield, with other news, former Road Accident Fund CEO Collins Letswalo is said to become the first person to face criminal charges for allegedly defying a parliamentary summons. Parliament's Standing Committee on Public Accounts, SCOPA, has resolved to ask the Secretary to Parliament to lay a criminal complaint against Letswalo after he failed to appear before its inquiry into alleged maladministration at the Road Accident Fund. SCOPA says multiple attempts were made to serve summonees to Letswalo, who challenged the committee's authority to investigate the matter. Committee Chairperson Songezo Zibi argued that Parliament must act to protect its oversight powers and prevent public officials from ignoring summons without consequences. Legal advice obtained by Parliament warned that the National Prosecuting Authority may also decline to prosecute because Letswalo did not personally receive the summons. However, SCOPA members voted to proceed, saying failure to act would undermine Parliament's authority. And now moving further afield, heavy gunfire in Somalia's capital, Mogadishu, has forced residents to flee their homes amid escalating conflict tensions ahead of planned anti-government protests. The clashes erupted near the residence of former Somali Prime Minister Hassan Ali Kaine in the Howl Wadak district. Kaire accused government forces of attacking him and supporters gathered for a political meeting, while opposition leaders claim the unrest is linked to growing resistance against President Hassan Sheikh Mohamud following disputes over constitutional changes and his extended stay in office. Residents reported heavy gunfire, explosions and widespread fear, with many families fleeing affected neighborhoods. International partners, including the United States and the United Kingdom, have called for the resistance and urged Somali leaders to resolve political crisis through dialogue. In your weather update, Johannesburg, it is currently 5 degrees Celsius, and now looking at Pretoria, it is 12 degrees Celsius, Cape Town 13 degrees Celsius, and ending with Durban, it is 15 degrees Celsius. On the markets update, the rand to the US dollar is trading at 16 rands and 28 cents and 21 rands and 88 cents to the pound. On the commodities markets, gold is trading at 4,466 rands and 9 cents per ounce. Platinum is trading at 1,888 rands and 60 cents. Brent crude oil is trading at 94 rands and 46 cents a barrel. Recapping on our top stories this hour. Residents demand action, approval and answers from the city of Ekurhuleni over the Alberton Dam project. And the Supreme Court of Appeal rules against the city of Tshwane's land expropriation attempt. Mogadishu residents flee as gunfire breaks out in near house of former Somali Prime Minister. If you have any local news that you would like Kofifi FM to follow up on, feel free to send us a WhatsApp to 079-468-5183. That's 079-468-5183. The next news update is coming up at 11 o'clock. For Kofifi FM News, I am Siphoserutu. 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
1: 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Where there is a gas pipeline, you will see an orange-capped concrete pillar erected above ground. The gas in these pipes is highly flammable. In the event of a gas leak, there will be a persistent rotten egg-like odor. Should you pick up this odor, do not ignite any fires or switch on a car engine. 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

0: And a very good morning to all you wonderful people. 35 minutes past the hour 10, going to be 36 minutes past the hour 10 on this your station of the nation, Coffee Fair FM 97.2. Thank you for making this your frequency of choice and being with me. I'm going to be your host up until 12 midday today, and then I have to say goodbye. But from me to you, once again, thank you for tuning in, and I am just going to have a few messages that I want to quickly do here. One coming day from Shireen that says to us, God to men out there, we appreciate you, Father, Son, and most of all the men who's taking care of the children who are not theirs. I salute you. You are a beautiful soul. Please talk and please don't think of suicide. Someone out there will listen to your story, especially me. I'll pray with you. You have played your part. Don't let anyone make you feel ashamed. God will pull you through. Chin up. You are a valuable asset. You are needed. You can save a life with your testimonies. Amen. Love you all, but God loves you best. Walk like a celebrity for God. Amen. Handsome, kind, and caring, and lovable. Also sharing. Wow. Just thanking thee in advance. Happy Men's Month to you all. Amen. And a happy Men's Month to everyone. Thank you, Shireen, for the message. To all the men out there that are making a difference within our communities, a happy Men's Month. And we are really, really, really looking forward to celebrating you. There is also one that we are seeing, one day to go. Psalms of Shanti, chapter 1, was never just an event. It was prayer in motion, from silent tears to the late night rehearsals, the warfare, the healing, and the moments where giving up felt easier. God remained faithful through it all. Now the atmosphere is shifting, voices are aligning, hearts are ready, all heaven is preparing a sound that will echo beyond walls of the venue. This is more than a life recording. This is a testimony, a surrender chapter within by grace, June 26. We get in white not just for a concert, but encounter with God. Thank you very much for that one as well. And we are going to have you on your station of the nation, Coffee Fair FM 97.2. Let me be the messenger for you this morning. Yeah, got a few things on my mind that I want to share with you, but I want to just go out, you know, and do one of the things, you know, that really, really, really also our hearts have to do. We are also, you know, what many a times it seems that the impossible becomes impossible. It's just impossible. It's like a never-ending story. I do not know what must I do. I do not know how do I carry on. It feels like I will never get through this. My life feels, you know, that I am stagnating. I'm at one place. There's nothing happening for me. But let me tell you one thing for sure is this, that I am going to be with you for a little while more. And I am going to just go back into the music. But there's a few that I want to do. Just, you know, also remembering one of the icons and giants within our music world. You know, just one or two of those songs for you. And we are going to do just two duets for you. Coming from me to you on this your station of the nation, Coffee Fair FM 97.2. 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

mic talking. And you know, while everybody else was fronting, like they was on my side, you know what I'm saying? Like they was in my corner. I'm glad that I had at least one person who was serious. I just wanna thank you, baby, for looking out.

0: Ian, this is how we get to the top of the hour 11. We're still standing by to give us the news on this, your station of the nation, Coffee Fee FM 97.2. A very good morning to all you wonderful people that has made this your frequency of choice this morning. Going to be with you up until 12 midday, but right now we're heading to the top of the hour 11. We will have the news right here on your station of the nation, Coffee Fee FM 97.2. A very, very good morning to all you wonderful people. We'll do your messages right after this when we come back. If you have anything that you want me to convey, message, let feel free. 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
2: Thank you, Pastor Chris. 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And Pretoria North CPF expands CCTV network to fight crime. And President Xi Jinping to meet Kim Jong-un in a rare visit to North Korea. 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Good morning. A Lichville family was held at gunpoint during a violent house robbery in Brakpan on Monday night after armed men entered their home through an unlocked kitchen door. The intruders rounded up family members, forced them into a bedroom and tied them up while one suspect stood guard. The robbers confiscated victims' cell phones, accessed their banking apps and allegedly transferred money from their accounts while communicating with an accomplice outside the property. They later loaded stolen goods, including televisions, electronics, a firearm, ammunition and other valuables before fleeing the scene. The family managed to free themselves after the suspects left and discovered the house had been ransacked. Brakpan police have opened a case of house robbery and are investigating. In other news, the city of Johannesburg has intensified its revenue collection campaign in Kyasands, targeting businesses and property owners who owe the municipality nearly 100 million rands. Executive Mayor Dada Morero led the operation, which focused on recovering unpaid municipal accounts, outstanding service charges, and addressing bylaw violations. The city says the initiative is part of efforts to improve financial stability, strengthen compliance and ensure all residents and businesses contribute fairly towards municipal services. Group Head of Revenue Lufune Mashau also provided insight into the process followed when dealing with non-compliant account holders. Here's Dada Morero and Lufune Mashau.
3: We are here in around the area of Tyersands. The intention is to collect what is owed to the city. It's a collective amount of about 100 million. Just around the precinct of Kyasands. This is where we are starting, and hopefully we'll be able to recover, and those companies here would have a choice to pay us immediately or enter into an arrangement to pay, which arrangement will then sign and agree with them. So we are on a revenue drive to ensure that we improve the revenue of the city.
4: We've just now concluded our investigation into the property right behind me. What we picked up here is that the owner was consuming electricity which is less than what an RDP house would normally consume, about 236 kilowatts. We then engaged with the owner. He opened the property for us. We went inside, checked the supply. We also checked his transformer. We picked up that there was no any illegal connections, which is good.
2: Meanwhile, the Pretoria North Sector 1 Community Policing Forum has plans to expand CCTV camera coverage in crime hotspots as part of efforts to strengthen community safety and crime prevention. The initiative was highlighted during a recent fundraiser and awareness event attended by residents, businesses, private security companies and law enforcement agencies. CPF organizer Yun Minas Stradom says funds raised were will be used to install additional cameras in areas such as Wolma and other communities that cannot afford surveillance infrastructure. He says the project aims to improve visibility, particularly at night, and help police and residents respond more effectively to crime. The CPF says community involvement remains key to fighting crime, with residents assisting through neighborhood patrols, WhatsApp groups, and reporting suspicious activities. Organizers say information provided by community members has already contributed to arrests and the recovery of stolen vehicles and property in recent months. The forum has called on more residents to participate in local safety initiatives, saying stronger partnerships between communities, police, and private security companies are essential in creating safer neighborhoods. More with other news. President Cyril Ramaphosa has authorized a special investigating unit probe into an alleged 130 million rand training scandal involving private security industry regulatory authority known as SIRA and Unemployment Insurance Fund. The investigation will examine allegations of maladministration, fraud, irregular expenditure, and possible financial losses linked to a training program launched in the year 2019. More than 6,500 unemployed young people were recruited and trained as security officers but were never issued with valid qualifications or certificates. The program was funded by the UIF and intended to improve employment prospects through security and computer skills training. However, Parliament raised concerns after SIRA failed to explain why thousands of participants were left unaccredited. The Auditor General also flagged the project after finding that a 30 million rand had been paid upfront to a service provider before training began, and questioned whether SIRA had a legal authority to enter into the contract. Moving further afield, China President Xi Jinping is set to make a rare visit to North Korea next week for talks with North Korean leader Kim Jong-un. The two-day trip beginning on the 8th of June will be Xi's first polygang in nearly 7 years and his first overseas trip in 2026. The visit comes as China seeks to strengthen ties with its long time ally amid North Korea's growing relationship with Russia. Discussions are expected to focus on bilateral relations, regional security developments on the Korean Peninsula. Analysts say Beijing is keen to reaffirm its influence on Pyongyang while maintaining stability in the region. The meeting also takes place against the backdrop of North Korea's expanding nuclear program, with Kim recently calling for a significant increase in the country's nuclear arsenal. In your weather update, Johannesburg, it is 14 degrees Celsius, Pretoria, 16 degrees Celsius, Cape Town, 19 degrees Celsius, and ending with Durban, 24 degrees Celsius. On the markets update, the rand to the US dollar is trading at 16 rands and 28 cents and 21 rands and 90 cents to the pound. On the commodities market, gold is trading at 4,464 rands and 83 cents per ounce. Platinum is trading at 1,879 rands and 80 cents. Brent crude oil trading at 94 rands and 14 cents a barrel. Recapping on our top stories this hour: armed robbers held Litchfield family at gunpoint, and Pretoria North CPS expands CCTV network to fight crime, and President Xi Jinping to meet Kim Jong-un in a rare visit to North Korea. 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The next news update is coming up at 12 p.m. For Kofifi FM News, I am C. Poserutu. 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
1: If you have any upcoming event or party that you'd like to book any of our amazing Kafifi DJs to perform, MC or DJ at your event, whether it be house,

Yeah, and a very good morning. Yeah, just the dust that is within the place, you know. Verskoon my net as ek gaan nies, ne? En as net die stof wat ek mee besig is, hier so met die mat uit te kry, besig net bykie om te vacuum hier binnenkant mense, but het om te sê, while you are busy cleaning, I'm also cleaning, so, but that is how we do it, we let the music do the talking for us, right here on your station of the nation, Coffee Fair FM 97.2, good morning. En daar maak ek nou net weer een stupid mistake, ne? Wat ek sal nou weer ingaan, mense. Dankie. It's exactly 33 minutes, on a be 34 minutes past the hour of 11. Just one message that I need to read here that came here from Michael. Say then to us, good morning, Job chapter 4, the 2 verse 2. I know that you can do all things. I know that you can do all things. And that no purpose of yours can be thwarted. After enduring the unimaginable suffering, loss, and confusion, Job arrives at a profound realization. God is sovereign throughout his trials. Job wrestled with difficult questions and did not always understand what God was doing. Yet when God revealed his greatness and wisdom, Job responded with humility and faith. Job's this declaration reminds us that God is all-powerful and his plans cannot be stopped. There are moments in life when circumstances seem out of control, prayers appear unanswered, and the future feels uncertain. In those seasons, we can take on comfort in knowing that God is still working. His purposes are greater than our understanding, and nothing can frustrate his plans for his children. Trusting God's sovereignty does not mean we will always have answers, but it does not mean we can have, but it does mean we can have confidence in his character. The God who holds the universe together is also holding our lives in his hands. Have a blessed day. Jesus loves you. Thank you very much for that one. But from me to you, thank you for coming and being with me up until this time. This is where I'm going to gracefully bow out and say goodbye. Up until Monday morning on the Good Morning Coffee Fee Family Show, by the grace of the Almighty, we will see each other, and you will hear my voice on the microphone once again. But all that being said, it's time for me to say ta-ta. Just have to complete my chores that I'm busy with, as you complete your chores that you are busy with. But from me, thank you for holding the fort, and then have a wonderful, wonderful day and a splendid weekend for all of us on this, your station of the nation, Coffee Fee FM 97.2. 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
4: The news headlines at the hour, 12 p.m. Lifeline Benoni rebuilds after years of neglect and debt. Residents demand action, approval and answers from the city of Ekurhuleni over Alberton Dam project. And the South African Police Service organized crime boss Richard Chibiri has been dismissed from his position. With the news at 12 p.m. Central African Time on Kofifi FM 97.2, I am Sipho Serotu. Good afternoon. Lifeline Benoni is rebuilding after years of financial difficulties, debt and neglect that left facilities in a deteriorated condition. The organization's volunteers have launched a cleanup and restoration campaign following the appointment of a new board and director last year. Senior volunteer Ed Hatton says the previous administration left the center with significant debts, including outstanding municipal accounts and money owed to SARS, while a lack of funding resulted in years of poor maintenance. Hatton says the organization is starting from scratch with limited resources, but it is determined to restore services. He also highlighted the growing mental health crisis in South Africa, warning that suicide rates remain a major concern and stressing the importance of counseling and early intervention. Lifeline Benoni, which has served the community for about 4 decades, continue to provide counseling and support services as it also works to rebuild and strengthen its operations. In other news, a murder investigation is underway after an elderly man was found dead on the R58 near Naren Farm earlier this week. According to police, the victim was allegedly on his way to work when he was approached by suspects, robbed and fatally shot. Residents reported hearing gunshots during the early hours of the morning, but heavy fog in the area delayed discovering the body. Preliminary investigations suggest the man may have been struck by several vehicles after being shot. Members of the SAPS, Johannesburg Metro Police and Emergency Services responded to the scene, where ballistic evidence including spent cartridges and bullet casings were recovered. No arrests have been made and investigations are continuing. Police have appealed to anyone with information to come forward. Meanwhile, residents are demanding answers from the city of Ekurhuleni over long-running delays in restoring facilities at Alberton Dam. A community petition launched by Pamidolik Community Initiative is calling on the municipality to provide a clear restoration timeline and approve community-backed efforts to repair public amenities and children's play area. Residents say promises have been made since 2022, but little progress has been seen. Concerns have also grown after the city announced that damaged playground equipment will be removed due to safety risk without providing a clear plan for replacement or restoration. The city of Ekurhuleni says any sponsorships, donations or restoration work must first be submitted through a formal proposal process and assessed in line with municipal policies. While residents insist they want to work with the municipality, they are urging officials to speed up approvals and engage with community to restore one of the Alberton's key recreational spaces. More with other news, the former SAPS head of organized crime, Major General Richard Chibiri, has been dismissed from the police service following an internal disciplinary process. SAPS says Chibiri was found guilty of misconduct, including conduct that brought the organization into disrepute and associating with a known criminal. Chibiri came under scrutiny during his testimony before the Madlanga Commission of Inquiry, where questions were raised about a 70,000 rand payment he received from alleged underworld figure Vusimuzi Kate Matlala. Shibiri maintained the money was a loan, but the relationship drew criticism and sparked disciplinary action. His dismissal marks a significant development in the ongoing investigations into alleged corruption, criminal influence, and interference within law enforcement structures. Here's National Police spokesperson Athlenda Mate.
3: SAPS confirms the dismissal of Major General Richard Shibiri, the former component head for organized crime, following the conclusion of internal disciplinary processes. The disciplinary proceedings were conducted in accordance with applicable SAPS prescripts and principles of procedural fairness. Major General Shibiri was found guilty of misconduct relating to conduct that brought the organization into disrepute, including associating himself with a known criminal.
4: Moving further afield, Niger's General Chiani welcomed by President Erdogan during state visit to Turkey. Niger's military leader Abdurrahman Chiani has held talks with Turkish President Recep Tayyip Erdogan during an official state visit to Turkey aimed at strengthening its ties between the two countries. The two leaders met in Ankara, where they discussed the bilateral relations, regional security, trade, investment, and development cooperation. Several agreements were signed, including deals on higher education and the establishment of a joint economic and trade commission. Erdogan reaffirmed Turkey's commitment to expanding partnerships across Africa based on mutual respect and shared benefits, while also pledging support for African countries in addressing security challenges in the Sahel region. The visit marks Chiani's first state visit outside Africa since he seized power in a military coup in 2023 and later assumed the presidency. In your weather update, Johannesburg, it is 14 degrees Celsius, Pretoria, 16 degrees Celsius, Cape Town, 19 degrees Celsius, and ending with Durban, it is 24 degrees Celsius. On the markets update, the rand to the US dollar is trading at 16 rands and 28 cents and 21 rands and 90 cents to the pound. On the commodities markets, gold is trading at 4,464 rands and 83 cents per ounce. Platinum is trading at 1,879 rands and 80 cents. Brent crude oil is trading at 94 rands and 14 cents a barrel. Recapping on our top stories this hour. Elderly man shot dead in suspected robbery on the R58 near Nerin Farm. Lifeline Benoni rebuilds after years of neglect and debt. South African Police Service organized crime boss Richard Shibiri has been dismissed from his position. If you have any local news that you would like Kofifi FM to follow up on, feel free to send us a WhatsApp to 079-468-5183. That's 079-468-5183. The next news update is coming up at 2 p.m. for Kofifi FM News. I am Sipho Serutu. 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
1: 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And we feel so good about it. So stay tuned and enjoy Die Stasie van die Nasie met die groot sensatie.

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And we feel so good about it. So stay tuned and enjoy die Stasi van die Nasie met die groot sensasie.

Greetings in the wonderful name of our Lord and Savior Jesus Christ. This is Pastor Lily Rose. I'm so excited to be with you today. Welcome back to Pray Fridays. We are super excited about the opportunity that we have to do God with you today. This is the day that the Lord has made, and we will rejoice and be glad in it.

0: This is Pastor Lily Rose on Prayer Fridays. Greetings in the wonderful name of our Lord and Savior, Jesus the Christ. I am so excited to be back with you today. It is indeed the day that the Lord has made, and we will rejoice and be glad in it. We just want to take a moment to welcome all of our listeners. Thank you so much for tuning in today. Thank you so much for choosing to be with us today. You could have been anywhere else, but you chose Kofifi Land, Kofifi Nation 97.2. I'm not alone in studio. I've got our first cousin who's here with me again today. Minister Eugene. Gina Nzimande. Just say hello to our people there, ma'am.
1: Hello, hello, hello, Kofifi Nation. It's so great to be here. This is the day that the Lord has made.
0: Come
1: and
0: on.
1: We will rejoice and be glad in it. I'm so happy to be here. Thank you, Pastor Lily, for the invitation. Don't stop inviting me, please.
0: I won't. You make it easier for me. So when you add so much value to our show, you add so much much value to the work that we're doing. But thank you once again, Ms. Gina, for joining me. You know how we started on a Friday, y'all. We have to start with giving God thanks. There are so many things that the Lord has kept us from and preserved us from. There are so many obstacles, so many challenges, so many trials. But the covering in the hand of God has been faithful over us. So before we go anywhere, before we make any of our requests known unto the Lord, we have to take a moment and say, Danko, amen. So right where you are, just begin to think on the goodness of Jesus. Just begin to think on his faithfulness. Just begin to think on how he's kept you, how he's been your strength, how he's been faithful. Just begin to ponder on his loving kindness towards you. Just begin to ponder on the difficult things that you have been through and some of us are going through, but the Lord still sustains us. He won't let what we're going through kill or destroy us, because his life-giving power, his life-giving grace is sufficient over us. So we're just going to take a moment and just pray together to tell God thank you. Thank you. So right where you are, I want you to just begin to open up your mouth and bless the Lord and thank him for his goodness over your life. Father, we honor you today. We thank you. Our hearts are filled with gratitude towards you for the gift of life. Glory, hallelujah, to the King of Kings who allows us to do life in his presence every single day. Thank you, Father, for the privilege and the opportunity that we have to celebrate the goodness of God in the land of the living. Thank you, God, for the good things that you are doing, Father, in our country. Thank you for the good things that you are doing in our homes. Thank you for the good things that you are doing in the body of Christ. I know our list of requests are probably endless, but God, our list of gratitude is also great, and we want to say thank you. We thank you for the gift of love. We thank you for the gift of sufficient grace. We thank you for the gift of the peace of God that surpasseth all understanding. We thank you for the gift of life and life in abundance. We thank you for the gift of strength that is perfected when we are weak. We thank you, O God, for the privilege that we have to do life with you. We love you. We honor you. We bless you and we praise you in Jesus' name.

0: That was Dawn Moon. This is your house. Indeed, the Lord is welcome in this place. The presence of the Lord is welcome where you are. The Bible lets us know that the Lord is omnipresent. He's everywhere at the same time. But sometimes, even in the fact that we know that he's everywhere, we don't always make him feel welcome where we are. So I just want to encourage you today to continue to make the Lord welcome in your home. We know that he's there, but make him welcome. Make his presence welcome. Acknowledge his presence and just allow him to have his will and his way in your life. This is Kofifi FM 97.2, Pastor Lily Rose on Prayer Fridays with Minister Eugenia. My sister, you said earlier, this is the day that the Lord has made and we will rejoice and be glad in it. So my question to you today is, what are you grateful for? What are you rejoicing in? What has the Lord done or what is the Lord doing that just causes you to rejoice in him today?
1: Okay, I've been actually this whole morning pondering. I've been pondering on the fact that each and everybody here on earth is not here by mistake.
0: Yeah.
1: And I was just so, I don't know what's the right word to express it, but I was just intrigued by how God chose me. And chose me to work with him, alongside him.
0: Come on.
1: When you think about doing life with God, you are not far out. You are in the company. And if you're not a shareholder, you have to be something. And I was just thinking about how God trusts me to be a Christ ambassador.
0: Yes.
1: You know?
0: Yes.
1: And I'm like, God trusts me to take the word everywhere. God trusts me to live out the word. The Lord knows that I am capable of being what he says I am.
0: Yes.
1: I was busy just pondering upon that and the fact that, and I asked myself, do we realize that the fact that you are on earth, it's a gift on its own. It's a reward on its own. It's already enough before you have to do all the other things that human beings expect you to do.
0: Yes.
1: So it's just so much grace, and there's just so much gratitude behind the fact that God purposefully put us on earth for a great initiative.
0: Yes. To be here is to be chosen.
1: Yeah.
0: Yes.
1: To do life with him. And by the time you're here, you're already chosen.
0: Yes. Come on.
1: Yeah. I'm just,
0: are here because you are chosen.
1: Yeah. So like, yeah, it's been in my mind this whole morning, and I'm just so grateful. I'm just so grateful to be a participator of what God is doing on earth.
0: Yes, yes. And what he has predestined for you to be part of.
1: Yeah.
0: What a privilege it is, right?
1: It is.
0: To just be alive and on earth today.
1: Yeah.
0: Irrespective of where you find yourself, the Lord has chosen you. And I think just being aware of that should awaken something on the inside of every human being to realize that God has chosen me. That to be alive is to be chosen.
1: Yeah.
0: What a privilege.
1: Wow.
0: What a privilege.
1: What
0: I pray
1: privilege.
0: That somebody is encouraged today, somebody who is listening and you feel like you are just filling a void, or you are just here, just in jail, as some of my friends would say. We want to remind you today that you are here because you are chosen.
1: Yeah.
0: To be alive is to be chosen.
1: Yeah.
0: To be alive is to be purposed.
1: Yeah.
0: To be alive is to be destined. It means that God has something in store that only has you in mind.
1: Yeah.
0: And he's predestined you to walk this journey with him. So be reminded today, you are chosen. Even if nobody else chooses you.
1: Yeah. Even if nobody else is choosing you, and there's already like a lineup of work you must do. Like when you get out of your house, when you go out of the gate, just greeting somebody and laughing at somebody, it's a tick for today.
0: You are chosen.
1: Did you make somebody laugh?
0: Yes.
1: Did you greet somebody? Did you acknowledge? Did you
0: see
1: some? If you feel unseen, how many people do you see?
0: Sure.
1: You know, if you feel unloved, how many people do you love? So, yeah, we have a lot of work to do.
0: Isn't it amazing, though? I think, you know, what you're sharing is so powerful, because everything that we lack in, or the things that we feel we lack, let's say, for instance, I feel that I lack love. God has given me the capacity to give to someone what I do not have.
1: Yeah.
0: And I think that's profound. I think choosing that is also another way of reminding yourself that even though this is not overflowing in my life yet, I am still chosen for this.
1: Yeah.
0: And I can initiate the very thing that I long for through the power of God that is within me. So may we be reminded today that we are chosen.
1: Yeah.
0: You are God. Thank you so much. Easy. You are God's choice. You are God's choice. And
1: sure.
0: I think it's such a profound moment for us to just pause and just say, God, Help us to understand that you have chosen us. Father, help us to understand,
1: yes, Lord,
0: that we are your choice, that you peculiarly selected us. You looked through, you scanned through, and you chose, you selected us. We are your choice. We pray for every listener that's tuned in today. May they be reminded that they are God's choice.
1: Yes, Jesus.
0: We pray for an awakening in their heart, a revival in their spirit.
1: Yes, Jesus.
0: To let them know that they're not here by chance, they're not here by accident, but they are here by design.
1: Yes, Lord.
0: And not any design, God's design. They are here on purpose, not for any purpose, but God's purpose.
1: Yeah.
0: That you selected us to be here for such a time as this. Your choice in us is to glorify your name.
1: Yeah.
0: Your choice in us is to represent your kingdom. Your choice in us is to be the representatives and the ambassadors of Christ in our daily lives and in everything that we face. May we be reminded today that we are chosen. We are God's choice. And if God has chosen you, if God has chosen you, there's nothing that he has predestined for you that you cannot access.
1: Yeah.
0: If God has chosen you, there's nowhere that he's designed for you to be that you cannot be at.
1: Mm.
0: His choice of you supersedes everyone,
1: yeah,
0: who has denied, rejected, or abandoned you. God's choice of you reigns supreme in your life.
1: Amen.
0: Remember, you are chosen.
1: Yeah.
0: You are.

0: Dawn, moon, again, mighty to save. Indeed, our God is mighty to save. It is such a beautiful opportunity to just have some kind of throwback. This is like worship music that I grew up with. Eugene, I don't know what music you grew up with, but Dawn Moon was like one of the top worship leaders of my childhood. But he existed before my childhood. Like, he's one of the senior worship leaders. But who were some of the worship leaders and artists that you grew up with?
1: My father made sure that Jimmy Swaggart,
0: yes,
1: influences our lives.
0: Uncle Jimmy.
1: Yeah, it was Jimmy Swaggart and a bit of jazz. He was a very jazzy somebody.
0: Yes.
1: But Jimmy Swaggart is, you know, the salvation of my youth, you know.
0: Jimmy Swaggart.
1: It calls my salvation.
0: Yes, yes. No, me too. Yeah. Jimmy Swaggart. And then my dad was also big on, but this was like in the later years. I think I was an early teenager. Bella, what was it? By your lay, you're a lay, my, you're a lay, my. Oh, the word on Schalay, young Nari Waters, too. Maar ons het rus gevind. That song is actually based on, I think, Psalms 23, leads me beside the still water. It's an African song that says, Lay me Nari Waters, waar daar rus is. Also, Psalms 1 speaks about it, that that we are like trees planted by rivers of living water. So, but yeah, Jimmy Swaggart definitely. Dawn Moon, yes, and a few others, but yeah, those were the top ones that we listened to. So today, our conversation that we are going to just briefly touch on the scripture that the Lord has laid on our hearts is about one of our brothers in the Old Testament. His name is Jabez. The name Jabez means sorrowful. It means pain. It means suffering. And it's Eugene, I don't know if you have the scripture ready for us. Do you have it there? 1 Chronicles chapter 4, verse 9 and 10. Can you just read it for us, please? And tell us, please, what the version gebruik is, sister. Want as baie versions hier buitekant. So ons wil net weet met watter version sit jy daar voor die vir ons die woord lees.
1: I think for the purposes of the country. I think I'll read a New Living Translation. I think it will be fair. So 1 Chronicles 4, verse 9 to 10.
0: And for those who don't know, 1 Chronicles is in the Old Testament. As jy Nuwe Testament toe gaan, as jy baie af, né? As in die Ou Testament, is een van die boeke in die Ou Testament. All right, over to you, Mr. G.
1: And it reads as this. There was a man named Jabez who was more honorable than any of his brothers. His mother named him Jabez. Because his birth had been so painful, he was the one who prayed for the God of Israel. Oh, that you would bless me and expand my territory. That was the prayer. Please be with me in all that I do and keep me from all trouble and pain. And God granted him his request. The Lord
0: granted.
1: He gave him what he
0: wanted. Yes, he gave him what he wanted. The Bible says Jabez was more honorable than his brothers. Jabez was more honorable. I think living an honorable life is such a powerful thing. There's a principle called the principle of honor. There are such great rewards that one receives from living an honorable and an integral life. Mm. And I think that's one of the ways God answers our prayers. So the Bible lets us know that Jabez was more honorable than all of his brothers. And the Bible doesn't say he's perfect. The Bible doesn't say he had it all together, but the Bible does say that he strived for righteous living. And the truth of the matter is he was born into circumstances and into a lifestyle that was painful, that was sorrowful. As a matter of fact, his mother named him after her experience.
1: Yeah.
0: So the name Jabez comes from the mom's experience. So every time she said his name, she declared that into the atmosphere.
1: Imagine.
0: And I cannot imagine what kind of life he must have lived just by the simple declaration of Jabez over his life, right? And so the Bible lets us know that at some point, Jabez took charge of his life.
1: Yeah.
0: He knew what he was born into. But he also understood that there's an authority that has been given to him.
1: Yeah.
0: That he doesn't have to continue to settle for what he was born into.
1: Yeah.
0: And I hope we are listening to that today. There comes a time in your life as a believer, especially as a believer, that you have to take charge
1: yeah.
0: and say, God, I know this is This is what I was dished.
1: Sure.
0: This is what life gave me. But you are bigger than this. You are beyond this.
1: Yeah.
0: Your authority is above this. So I'm not going to settle for what life has given. Not when you are the one who gives me life and life in abundance.
1: Yeah.
0: Not when you are the God of life. Mm. Not when you are the founder and the establisher of life.
1: Yeah.
0: And I believe that we all should come to that place that Jabez came to, and he says, you know what? I know this is what I was given, but I will no longer receive it.
1: Yeah. I decline it.
0: I decline
1: it. I decline.
0: Yeah, I'm done with this.
1: Yeah.
0: So Lord, bless me.
1: Yeah.
0: Indeed.
1: Sure.
0: And enlarge my territory. Increase my capacity so that I can have room for more, because I know you have more in store for me. I want to know where are the Jabez's of today?
1: Oh, today. Wow.
0: Where are they?
1: Wow.
0: Why do we suffer for the labels?
1: Sure.
0: Why do we take on the labels? Why do we accept the labels? Why do we accept the conditions?
1: Mm.
0: Why do we accept the situations and the circumstances that is being dished out? Why do we accept it? Why do we settle for it?
1: Why?
0: Yeah. Jabez did this before Christ went to the cross. So we have a greater privilege because the power of God is invested in us.
1: Yeah.
0: And we've got the power of the Holy Spirit in us. So the power of God with the word of God, I mean, anything is possible.
1: It's a bomb.
0: You know?
1: Because back then, we don't hear so much about, you know, the Holy Spirit.
0: Yes.
1: You hear about the Spirit of God, and it's settled on certain men at certain times.
0: Yes.
1: For certain reasons. Yes. And purposes.
0: And you're saying it right. It's settled on, but it was never within.
1: It never, they never moved it like we can now. And in a nutshell, what I also hear you saying, Pastor Lily, is there's no excuse not to live an honorable life.
0: Come on.
1: I'm looking at the word honorable, and it says a life that is worthy of respect.
0: Sure.
1: And you ask yourself, somebody would ask yourself, what are people there to respect? To respect the fact that you did not settle for what life served you. Instead, you turned around and you served it. And I think in order for us to serve is life, to give service to life and to serve it, we ought to take a time and find out who are we and what has been embedded inside of us.
0: Yes.
1: And then we can unpack and live out who we're supposed to be. And that is praiseworthy. And that is honorable. And that is something to look at and say, nah, the way Lily loved, it's worthy of praise.
0: Yes.
1: The way Lily loved, it's honorable.
0: Yes.
1: Because she was given lemons and she made lemonade out of it. Meaning that we come from certain situations, but we're not going to lie about where we come from. But we're going to praise God even more that for the fact that I come from that dump, you made the most out of resources that came from there.
0: Yes.
1: And it's such a beautiful life to look at that Jabez, like you're saying, we can now look back and say, I mean, there's just Jabez. There's no excuse for me to remain. And
0: I too can access that.
1: Yeah, I can also live that life
0: mm-hmm.
1: by just renewing my mind and just allowing God to tell me and show me who I am and what am I supposed to be doing here in this life and living that life. And I think it's that moment when you spoke about the turnaround. After the turnaround, when he realized, man, I can't be the state of my mother's pain.
0: Yes.
1: But I can show my mother out of the pain. There came out something great.
0: Yes.
1: You know, and that turnaround moment, a lot of people benefit from it.
0: Absolutely.
1: I think he was not only worthy of respect, but even the person that birthed him, even if he had siblings, even the people that grew up around him, if he was from Westbury, even the people of Westbury.
0: Come on.
1: Had to show up to say that, if Uncle whose child can turn out like this, and then what is holding us back? He's an inspiration on his own. So,
0: yes, he is.
1: This is a beautiful true story about what God can do when he enforces his identity and his name tag upon us.
0: Yes, absolutely. Yeah. And I love that you said that, because I mean, in the scripture says, and Jabez called out to the God of Israel. He knew the God that he was calling out to. There were so many other gods, and I mean, there still are, but there is only one. who is God all by himself.
1: Yeah.
0: And when I say there are so many other gods, I mean God with a little genie. Ons praat nie van God met die hoofletter G nie. As if there's net een God wat 'n hoofletter voor het.
1: Yeah.
0: Only one God.
1: Yeah.
0: The Bible says Jabez called out to this God and he said, if you would only bless me, enlarge my territory, may your hand be with me and keep me from harm, so that I will be free from pain. Sure. I'm reminded of the freedom in Christ, but we're coming back to that.
1: Okay.
0: And God granted the request of Jabez. The Bible says, who the Son sets free is free indeed. Many of us are set free based on the fact that we accepted Jesus as Lord and Savior. Because freedom comes when we are saved. That's the first glimpse of freedom. Because that's when the curses are broken and the promises of God are released over your life.
1: Amen.

0: patience with God. What an ideal example and reference point we have today.
1: Hallelujah.
0: In Jabez.
1: Hallelujah.
0: What a peculiar example we have about the power of prayer. The power of having the right conversation with the right one.
1: Sure.
0: The power of acknowledging where you are with understanding that he who is in you and he whom you are crying out to is able to pull you out of anything. The power of doing it by faith. The power of accepting that this is what it has been, but also understanding that this is not what it will always be.
1: Sure.
0: The power of believing God, even in this. Today's message is for the Jabezes in our Kofifi Nation.
1: Amen.
0: And if you can relate to this message in any kind of way, may you be reminded that the God of Jabez is the God of your life. That God is no respecter of persons, he's a respecter of faith and respecter of obedience.
1: Mm.
0: That God can do the impossible. That God is still able. With all the chaos going around in our community, in our societies, all the complaints, all the uncertainties, Christ is our assurance. He is our constant. He is our God. And with him, my fellow Jabez, it is possible. He's able to do it. He is able to do it. So we're going to come back and pray. We're just going to take another music break. But when we come back, we're going to take some time to pray. And we want to pray for every Jabez in every home. Every Jabez in ministry. Every Jabez in corporate. Every Jabez in business. Every Jabez in government, every Jabez in our society that has settled for life,
1: sure,
0: as it has served you. Like Minister Eugenia said, may there be an awakening, a restlessness in your spirit where you say, sure, to God, God, I will not let you go.
1: Yeah.
0: I will not let you go. May there be an awakening in your heart. May there be an awakening in your spirit about who God has called you to be. May there be a reminder of the dreams and the visions and the call of God over your life. May you stop settling. May you decline what life has dished out to you and accept what heaven has prepared,
1: amen,
0: for you.
1: Hallelujah.
0: Because it is possible. It's time to decline. Come on, just say that. I decline.
1: I decline.
0: That which is not of God.
1: That which is not of God.
0: And I accept.
1: And I accept.
0: What heaven. Has prepared for me.
1: Has prepared for me.
0: Hallelujah.
1: Amen.
0: Thank you, Jesus.

0: Great is your mercy by Donnie McClurk. And indeed, the mercy of the Lord is great towards us. And because his mercy is so great, we're just going to speak to him and thank him in advance and just acknowledge him for what he's getting ready to do in our lives. So every Jabez that's tuned in, this is your time to pray to the Lord and to just trust God. We are partnering with you on Prayer Fridays, and we are going to just trust God with you, man. Just as we are asking him for things, we too will, like Jabez, testify the Lord granted me my request. Minister Eugenia, if you could lead us in prayer. Thank you so much, ma'am.
1: Lord, you're already moving in this
0: place. Yes.
1: And we are so thankful. God, we're so grateful by just thinking what's available for us at home in your kingdom. God, we just want to say thank you for opening our mindsets and our hearts today by empowering us with the story of Jabez, oh God, a lived experience, Father God. And Lord, we say thank you again for reviving the Jabez in us.
0: Yes, Lord.
1: Sometimes, God, we want to ask you stuff, but we don't know where to start. But we heard Jabez said, Lord, would you just bless me? Lord, would you just take away the pain from me? Because when there is too much pain, sometimes we cannot concentrate and even trust and believe that we are called.
0: Mm-hmm.
1: So Lord, today we are standing in agreement to say, Lord, bless us. Lord, take away all the pain. Take away all the distractions. Take away all the pulling away, Father God, but and show us where you have called us. Help us, Lord, to walk in your calling, Father God, in your corridors, oh God, in your directions. Help us to walk in your footsteps. Help us to desire after your desires for our lives, oh God. Help us to be in alignment with your kingdom. Help us, Lord, to be in alignment with your heart and your purposes for our lives. Father God, we thank you that your blessing will make rich and add no sorrow. Lord, we thank you, Father God, that to live, Father God, to live is Christ and to die is gain, oh God. When we think about being on earth and we think about being with you, there is no loss for us, oh God. So Lord, come and revive again the spirit of life, the spirit of living. Come and give us a sense of belonging once again, oh God. Give us purpose once again, oh God. Make us look, be excited to do life once again, oh God, because we know, Father God, that we are not projecting our agendas to the world, but Father God, we are bringing a Christ to everyone.
0: Yes.
1: Father God, we thank you that your, Father God, your promises are yes and amen.
0: Mm-hmm.
1: God, we give you all the glory and all the honor for what you are doing in the studio, in the community, in Kofifi Land, in the nation, in our hearts, in our families, Father God, in wives, in husbands, in children, in taxi ranks right now, oh God, in hospitals, Father God, in prison. Father God, we thank you for what you are doing. You are doing what no man can do, oh God. I can hear you, Holy Spirit, say, let there be light, oh God. Thank you for bringing, Father God, not just comfort, but understanding and direction to our lives once again. God, we thank you for the gift of life and the gift of salvation. We thank you for Jesus Christ, and we thank you for being blessed directly by you, oh God, and not men. Father God, we know that the blessings that you give, Father God, they will remain until eternity, oh God.
0: Yes.
1: These blessings that we've just received right now, in the mighty name of Christ Jesus, this light that we now bear, Father God, you say we are the light of the world, a city on a hill. Father God, it cannot be hidden. This light, Father God, is going to show us to go from glory to glory, from strength to strength, Father God, even in sickness, Father God. This light, Father God, is going to break us away from all pains and chains, oh God. Lord, we just want to say thank you for light, oh God. Thank you for light in the midst of darkness, Father God. Oh, I feel a sense of glowing in the dark, oh God. We are indeed, Father God, the direction, Father God. We are indeed, Father God, the next best help on earth.
0: Yes.
1: In Jesus' mighty name, Lord, we just want to say thank you.
0: Thank you
1: and glorify you and honor you for the great works you've done in us this afternoon. Thank you, oh God. We give you all the glory and all the honor and all the majesty. In you we live. In you we have our being. We thank you, Jesus. Thank you, Lord.
0: Father, we pray for each and every one of our listeners as we go through the rest of this weekend. Father, just as our faces differ, so does our circumstances.
1: Yes, Jesus.
0: But we pray to one God.
1: Mm.
0: The same God that Jabez cried out to.
1: Yes, Jesus.
0: We pray, Father God, for the blessing of the Lord to reside.
1: Jesus.
0: We pray for the covering of the Lord to be their portion.
1: You,
0: those who's lost loved ones and who's burying loved ones tomorrow. We pray for the strength of God to be perfected in their weakness. We pray for the comfort of the Lord to be their portion. Your word reminds us that blessed are they that mourn, for they shall be comforted.
1: Yes, thank you.
0: God, Jesus. I'm reminded this afternoon again that the blessing is not in the brokenness that we experience through loss, but it is in the assurance that the Comforter is with us.
1: Yes, Lord.
0: We pray for your comforting presence.
1: Jesus.
0: We pray, oh God, that unity will be the portion of the families. We pray that you would bring families together. Normally death has this stigma where it brings division, but we come against that. We say not so. We pray for each and every one that's saying goodbye to their loved ones. We pray for unity in their families. In the name of Jesus, we pray for even the body of Christ. As some of us are preparing for conferences, some of us are preparing for youth tonight, some of us are preparing for Sunday morning celebration. Father, some of us are preparing for seminars and different workshops within our churches.
1: Yes, Lord.
0: Father, we just speak the blessing of the Lord over each and every ministry. Hallelujah.
1: Yes,
0: the church of God that was established by Christ himself.
1: Yes, Jesus.
0: You said in your word, I will build my church.
1: Lord. Yes,
0: and
1: Jesus.
0: The gates of hell shall not prevail. We pray that the church will allow you to build in the name of Jesus, that the church will allow the Lord to build his church. We pray for strength for each and every minister. We pray for strength for each and every ministry leader, each and every department leader. God, you know the challenges that they are faced with. We bring them before your throne of grace this morning, and we thank you for your grace that is sufficient over their lives. We thank you for strength to do the work of God.
1: Thank you, Jesus.
0: And grace to excel in the work of God with excellence. This we thank you for, we praise you, and we glorify you in Jesus' name. Amen and amen. Amen. Family, that's all from us today. We want to say thank you for tuning in. It's so good to be back with you guys. Thank you so much for tuning in, and we look forward to seeing you all next week. We do want to wish all of our young people a happy Youth Month. Mr. Jeannie, I think before we go, if you could just pray for the young people of our country and of our communities. We'd so greatly appreciate that in closing. But it is Youth Month, and the reason why we get to partake in this month as a country, because not every country has Youth Month in June.
1: Yeah.
0: Not even every country has Youth Month.
1: Sure.
0: But there's a significance to this month. It's about young people who took up a role of leadership and was willing to risk their lives for a better future for our country. It's about young people who said, enough is enough. We want change. It's about young people who decided to take the future into their own hands. And though some lives were lost during this time, if it had not been for sacrifices like that, I don't know where we would be as a country today. So we pray for young people that they will take up their call and take up the responsibility to lead their life with Christ. That they may leap over walls and run through troops and obtain what God has for them.
1: Father, in the mighty name of Jesus Christ, Lord, we just want to say thank you for young people. We thank you, Father God, for young people, that they are the future, oh God.
0: Yeah.
1: And when we invest in them, we've invested in a God agenda, because you are a God that is mindful of everyone, and especially the next generation and the next generation. So, Lord, we just want to pray for this young people, Father God, that you have called in this time and season, oh God. We pray for every young person, wherever they are listening, Father God. We pray, Father God, that you will give them purpose, Father God. You'll give them direction. You'll give them information, oh God, that you'll guide them into the right doors, to the right spaces, to the right places in this season and the time that we are living in. Father God, we are living in times that people are so full of hopelessness.
0: Yeah.
1: But may a young person rise up today in the name of Jesus Christ. Father, we speak in the atmosphere of South Africa. We say, may a young person rise up today.
0: Jesus.
1: To every problem and everything that is confusing us and is hurting us in society, Father God, to say, may you put that that promise an answer into a young person today. Jesus. Father God, may you put all the answers into young people today so that they may stay busy, Father God, with the agendas of life and purpose that you have for them on earth in the mighty name of Jesus Christ. Father God, we come against, Father God, the habit, Father God, of a young person must enjoy their youth with alcohol, Father God, and living a promiscuous life. We come against the spirit of promise, of being promiscuous, my God. We come against the spirit of alcohol within young people. Father God, we come against the spirit of drugs and gangsterism, Father God, because of hopelessness. In the mighty name of Christ Jesus, we come against hopelessness within young people. We come against the spirit of depression because of lack of information, my God. We say, may a young person desire after the information of God pertaining their lives today, Father God. In the mighty name of Christ Jesus, we come against the unloved generation, Father God, of young people, my God. We say, may a young person be loved, Father God. We say, Father God, may everybody capable of loving young people, Father God, may they spring up into the cause, my God. In the mighty name of Jesus Christ, we come against the ungodly young person, ungodly generation and nation. In the mighty name of Christ Jesus, we say, in the atmosphere of South Africa, may every young person seek the kingdom of God so that they may know what is their potential on earth, in the mighty name of Jesus, and in the kingdom of God, in the mighty name of Jesus. Every confused young person, we say, let there be order and peace, in the mighty name of Christ Jesus. We speak against confusion within young people, in the mighty name of Christ Jesus. May they seek wisdom from the Lord. The book of James says, whoever that needs wisdom must ask of God, and every young person will ask of God for wisdom and direction, Father God. In the mighty name of Christ Jesus, we come against homeless young people, my God. We come against child-headed households, my God. These young people who are looking after their brothers and sisters due to being orphaned this afternoon, my God, I speak it into South Africa, Father God, that we will not have hopeless and familyless young people when there is so much of us, in the mighty name of Jesus Christ. And I pray, Father God, that you will touch us as the adults, my God. You will touch us as those who can see the wrong things that is happening within a hopeless young person today, in the mighty name of Jesus. You will not just touch us by touching by our spirits and our soul, my God, but you'll also touch us financially, my God, so that we may invest into a young person today, in the mighty name of Christ Jesus. We pray, Father God, that you release funds in the kingdom, in the mighty name of Jesus Christ, so that we may be able to take care of these young people, in the mighty name of Christ Jesus. Some things won't just need advice, my Lord, you know it. Some things need financial security, in the mighty name of Jesus Christ. And I speak to those who need counsel. You'll send wise men and women to go and counsel, Father God, whatever that a young person is facing. There's questions that young people have, Father God, that they don't know how to answer them. But I know, my God, you have placed, Father God, there are answers for these desires into another mother, into another father, my God. May you raise up mothers in the kingdom. May you raise up fathers in the kingdom who will have answers, who will have security, who will have comfort, Father God, for these young people, Father God, that find themselves familyless. We come against the spirit of orphanhood within our young people. Our young people won't be, Father God, a project for the devil, but they'll be a perfect project for the kingdom of God. Father God, there'll be a workmanship for you, in the mighty name of Christ Jesus. You will work your work in them, Father God, together in partnership with us, Father God, as the body of Christ, in the mighty name of Christ Jesus. May you raise an excellent nation within this young people that are alive today and those that are still coming, in the mighty name of Christ Jesus. We look at them and say, see what the Lord has done. Yes. Father God, we thank you. We thank you for all those words. We thank you for all that prophecy. And we thank you for the spirit, Father God, that is already at work within those words, Father God, of blessings within our nations, within South Africa, in the mighty name of Christ Jesus. And we thank you, we will no longer have young people who aspire to be gangsters, who aspire to be nothing, in the name of Jesus Christ. We pray and we thank you, oh God. Amen and amen.
0: Amen. Thank you, Minister Eugenia. Thank you so much, Kafifi Nation. Thank you for tuning in today. We pray that you would have a blessed week, a phenomenal week. May the Lord continue to keep and bless and sustain you. Until we see each other again online, we look forward to hearing the testimonies of the Jabez's that will come back and say, surely the Lord has granted me my request. Minister Eugenia, thank you so much. It's been a blessing once again. And happy Youth Month to all of our young people. Taking us out is Don Moon, Painter of the Sky.

Hello, Kufifi family. Good afternoon. This is Pastor Ruben. Indeed, there is none like our God. In every aspect of imagination, nobody compares to the God that you and I serve. Much more when it comes to talking about love. He's been so good towards us. He's been merciful. He's been kind and generous. Who can be like our God yet looks forward to have a relationship with us? That is why it's always an excitement to come before God. And this afternoon, we are blessed with this opportunity again to pray. Prayer is a privilege to talk to the greatest of all the gods. But I can say to you and I this afternoon that there is no God who compares to our God. He's a God in his own category. All the other things that claim to be God, he made them. So our God is the ultimate God, and this afternoon he's blessed us with his wonderful opportunity to pray. And as we started last week, we're still going to pray for our nation. We're praying for the continent of Africa. We're seeking for peace and security within our borders and our communities. We can see what is going on, chaos everywhere, but in the midst of chaos, we do not get the opportunity to prosper. But God tells us in scripture, which we are going to read, and then we're going to stand on that to seek the face of God for peace and prosperity of our nation, our countries, our continent, and every community where, by the grace of God, you have been planted. It is for that reason, because we are considered as ambassadors of the kingdom. And wherever we are, we need to seek that the kingdom of God will come and his righteousness will be established there. Shall we take a moment to bless the name of God for his goodness and his mercy, his faithfulness towards you and I, that he gives us the breath of life. We go about our daily businesses and we are able to return to our various homes and we meet our families and we wake up and the cycle goes on like that. There is a God who watches over that to happen for our good. And I want you to say thank you to this God. His name is Jehovah, the Father of our Lord Jesus Christ. Father, we thank you. We bless your holy name for your goodness. We thank you for the mercies that you have shown us. It's been consistent. It's been good to have mercy from you, because without it, we know that we have no place even in this life. But you have been so generous. You've been so good to us. And this afternoon, we just want to say thank you for your goodness, for your mercy, for your faithfulness, not only towards us, but towards the communities where we are planted, our families, our friends, the nation. We bless your holy name for every answered prayer, every opportunity that you have given to us. We thank you for the body of Christ. We thank you for healing, revival, and deliverance that you have brought to us. We thank you for the hearts of many that were in waywardness that you have reversed, for those that you have redeemed from darkness, those that you have redeemed from the power of addiction, of drugs, and all other things that the enemy brought their way to destroy them. We thank you that they have found life, their eyes are open, and you have given them the Holy Spirit, and by the grace that they have received, they will also become instruments of righteousness, and you will use them. We thank you for the peace that we are enjoying. And we thank you for the opportunity that we have in the name of Jesus Christ to pray that your perfect will be done in our lives. We give you all the glory for such an opportunity, even again, to ask of you to intervene in every situation that we are confronted with. To you be glory, to you be honor, and all the worship in Jesus' name. Bible tells us in Jeremiah 29, verse 7, that as exemplary, we need to pray for the prosperity and the peace of wherever we are. You may be naturally a citizen of this nation, or for some reasons you have been blessed to be here. It is not by accident. It may be within your plans, but I want you to know that as a Christian, God works in mysterious ways to establish his plan and his purpose. And for that reason, as the Israelites were once in Babylon, God told them to pray for the peace and the prosperity of the place that they were. Though they were not natural citizens, he asked them to pray, because the prosperity of wherever you are is one way or the other connected to your prosperity. And that's what we're going to do this afternoon. We're going to pray for the nation's peace and the prosperity
because that aligns with biblical mandates given to us, as I just mentioned in Jeremiah 29, verse 7. We're going to pray for peace and national security. Where there's no peace and security, the people are thrown into a state of chaos. And in that midst, the enemy steals, he kills, and he destroys. But you and I are ambassadors of a kingdom where there's peace, there's righteousness. So we're going to ask God that release your peace, release your righteousness upon, first of all, your home, and then you pray for your community, and we pray for the nation in the name of Jesus, and we will pray for the continent of Africa. We are not Christians in this dispensation, accidentally. We are for the purpose of seeking that the kingdom of God will come and will be established, and its righteousness will be that which many will go after. So we are praying in the name of Jesus. Pray, starting with your family. God, let your peace that surpasses all understanding prevail over my family. Pray that your peace will overshadow every wind and every chaos and every activity of the enemy, because in the midst of the chaos, he steals that which God intends us to have. And we are praying, silencing every voice of the enemy and every activity of the enemy that has been projected to take away our peace, our safety, and our security in the mighty name of Jesus, that our going out and our coming in will be safe and secured from every fear and every work of darkness in the mighty name of Jesus. I pray that, Father, your name and your word will be honored in the blessed name of Jesus Christ. Let every activity of the enemy that is intended to throw us out of peace into chaos in order for us not to feel safe anymore, let those works be destroyed in the mighty name of Jesus. As we prayed the other day, we asking that let the wickedness of the wicked be brought to nothing. Any act and any instrument, any power of the enemy assigned against our communities, we pray this afternoon in the name of Jesus that it shall not prosper. We know the enemy comes to steal, to kill, and to destroy, but we are praying that your kingdom will come, the righteousness that belongs to your kingdom, the peace and the joy that belongs to your kingdom shall be ours in our homes, in our communities, in the mighty name of Jesus. It shall be that which we enjoy within the borders of this nation, South Africa. It shall be that which is ours on the continent of Africa. In the name of Jesus, let your peace that surpasses all understanding be released towards us, be released to us in the blessed name of Jesus. For you are, Jesus, the Prince of Peace. Wherever your name is, wherever your rulership is, there is peace. And that's what we pray for. In the name of Jesus, Father, we thank you, we honor you, we adore you. That every door and every means by which the enemy is looking for the opportunity to steal, to kill, and to destroy unity and togetherness, we pray this afternoon that that door and that opportunity shall not be found by the enemy. We are praying for those in authority right now. Bible tells us in 1 Timothy chapter 2, verses 1 to 2, I urge then, first of all, that petitions, prayers, intercessions, and thanksgiving be made for all people, for kings, and for all those in authority, that we may live peaceful and quiet lives in all godliness and holiness. So when there's chaos, it's not easy for you and I to live in godliness and in holiness. That's why it's our responsibility to pray that those in authority will not be an opportunity for the enemy. There will not be means for windows and doors to be opened for chaos. So we are praying for those in authority. What are we praying for? We pray that God will give them wisdom. God will give them the understanding needed in order to govern and to lead. We are praying for the provinces as well. We pray for wards as well. Wherever there is authority, we are bringing them before God this afternoon. And we are praying that, God, let your wisdom be theirs. Let your spirit lead and guide them. The choices and decisions that they make will not affect us. It will not throw our communities. It will not throw our provinces. It will not throw our nations into a state of chaos. But there will be peace. There will be an atmosphere that will enable us all live in godliness and holiness. Begin to pray for those in authority. In the mighty name of Jesus, we thank you that it is in your word.
as a demand on us to pray for those in authority. We pray in the name of Jesus Christ for the entire nation of South Africa. We are praying, bringing the presidency before you. We pray also for the judiciary. We pray for the legislature. These are the key authorities that you have put in place. And we are praying even to the local levels in the mighty name of Jesus, that the wisdom that was given to Solomon so he could govern properly, so he could distinguish bad from good. Father, we ask him this afternoon for the same wisdom to be granted to those in authority, for kings and for presidents. We pray for leadership in all state structures. We are asking in the mighty name of Jesus that they shall not be an opportunity for the enemy. They shall not be doors and windows for the enemy. For we know he seeks for opportunities to have a legal foothold in order to steal, to kill, and to destroy. But this afternoon we pray and shut every opportunity that he's looking for. We close every window and every door that is seeking access through in the name of Jesus, that your wisdom shall lead those in authority in the path of making right decisions and right choices in the name of Jesus. We pray against every influence of the enemy. We pray against every influence that is even external in the name of Jesus Christ. Any connection that the enemy is looking forward to use in order to throw our communities and this nation and the continent and of Africa into chaos, Father, we pray this afternoon that opportunity shall not be accessible to them in the blessed name of Jesus. We send forth your word and we silence or destroy every activity in the name of Jesus that is intended to rob us of our prosperity, to rob us of our peace and togetherness and unity in the mighty name of Jesus. Father, we ask that you remove every spirit of division, every spirit of tribalism, every spirit of strife from our nation, from our provinces, from our communities, even from the workplace, in the name of Jesus. Every division within the family, we come against you. Any spirit of division in the family, we come against you. Any spirit of division in the community, we come against you in the name of Jesus Christ. And we are asking that let your peace, which surpasses all human understanding, guard our homes, guard our community, guard our provinces and our streets and our nation, in the name of Jesus, from the north of this continent to the south, from the east to the west, O God, let the wind of peace and unity begin to blow and silence every voice of the enemy, that which the enemy is enacting in order to throw us into a state of chaos. We silence, we command that wind to stop, and we declare peace be still in the name of Jesus, that in unity our nations and our communities will develop. We give you all the glory, all the praise. We are praying that you will protect the minds of those in authority, that they will enjoy peace in their homes. They will enjoy peace in the places where you have planted them. They will not easily become instruments for the enemy, but you will constantly use them as instruments in your very hands to establish righteousness wherever they sit in authority. In the name of Jesus Christ, we are praying. Let's continue to pray and silence the voice and every act of violence in our communities and in our provinces and in the nation, in the name of Jesus. If you look to the continent of Africa, you find several places that are not enjoying peace. We pray for DRC. We pray in the name of Jesus that every part of the continent that has been thrown into a fight, in the name of Jesus, the powers behind, we send for the word of God against and we silence them. Every power of the enemy, we throw into confusion. Every gathering that is not for the peace of those places, we throw into confusion. Let the wickedness of the wicked, the Bible says in Psalm, be brought to nothing. That's your prayer. That's our prayer this afternoon. Shall we pray against every spirit of violence in the name of Jesus? Lord, we pray against unrest, we pray against violence, we pray against insecurity in the name of Jesus. From our local levels, our provinces, our nations, and on the continent of Africa, in the blessed name of Jesus, we asking that you will protect our borders, you protect our cities, you protect citizens from internal and external threats in the mighty name of Jesus. Give our security forces wisdom and integrity to maintain law and order
in the mighty name of Jesus, and every influence of the enemy that will enable them become instruments in the hands of the wicked, we silence in the blessed name of Jesus. The wisdom, the knowledge, the understanding that will enable them function as they have been ordered to do so for the peace and safety and security of our communities and our nations, we pray for in the name of Jesus. And we are praying against networks. We are praying against people who do illegal things, people who come through the nations, oh God, to steal and to kill and to destroy, being instruments in the hands of the enemy. We destroy their networks. We pray against their influence in the mighty name of Jesus, and we pray that their wickedness will be brought to nothing in the blessed name of Jesus. Instead, oh God, raise up a generation of righteous networks that will cause your will to be done, that will cause your purpose to be established in the mighty name of Jesus Christ. At this moment, we pray for wisdom and integrity and leadership. Whatever there is within your community, whatever there is in your family, whatever there is in the nation or the province or the continent of Africa, it can be attributed to the lack of the right wisdom from God. When wisdom that is pure is granted to those in authority, we find integrity, we find unity, we find justice prevailing. In the absence of the wisdom that is from God, injustice will be considered as justice. Inequality will become the norm. Corruption will be in abundance. But we are going to pray this afternoon that as humans are elected into these positions, may the wisdom and the integrity of God be part of their leadership. May God strengthen them so they will honor him, occupying those places of authority. And may any and every influence of evil that will seek to bring them to the place where for the purpose of peace, they will bring chaos and justice, they will bring injustice. May those schemes never work. In the name of Jesus, we are praying for the peace and the security of our nation. In the name of Jesus, that no leadership shall be an influence for chaos. No leadership shall be an influence for corruption. No leadership shall be an influence for injustice and discrimination. Begin to pray in the name of Jesus, because the Bible tells us in Proverbs chapter 21, verse 1, that the king's heart is in the hands of the Lord like the course of river. You are praying that God turn it where it will bring us prosperity. Turn the hearts of those in authority, those in the corridors of power, those who have been appointed and assigned to lead in the society. Father, turn their hearts in the direction where it will bring us peace. It will bring us justice. It will bring us equality. It will bring us prosperity. In the name of Jesus, it will silence the voices of evil. In the mighty name of Jesus, it will cause our streets and our communities to enjoy peace that is beyond measure. In the blessed name of Jesus, we are praying for those that make decisions for our communities, our provinces, and our nations. Father, in the mighty name of Jesus, we lift up our president, we lift lawmakers, judges, and local officials. We ask that you pour out your spirit of wisdom, your counsel upon them, so that their policies will promote justice and equality and the welfare of all people without any discrimination. In the name of Jesus Christ, the wisdom that is from above is what we pray in Jesus' name, not only for these, but also for our parents, for our fathers, our mothers, and every leader in any workspace, in the name of Jesus, that which will cause equality and justice and promote peace and prosperity, we ask in the mighty name of Jesus, as you bless Solomon with that wisdom, bless anyone in authority with such wisdom to make choices and decisions, direct their hearts in their path and the direction where peace and prosperity shall be that which they desire for all. In the name of Jesus, at this moment, I want you to pray
against corruption. In Jesus' name, corruption from the home to the place of power and authority. In the name of Jesus Christ, Father, we pray. We pray in the name of Jesus, expose and uproot every corruption in our government. Expose and uproot every corruption at the local level. Expose and we uproot every corruption wherever there is leadership and authority. In the name of Jesus, we are praying that you will cause those in authority, you will cause our leaders to be surrounded with God-fearing advisors in the mighty name of Jesus, who value righteousness over personal gain, who value equality over discrimination and inequality. In the blessed name of Jesus Christ, we give you the glory, the praise of the enemy. We silence the voices of the enemy in the name of Jesus, and we are asking that, oh God, networks of evil advisors will be destroyed, that their wickedness will be brought to nothing, and righteousness will grow within every place where power and authority is exercised. In the name of Jesus, that choices and decisions made shall be a blessing to all. In the mighty name of Jesus, we give you the glory. It is yours. The praise is yours. The honor is yours. In Jesus' name, we are praying. You want to pray and ask God to bless our nations. Everything that we need, I want you to understand, is already given to us. Before you and I were made, just as in the case of Adam, God provided everything, and then he said, let us make man. There is nothing that we will need as a people that God has not already provided. All the resources are there. But how can it be tapped so that it becomes a blessing and not a curse? It demands the wisdom of God. It demands good leadership, as we have prayed. But now we are praying in the name of Jesus Christ for economic prosperity and abundance. When we prosper and all our basic needs are met, we cannot easily become instruments in the hands of the enemy. But when we see some so marginalized, we see inequality, we see poverty as a norm, whilst a few people enjoy luxury, that is when the enemy changes our hearts and we turn into something else. But you are praying that the God who despises inequality, the God who gave the mandate to every human to prosper and have dominion over the earth, will cause there to be a shift in our economic policies so that economic prosperity and abundance shall not be for a few people, but for all. In the name of Jesus, when we pray, heaven responds. When we pray, something happens, because it is God who turns the heart of people. It is only God who can change the mind of a person. It is only God who controls the heart of those in authority. Bible says to us, we read earlier on Proverbs chapter 21 verse 1, it says the heart of the king is like the course of a river in the hand of the Lord. So you are praying that, Father, direct anyone who is appointed into a political office, direct their hearts, direct their choices and their decisions to bring us as a nation, to bring us as a province, to bring us as a community to the place of prosperity, for it is your will and your desire that all of us prosper. Therefore, we silence every character and every influence that despises this intention of yours. In the name of Jesus Christ, anyone who has wicked intentions to siphon that which will be communal, Father, let them not have access in the name of Jesus Christ. But those who are looking forward for the prosperity of all, let them have access to the places of authority, to the places of making decisions that will influence society for good, in the mighty name of Jesus Christ. We pray that those in authority, Father, you will grant them the wisdom that is from above. Those who are appointed, let them be appropriate for the positions they are appointed. And those who are appointed, we are praying that they will be led by the Spirit,
that will cause them to do the right appointments in the name of Jesus Christ, that those that are placed in positions will be instruments that you will use to establish, as Joseph was appointed for a season of lack and abundance and your will was established. We pray for the same in the name of Jesus, that those that are made, those that are appointed, those that are selected, those that are given the right to make decisions, let them be the right people in the name of Jesus Christ. People who will not be instruments for the enemy, but they will be instruments for you, God Almighty. As you use Joseph in the land of Egypt, we are praying that you will raise Josephs in our communities and in our nations, within our borders, O God, who will manage the affairs of the earth, who will manage the affairs of the communities and the nations for economic development and abundance. In the name of Jesus Christ, we give you glory. Jeremiah 29 verse 7, if you're just joining us, is one scripture we are focusing on in this season. It says, seek the peace and the prosperity of the city to which I have carried you into exile. Just imagine that. The children of God were carried into exile, but yet God asked them to pray. It says, pray to the Lord for it, because if it prospers, you too will prosper. You are not a citizen of this nation. You are not a citizen of your, you are not a resident of your community by accident. God, especially if you are a Christian, you need to understand that God intends to use you for the prosperity of that community, of that nation, if you pray. Because you are an ambassador of the kingdom, and yours is to seek that the will of God will be established where you are. And that's what we are doing this afternoon. You're going to pray in the name of Jesus, not only for this afternoon, but let it be your constant prayer that God, let this community begin to enjoy peace and prosperity. Let my family begin to enjoy peace and prosperity. Let this nation, let this province where I was born, come into a state of prosperity, peace, and safety in the name of Jesus. Let your kingdom come. Let your righteousness and let your will be done in these places. It is your responsibility, brothers and sisters. It is our responsibility to seek that the will of God will be done in the name of Jesus. Lord, we pray this afternoon for stability. We pray for job creation in the mighty name of Jesus. And we pray that businesses will flourish in our land in the name of Jesus Christ. Businesses will come into our communities and our provinces, that those who are without job will find job opportunities. In the name of Jesus Christ, we pray that that which will cause improvement and development in the name of Jesus Christ, that which will cause extreme poverty to be destroyed, Father, let it happen in the name of Jesus Christ. We pray against practices. We pray against lack of wisdom that brings about inflation and financial ruin in the mighty name of Jesus. As we ask, oh God, set in place, position people who are the right instruments that you can use to cause this prosperity that you intend for us to be for us. In the mighty name of Jesus Christ.

God will bless the labors of our hand, our agriculture, our industries. May God favor them, that it will bring about production and expansion that will cause our communities to prosper. When there's the influence of God on things, it becomes different. That's why we are praying that our industries and our agriculture will receive favor from God. Wherever the blessing of the Lord is, there is a difference. And that's what we're praying for. In the name of Jesus Christ, that our nation will be a place where creativity and innovation and ethical trade thrive so well, in the mighty name of Jesus Christ. And we pray against any practice, anything that is done within our borders that is destroying our young people. We pray against drugs. We pray against any practice that is not ethical, in the name of Jesus Christ. That may God cause those who are into these practices to be exposed. In the name of Jesus, every act of corruption that is robbing us of our prosperity, we silence that act. In the mighty name of Jesus, Father, we pray, begin to pray. Father, bless the labor of our hands in the name of Jesus. What we sow is what we harvest. Therefore, we are praying that in agriculture, whatever we sow, let it, O God, bountifully bear fruits in Jesus' name. We pray for our industries that they will function well. We pray in the mighty name of Jesus that anything that will cause there to be more functioning in our industries, that will cause our agriculture, that will cause anything that is needed, both capital and human resource, not to function properly. Father, we silence such things in the name of Jesus, and we are praying that our nation will be a place where creativity and innovation and ethical trade thrives, in the mighty name of Jesus. Anything that does not fall on ethical trade, we pray that it will not thrive. In the name of Jesus Christ, it will not thrive. Anything that will kill our young people, put them on the streets, get them out of schools, and cause their minds to be insane, Father, we pray against it, that it will not prosper. In the name of Jesus Christ, we pray that there will be the atmosphere that will enable the citizens of this nation to prosper, in the name of Jesus, that businesses that are running on ethical principles will prosper, in the name of Jesus. Give them the opportunity, both locally and internationally, to expand their production, in the name of Jesus, that this nation economically will thrive, in the mighty name of Jesus Christ. We're going to pray two more prayers, and then we'll give God the glory, the honor that belongs to Him. We are praying for righteousness and moral foundation. What shall it profit us if economically we are okay, but morally we are destroyed? It amounts to nothing. Like Jesus said, what shall it profit a man if he gains the whole world but loses his soul? I want you and I to pray right from our homes to our schools and to our communities. We see a trend. Most of our young people are becoming dropouts. They want to be on the street. They want to engage in illegal activities. We don't care who is the source of these illegal activities. We are praying against them. We are praying that they will no longer thrive and prosper in these illegal activities. May God Himself sanction them to failure, in the name of Jesus Christ. Bible says that he who digs a pit shall fall in it. Any pit that they are digging for our young ones, may they be caught up in it, in the name of Jesus Christ. This is what the Bible tells us in Proverbs chapter 14, verse 34. Righteousness exalts a nation, but sin is a disgrace to any people. We pray for those who have come into this nation and they are dealing righteously. And we pray against those who are coming and they are dealing unrighteously. We pray against every network of theirs, in the name of Jesus Christ, that they shall not have the opportunity to destroy anymore this generation, in the mighty name of Jesus. We pray that righteousness will spring forth in our communities, in our provinces, and in the nation, and on the continent of Africa, in the name of Jesus. As a people, we will stand and reject anything that is unrighteous, anything that is unethical, in the mighty name of Jesus, that our nations will be exalted, because sin is a reproach and a disgrace to a people, in the name of Jesus. Pray.

Father, forgive us for every indulgence and anything that we have accepted. In the name of Jesus, forgive us for the doors that we have opened for us, our belief systems to be influenced by unrighteousness. In the name of Jesus, we understand that righteousness exalts a nation, but sin is a reproach and a disgrace to a people. We pray, forgive us of all the trespasses and have mercy on us and cause the consequences of our sins to be forgiven. And deliver us from those consequences in the mighty name of Jesus Christ. Forgive us for our national sins and the moral decay that is in our society, in our schools and in our workplaces, in our communities, in the name of Jesus. For your word says, if my people who are called by my name will humble themselves and turn away from their wicked ways, I will look from heaven and I will heal their land. Father, heal our land, heal our communities, heal our provinces and heal our nations, heal our continent. In the name of Jesus, let Africa arise. Let every nation arise to reject anything that is unethical, anything that is of immorality, anything that will be a disgrace to us. For your word just told us in Proverbs chapter 14, verse 34, that righteousness exalts, but sin is a disgrace. Any sin that we have bought and allowed into our corridors, Father, we say in the name of Jesus, have mercy on us today, and let the power of that sin be destroyed. Let the influence of that sin be destroyed in our schools and in our communities and our provinces. In the mighty name of Jesus Christ, Father, forgive us for the moral decay that we have allowed into our schools and into our homes, in our media. In the name of Jesus, forgive us and cause righteousness to spring forth again. Heal our land and pour out a spirit of repentance, humility, and truth among the citizens of this nation and the citizens of the continent of Africa. In the mighty name of Jesus Christ, we thank you. We give you glory at this moment. We pray for the vulnerable. We ask that you give us the grace to defend the weak as a people. You give us the grace to defend the fatherless in the name of Jesus, the poor, in the name of Jesus, the oppressed, in our homes and in our communities, our provinces and our nations. Give us the grace to stand for those and speak for those who cannot speak. Defend those who are defendless in the mighty name of Jesus Christ. We exalt you because you are God. A God who is righteous, a God who is merciful, a God who is gracious. And it is to you that we have come, bringing our burdens, bringing our needs as a people. This afternoon, we're asking for a visitation in the name of Jesus, that from heaven, from your throne room, Father, you will look on us with mercy and you will shower on us grace. Grace that will wash away our shame and restore us to a place of glory, a place of love and unity and togetherness in the name of Jesus, a place of prosperity, a place of increase and abundance in the mighty name of Jesus Christ. This is what Psalm 33 verse 12 says, blessed is the nation whose God is the Lord. The people he has chosen as his own inheritance. Blessed is the nation whose God is the Lord. When we bring other things into our communities and our homes and our nations, and we choose to honor those things, they become our God. And when we turn away from God Almighty, who is the creator of all things, we begin to fail. Moral decay gets into society, and that's where we are now. But it is my prayer that you and I, believing in the Lord God Almighty, believing in the Lord Jesus Christ, we will be out there seeking the kingdom of God and his righteousness in the workplace, in our homes, establishing the teachings of the Bible wherever we are, praying that righteousness will show up, that every act of unrighteousness will be silenced in the name of Jesus Christ. We are praying, you are praying that God awaken me to a time and a season of prayer and devotion to righteousness. Awaken my family to a season of prayer and devotion to righteousness. Awaken my community. Awaken the nation. Awaken the continent of Africa to a time and a season of devotion to righteousness, seeking the kingdom. In the name of Jesus, Father, we are praying this afternoon for an awakening that will bring us to our knees, an awakening that will bring us to righteousness.
righteousness, an awakening that will bring us to a place and an experience of revival across our land, across the continent, across our provinces and our communities. In the mighty name of Jesus, let the light of the gospel bring hope to the hopeless and transform the hearts of the people. In the mighty name of Jesus, we pray that, Father, empower the church to be a beacon of light, a beacon of love, a beacon of hope. Wherever the local church is, we are praying that we will no longer allow things to intimidate us, but we will stand and teach and preach the truth and nothing else. In the name of Jesus, we will hold on to the truth, giving believers the boldness to pray, giving believers the boldness to stand and to practice righteousness wherever they are. In the name of Jesus, that we will impact communities for your glory. Father, strengthen and quicken us. Give us that awakening. Give us that awakening in the name of Jesus, that in the midst of every chaos, we will stand and preach and promote unity. We will stand and preach and promote righteousness. In the name of Jesus, we will not be afraid of the truth. We will stand with the truth, preach and teach the truth, but nothing else. In Jesus' name, let the church arise. Let the church be awakened in the name of Jesus unto doing that which Christ left us here to do, going, preaching and teaching what we have received from him. In the mighty name of Jesus, finally, we want to pray for divine peace and security. Divine peace upon your going out and your coming in, upon your family, upon your business, upon your home, in the mighty name of Jesus Christ. Father, we thank you. We honor and we adore you. We give you all the praise in the name of Jesus Christ. In the mighty name of Jesus Christ, let your peace that surpasses all understanding be released to our various homes, that fathers will be fathers who pursue righteousness. Men will become men who are real men functioning in your image and in your likeness. In the name of Jesus, we pray this afternoon for all fathers. We know most of us have been influence to function inappropriately, but this afternoon we are praying, bringing ourselves and bringing all men to where they belong. We belong to the authority of Christ, because your word says the head of the man is Christ. Father, wherever we have gone, wherever we have been led astray by believing the things and imaginations and perceptions, this afternoon we repent and we come submitting ourselves to the authority of Christ, that we will begin to function in the place where you have ordained us to function, in the name of Jesus Christ. Father, give us the grace again to be men. In our homes, give us the grace to be husbands. In our homes, give us the grace to be brothers. In our homes, give us the grace to be uncles. In our homes, give us the grace to be grandfathers who are functioning appropriately, in the name of Jesus Christ. In our homes, give us the grace to function as husbands, in Jesus' name, as you cause us to realign ourselves to the authority of Christ. Father, we pray that Jesus will have his place in the heart of every man. I pray every man this afternoon listening to us and having joined us to pray, may you receive the grace to function in your place as a man, to function in your place as a brother, function in your place as a father, function in your place as a husband, rightly and appropriately, bringing down the anointing that breaks every yoke. In the name of Jesus, as you take this position, may God give you the grace to prosper in this position, as you align yourself with the lordship and authority and submission to the authority of Christ. May the power of Jesus flow through you. And may you raise other men to function correctly. May you raise other men to occupy their places in the place of work, authority, and power. In Jesus' name. Heavenly Father, we honor and we adore you, because you are God Almighty, worthy to receive glory. As we came here to pray, we are praying that your kingdom will come.
many hearts, not that of men and boys only, but girls and women, mothers who are frustrated, mothers who have been disappointed and look defeated. May they encounter you this weekend. In the name of Jesus, visit every home where women are being abused, and Father, set them free. We send forth your word. Those who are broken and wounded, those who are hurting, those who have become voiceless and they cannot see and speak for themselves. Father, we speak on our knees this afternoon that let there be a visitation that will release them from every form of bondage in the name of Jesus. Those who, for the pain that they are going through, have subjected themselves to drugs and any social vice, Father, we release them from the hands of the enemy. In the mighty name of Jesus, we set them free. We set them free that they will gain their senses again. They will gain their will again. They will gain their power again. And they will begin to exercise their authority and dominion as you rightly created them to exercise. In the mighty name of Jesus Christ, we exalt you, our Father in heaven. We honor and bless your holy name because you are God who is worthy of all praise, worthy of all worship. To you be glory, to you be praise. I want to pray at this moment for young people. Maybe you've got a child who is being influenced. We pray in the name of Jesus that every child, our sons and daughters, shall stay to the path of righteousness. We pray against every influence on their mind, the things that they have given themselves to, and it has enslaved them. We take authority in the name that is above all name, Jesus Christ. And we set our sons and daughters free from every influence, every mindset that they have cultivated that is evil and will lead them to destruction. Father, this afternoon we pray in the name of Jesus, we set them free. We break that power of the enemy, that mindset. We come against you, we demolish you in the name of Jesus, that they will from this moment onwards begin to look and think of themselves as children of the Most High God, who are not useless but useful, who are forgiven, cleansed, and sanctified, who have been given the mandate to rule and to have dominion and not to be dominated by any substance. In the name of Jesus, we pray that they will rise from every pit and every place of darkness, and they will rise to the positions that, Father, you created them for. In the mighty name of Jesus Christ, we command every door shut on them to be open, every chain used on them to be broken. In the name of Jesus Christ, we send forth your word that even those who lie in darkness, let a light appear to them, and let them be pulled out and be let out of those prisons by your angels in the name of Jesus. And Father, bring them not only to the streets, but bring them home. Father, let your spirit bring them home in the name of Jesus Christ, that liberty and peace and prosperity shall manifest. We thank you and we bless your holy name. Father, for every personal need that we have as individuals having come to pray, you know our needs. We lay them before you at this moment, and your word says it will be added to us. When we seek first your kingdom and your righteousness, all things are added to us. Anyone who is looking for a breakthrough, anyone looking for a miracle, anyone looking for deliverance, anyone looking for healing, anyone looking for the provision of anything, I pray in the name of Jesus that may there be a miracle your way. May there be an answer your way. May there be healing your way. May there be deliverance your way. May a door open for you. May you receive favor that will cause laughter to be returned to you. In the name of Jesus, our Heavenly Father, we thank you for this opportunity to pray. Let your kingdom come and let your will be done in our lives and in our communities and in our nation. We thank you and pray this prayer, releasing great blessing upon Kofifi FM and all affiliated radio stations. We release mercy, we release grace that is not common upon the workers. The management, bless them and cause every need of theirs to be provided. In the name of Jesus, let your face shine upon them. And let their heart desires that pertains to life and godliness be granted. We pray this prayer
in the mighty name of Jesus Christ. May your weekend be a blessing, and may it lead you into another week being so fruitful. May God give us the opportunity to meet again, same time, and pray for the kingdom. God bless you, and may you be a blessing to the nation. In Jesus' name we pray with thanksgiving. Amen. Stay blessed and stay tuned into Kofifi FM. 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

album The Life of a Showgirl, exactly 22 minutes after 2 o'clock. Kofifi Landers, and it is a happy weekend to everyone in Kofifi Land, right? I do apologize for the late start of Trendy Tunes this afternoon. 0794685183. It is, I get into that later on. Why, Cambre, why have you started the show late? But let's get back to some more music.

Yeah, that is how we kickstart this afternoon's show. Taylor Swift pulling through with a song titled Cancelled, that was released last year, taken from the

get up!

0: It is 30 minutes after 2 o'clock flavor with Afro Culture. Before that, DJ Stopper pulling through 079-468-5183. That easy peasy lemon squeezy where you could get through 2-1 this afternoon. Right to the shows before Trendy Tunes, you were in the company of our pastors. Right, that is Prayer Fridays, where our pastors get to share a word of encouragement with you, Kofifi Landers, and then praying for you as well. So they went a little bit over time, which is okay, right? But we are here. It is 31 minutes after 2 o'clock, 079-468-5183. That easy way you could get through to 1-079-468-5183. It is a good afternoon to you. Good morning and evening to our streamers as well. Thank you so much for tuning in. Well, we're going to get to pay some of our bills. It is the first Friday of the new month, right? And what does that mean on Trendy Tunes? Well, giving you a mix by one of our local DJs in Kofifi Land, right? Rains all the way from Rivalisa. I'll be serving you that mix straight after paying our bills because of time, right? Because of time. So I'll be serving you that mix straight after paying some of our bills. 079-468-5183. That easy way you could get through to 1 this afternoon. Like, share, and comment on our social media platforms, right? That is Facebook, Kofifi FM 97.2. We are on Insta at Kofifi FM, and catch us on Twitter at Kofifi FM _972. It is exactly 33 minutes after 2 o'clock, the 5th of June 2026. Let's get straight into paying our bills and you enjoying that mix by Kino. Do enjoy.
1: 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In the event of a gas leak, there will be a persistent rotten egg-like odor. 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

What are you thinking about? What are your plans for the weekend? All you could do is watch. It is 45 minutes after 2 o'clock, Trendy Tunes, with myself, Camden Jacobs, behind the ones and twos. It is the first Friday of the new month. You know, thank you so much for our first Friday mix.

I just hate the fact that I get to interrupt such a beautiful mix, right? The first Friday of the new month, and that happens with a mix every single time on Trendy Tunes, right? First Friday of the new month, we get to serve you good, good music, a good mix. Right, it would be something different every time you tune in to Trendy Tunes. 0794685183. It is what a way to end off a crazy, hectic week

Coffee Philanders, it is that time for me to say goodbye as I make way for Sipho to give you your news at the top of the hour. All right, followed by the K-Drive team with James Sotelo until 5 p.m. Have yourself an amazing weekend. I will be back on Monday by the grace of God as we dive into the entertainment world and see what happens over the weekend. Come Monday, I get to share all that news with you and good music as well. To our families out in Coffee Philand who will be laying a loved one to rest, we pray that God would comfort you and your family during this time. If you're out and about,

those details with you on what went down. But have an amazing weekend. It is the first Friday of the new month. Kino, thank you so much for our mix.

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2: The news headlines at the hour, 3 p.m. Royal Schools Albertine Community unites to support Gift of the Givers. And the South African Police Gauteng officially sends off Comrades Marathon runners in Olifantsfontein Midrand. And 9 police officers suspended over Cat Matlala tender. And hundreds in Libya protest against migrants' refugees. With the news at 3 p.m. Central African Time on Kofifi FM 97.2, I am Sipho Serutu. Good afternoon. Learners, parents and staff at Royal Schools Alberton have joined forces to support Gift of the Givers through a community food drive aimed at helping families facing food insecurity. The school community collected hundreds of canned food.

0: food items and other non-perishable goods, which were handed over to Gift of the Givers for distribution to vulnerable households. School officials say initiative forms part of the school's commitment to community service and social responsibility, while also teaching learners the values of compassion, generosity, and also active citizenship. Royal Schools Albert families for their support and says it plans to continue projects that encourage learners to make a positive impact in their communities. The support is based on reports published by Alberton Record. In other news, residents in Alexandra have taken immigration enforcement law into their own hands, shutting down several foreign-owned spaza shops during an operation led by community groups campaigning against illegal immigration. The action was carried out by members of the Last Gado and Ziyakhala movements, who say they are targeting businesses operated by undocumented foreign nationals and demanding compliance with South African immigration and business laws. Organizers insist the campaign is aimed at enforcing the law rather than promoting xenophobia. Community leader Sihlalo Hlophe says foreign nationals who have the required documentation are welcome to remain, but warned that similar operations will continue if authorities fail to address concerns about undocumented migrants operating businesses in the area. The operation proceeded without police involvement after a planned joint initiative with law enforcement failed to materialize. Police reportedly cited the absence of a formal operation plan, while officer who had initially supported the operation was on leave. Residents involved in the campaign say they are acting to prevent tensions from escalating, while critics have raised concerns about communities taking the law into their own hands. Meanwhile, South African Police Service Gauteng has officially sent off 74 police officers who will represent the province in the 2026 Comrades Marathon. The send-off ceremony was held in Olifantsfontein, Midrand, on Tuesday, with the runners making their final preparations for the world-renowned Ultra Marathon, which takes place on the 14th of June. This year's 85-kilometer run-up will see participants race from Durban to Pietermaritzburg. The SAPS athletes expressed confidence and readiness ahead of the challenging uphill route and will join thousands of runners from across the country, including fellow police officers from other provinces. SAPS says South African Police Service says participation in support helps officers maintain physical fitness, discipline, and commitment, while also strengthening mental resilience and ability to cope with challenging situations. More with other news. 9 South African Police Service officers have been suspended over their alleged role in the awarding of the controversial 360 million rand Medicare 24 health and wellness tender linked to businessman Vusimuzi Ketmatala. The officers served on the bid evaluation committee that assessed the contract, which was awarded in the year 2024 despite concerns that the company lacked a proven track record in providing medical services. The suspensions form part of the widening investigation into alleged irregularities surrounding the tender. Several senior police officers have already been arrested and charged in connection with the deal, while the contract was later cancelled following an internal audit and found procurement irregularities. The tender has become a central focus of corruption investigations into alleged misconduct within the police service, with authorities probing claims of fraud, corruption, and violations of procurement regulations. And now, moving further afield, hundreds of Libyans have protested outside the United Nations Refugee Agency headquarters in the capital, Tripoli, demanding that migrants and refugees leave the country. Demonstrators chanted slogans including "Libya belongs to Libyans" and called for the closure of the UNHCR offices. Protesters accused the agency of trying to permanently settle undocumented migrants in Libya, claims the UN has rejected. The demonstration comes as Libya remains a major transit point of migrants and refugees seeking to reach Europe across the Mediterranean. International estimates suggest that around 900,000 migrants and refugees are currently living in the North African country, not many of them having fled conflict and instability in neighboring nations, including Sudan. The United Nations has defended its work in Libya, saying it does not run any migrant resettlement program in the country and warning against misinformation and incitement to violence. In your weather update, Johannesburg, it is 15 degrees Celsius, Pretoria, 18 degrees Celsius, Cape Town, 19 degrees Celsius, and ending with Durban, it is 21 degrees Celsius. On the markets update, the rand to the US dollar is trading at 16 rands and 32 cents and 21 rands and 93 cents to the pound. $51.82 per ounce. Platinum is trading at 1,888 rands and 10 cents, and Brent crude oil is trading at 94 rands and 85 cents a barrel. Recapping on our top stories this hour. Royal Schools Alberton Community unites to support Gift of the Givers. South African Police Service Gauteng officially sends off Comrades Marathon runners in Olifantsfontein Midrand. 9 police officers are suspended over Cat Matlala tender. And hundreds in Libya protest against migrants and refugees. If you have any local news that you would like Kofifi FM to follow up on, feel free to send us a WhatsApp to 079-468-5183. That's 079-468-5183. The next news update is coming up at 4 p.m. For Kofifi FM News, I am C. Poseroto. 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
2: I was confident coming to stadium. 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
7: We live in a drama. It's a series. Every day you will be shocked by something new. We have even forgotten what shocked us 2 weeks ago. Mm.

0: This one is by Trompies teaming up with Nokwazi. Quest also part of this song. Stone Seade. You might remember Stone from the Bongo Muffin fame, coming through with the song Lilizela. This is a wedding song. Lilizela Mamezala. Yeah, so if you are getting married this weekend, if you know that you are going to be paying Lobola Mahadi this coming weekend, Lilizela to you. Yes, yeah, Lilizela, we are also celebrating with you as you take a bigger, well, at least you take this particular bigger step in your life. You decide now to get married. Thank you so much for trusting us with your listenership. As Kofifi FM 97.2 listener, so happy to be back serving you. It is 15 minutes after the 15th hour. Thank you to Sipho Seroto coming through with the news earlier on at the top of the hour, 3 o'clock. And earlier this morning, he was also here making sure that we don't miss out on the latest in news, the latest in current affairs. Thank you also to Kemri Jacobs. She was live on the radio in the last hour, 2 until 3 o'clock on Trendy Tunes. And we also heard, by the way, from 6 until 9 o'clock this morning, a breakfast being served by Natasha Hain. 9 until 12 o'clock, that's when we are served the best of the mid-morning snack. Pastor De Silva was the one given the responsibility of being on the radio from 9 until 12 o'clock. But if you missed out on that, I'm hoping that you never missed out on the Prayer Fridays. That is the special that we have from 12 until 2 o'clock. 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Thank you so much to Pastor Lily as well as Pastor Ruben. 16 away from the hour 3 o'clock now. 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
1: I was confident coming to stadium. 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
0: It is indeed 18 minutes after the hour 3 o'clock, day number 5. We are in the month of June 2026. This month we also call Men's Mental Health Awareness Month. It is also Youth Month. As we know, we are going to be celebrating Youth Month, commemorating Youth Month come the 16th of June 2026. But also, it is the very same month where we get to celebrate you as fathers. 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
3: 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In the event of a gas leak, there will be a persistent rotten egg-like odor. 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

0: This one is by Keybone. This is the Time to Dance. Time to Dance is the title of the song. You are on Kofifi FM. You are on the K-Dive Show on a Friday. Happy Friday to you. And welcome to the only station with a difference. And Keybone, I think Keybone is all the way from Nigeria. I might be mistaken. Let me just confirm there. Where Keybone is originating from. Yeah, I think he's actually all the way from Nigeria. Time to Dance, that is the title of the song, taking us to 24 minutes away from the hour 3 o'clock. Ke Labotlhano, it is the final one for the week, and I'm so happy to be back at your service. Day number 5 of the month of June 2026. Now, that tells you that it is the 5th one for the week, but also the 5th one for the month of June 2026.
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1: 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And stay tuned. I'll definitely share with you the full menu of the show in just a moment. Before we get there, however, thank you for trusting us with your listenership.
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One More Chance, that is the title of the song, a great collaboration between The Fantastics as well as Dr. Victor. One More Chance. Come back in just a moment to share with you our bizarre segment. It is coming up shortly on the radio. Immediately after that, we also take a look at what people are talking about on the X platform, or shall I say, what you and your fellow Kofifi lenders are talking about on the X platform. I'll share that with you shortly. Before we get to the hour 4 o'clock, I also have our How Well Do You Know Your Lyrics coming up on the radio. And we also have the new set 4 with Sipho Serodu. Immediately after Sipho, we have more music coming up on the radio. 30 minutes after the hour 4, we quickly remind you what happened on this day in history. It is our K-Drive Rewind moment, courtesy of South African History Online. You can also check them out, sahistory.org.za, to learn more about your history. A lot has happened on this day in history. In order for you to find out, you just need to make sure that you stay tuned to find out what really happened that I'm speaking about on this day. That is the 5th of June. It might actually be 10 years ago, 20 years ago, 30 years ago, or even 100 years ago. You just need to stay tuned to find out. Immediately after the K-Drive Rewind moment, we get closer to the end of the show. But before we wrap up the show, I'll be taking a look at some of your interactions. I'll be looking at your interactions to check whether there is anyone who got the song correct for the How Well Do You Know Your Lyrics. Ladies and gents, that is what the station management has sent me to come and do with you on a Friday.

0: Please allow me to remind you that the next live read has been paid for by the DA in the city of Johannesburg. 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

0: 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With Joburg in a state of collapse, many people are asking what can be done to save it. 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

It is 15:37. It means that we are 23 minutes towards the hour 4 o'clock. This one is by JJ teaming up with DJ Tseho, Quentin Deep. The title of the song is Nono Sishade. We might as well get married. Thank you for trusting us with your listenership. Let's go straight now to our bizarre segment.

0: Yeah, let me take you to this bizarre story now as a part of our K-Drive bizarre segment. So apparently there is a man named Eric who apparently spent years and years getting drunk without drinking alcohol. You might actually wonder, how is that even possible? Well, apparently at first the people thought he was drinking in secret. He was drinking alcohol but not really telling people that he was indeed drinking alcohol. But Eric insisted that he was not drinking alcohol. He will eat normal food, then suddenly he will become dizzy, he will become confused. He will then act like someone who has had a few drinks. For many years, it made his life difficult because the symptoms looked exactly like that of a person who is drunk. Eventually, the doctors linked this condition to a rare condition called Otto Brewery syndrome. So apparently there is such a condition called Otto Brewery syndrome. Now this condition can happen when perhaps there is a lot of yeast on your body or bacteria in the gut, and it starts fermenting carbohydrates into alcohol. That means that food like bread, rice, or even sugar can be turned into ethanol inside the body. In simple terms, his stomach was acting like a tiny brewery. Yeah, it was busy creating its own alcohol. Now, Eric's story went viral because people thought it sounded more impossible, but the condition is apparently a real condition. I didn't know that there is such a condition called, let me go back to the name of the condition once again. It is called Otto Brewery syndrome. Yeah, sure. And as I'm speaking to you now, I am quickly checking whether it is common. Is it common? Is it something that a lot of people have actually been diagnosed with? So apparently Otto Brewery syndrome, also known as ABS, is a very rare condition where the body internally ferments carbohydrates into ethanol because it produces clinical symptoms of intoxication without consuming alcohol. So yeah, so apparently not many people suffer from this condition. Not many people suffer from this condition. Can you just imagine you had such a condition? Can you just imagine you had such a condition? Yeah. Take a listen to this. This is also explaining more about this particular condition. But can you just imagine not drinking alcohol but getting drunk because there is a condition that you suffer from?
1: Hello, and welcome back to McMaster's Demystifying Medicine YouTube channel.
2: We are your hosts for today's deep dive to demystify gut fermentation syndrome, also known as Otto Brewery syndrome or ABS.
1: Otto Brewery syndrome? Sounds like a hidden speakeasy from the Prohibition era.
2: Not quite. ABS is actually a very rare disease where the gut becomes a covert brewery fermenting the carbs you ingest into ethanol without even taking a drink. Let's look at a case study to learn more. In 2019, a 25-year-old man presented to the emergency department with complaints of dizziness, nausea, and slurred speech.
1: So far, this sounds like alcohol intoxication, no?
2: Right, but this is where it gets odd. Both he and his wife said that he had not consumed any alcohol from the previous weeks. They noticed that he would get extremely drowsy when he had his usual 12-ounce beer in the afternoon. And this only got worse. Eventually, he experienced these symptoms while he was abstaining from alcohol.
1: Oh, wow.
2: During one of these episodes was when his wife decided to bring him to the hospital. The doctors were baffled, so they did a full workup.
1: Interesting. What did they find?
2: Well, he had no prior medical or surgical history, and his physical examination didn't yield any results. So they did a urine drug test, metabolic panel, liver function tests, blood counts, and thyroid studies.
1: And?
2: Nothing. These all seemed unremarkable. However, his blood alcohol concentration was significantly elevated.
1: But I thought he was abstaining from alcohol.
2: he was, which made this finding even more mysterious. His wife decided to purchase a breathalyzer to monitor his blood alcohol concentration. She used herself as a control, consistently testing at zero blood alcohol concentration. When he tested, he kept scoring from 0.04 to 0.07% in the absence of alcohol. For reference, a typical BAC after two shots of 40% liquor is about 0.05%. In Canada, that's the typical concentration of a vodka or tequila you'd buy off the shelf. Clearly, alcohol was in his system without him consuming it. He was then given the working diagnosis of ABS.
1: What a fascinating case. But how does ABS even work?
2: In autobrewery syndrome, an overgrowth of fungi and bacteria in the gut can ferment the carbohydrates you ingest into ethanol, a form of alcohol which leads to feelings of intoxication.
0: Yeah, just imagine that now, having that condition where you just get drunk from not drinking alcohol. Like your body creating its own alcohol. And as a result, you just find yourself intoxicated. Can you just imagine that? It definitely is not an easy condition at all, I can imagine. Thank you for making Kofifi FM 97.2 your number one station of choice, your number one station with a difference. Good afternoon to you, and welcome to it. Here we go now, as we continue. I'll let you know shortly what people are talking about on X, or what you are and your fellow Kofifi lenders are talking about on the X platform. It is 1546, day number 5, June 2026.

This one is by Dr. Wave teaming up with Tholelisilo, including also Pizzo 97. Snayman, also part of the song, Sankatele, is the title of the song that I played for you. We also had San El Musician teaming up with Young, coming through with the song Another Minute. It is a Friday, so happy to be back with you this very same minute. Let's go straight now to finding out what people are talking about on the X platform. And I see that at number one, VidBank is trending at number one. It was actually trending also yesterday following the protest that will have taken place in the VidBank area out in Mpumalanga province. And this has to do with the organization March and March, organizing people who were marching there, calling for undocumented migrants or undocumented foreign nationals to leave the Republic of South Africa. So that is the reason why we still have VidBank even today trending.

0: I know I'm not going to be committed. Even if I were to go to the gym today, I know that I will not be able to follow up and really commit to going to the gym. Tell about you, April. I know it is a different case when it comes to you. Good afternoon.
1: Afternoon. And you know how hard have I been on myself lately?
0: Yeah.
1: Because I haven't been working out. But I love it. It's one of those things that keeps me going.
0: Yeah, I don't work out. I don't even want to start. I don't even want to start because I know that I will not be able to commit.
1: Yeah, and it's like a daily thing.
0: It
1: keeps your mind away from things.
0: Yeah, so I hear. Yeah, apparently it does.
1: Wow!
0: I'm okay. I think I work out a lot. The fact that I come to the station most of the time, taking a walk, and I eat healthy sometimes.
1: Please.
0: Yeah, so I think I'm okay.
1: Mm.
0: Anyway, that is what people are talking about, including also at number three. I see a lot of people are talking about General Mkhwanazi trending there. So following the arrest that have taken place this week, including also the appearance before the Madlanga Commission of some of the individuals, General Mkhwanazi is still finding himself trending there, including also the arrest of one controversial figure there by the name of the organized crime boss, that is Richard Shibiri. He has been fired, and people are just thanking General Mkhwanazi to say, had you not spoken out last year July, we would not have known that we are actually dealing with some criminals who are actually wearing uniforms. Some of them are not just junior police officers, but they happen to be some senior police officers. So yeah, a lot has really happened in this country, but people are saying thank you so much to General Mkhwanazi.
1: Definitely.
0: Absolutely. Yeah. And before we go to Sipho Seroto, please allow me to do this, share with you what we have for the lyrics this afternoon. Mm-hmm.

0: But we're going to have the news in just a moment. But before we get there, what song are we talking about? 0794685183. 0794685183. These are the lyrics. Tender love is blind. It requires a dedication. All this love we feel needs no conversation. We ride it together, making love with each other. What song are we talking about? Tender love is blind. It requires a dedication. All this love we feel needs no conversation. Baby, when I met you, there was peace unknown. I set out to get you with a fine-tooth comb. I was soft inside. There was something going on. What song are we talking about? As you get to think about that song, here is Sipho updating us on the latest.
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2: Thank you, the Honorable Setelo. The news headlines at the hour, 4 p.m. Eldorado Park hosts a child protection awareness campaign. Community praised for preventing further violence after Bramfisherville learner's murder. Date confirmed for Ramaphosa's Phalaphala review bid. And reports find Africa had record growth in number of millionaires in 2025. With the news at 4 p.m. Central African Time on Kofifi FM 97.2, I am Sipho Serutu. Good afternoon. A child protection awareness campaign aimed at ending violence against children has been held in Eldorado Park. The initiative, organized by Masibambisane Community Center, brought together residents, social workers, healthcare professionals, legal experts, and representatives from Gauteng Department of Education to raise awareness about child abuse, neglect, and protection. Organizers say the campaign, encouraged by communities to work together to provide safe and supportive environments for vulnerable children. Speakers highlighted challenges facing children in the area, including neglect, abuse, and bullying.

0: while also providing information on adoption and support services available to families. Education specialists and community members shared experiences and urged parents, schools, and residents to play an active role in safeguarding children and reporting cases of abuse. In other news, the city of Tshwane has shut down an illegal brothel and arrested two people during a nighttime law enforcement operation in Sunnyside and Pretoria CBD. Mayor Nasipi Moya says officials closed a 54-room establishment operating as a brothel on Lilian Ngoyi Street. A Chinese national who was allegedly managing the property was arrested during the raid. Authorities also shut down a restaurant that was operating without the required licenses after inspectors found rotten food stored in unsanitary conditions. More than five vehicles were impounded for obstructing traffic and blocking pedestrians' walkways, while another man was arrested for allegedly obstructing justice and violating traffic regulations. The operation formed part of the city's ongoing campaign to clamp down on illegal activities and enforce municipal bylaws in the capital. Report is based on information released by the city of Tshwane following the overnight protection over operation. Meanwhile, Gauteng MEC Lebogang Maile has praised parents and community safety organizations for helping to prevent further violence after murder of a grade 10 learner in Bramfisherville. Police have arrested a 19-year-old suspect in connection with the killing of the 18-year-old learner who was allegedly attacked with a panga on Tuesday. Maile says community members played a key role in restoring calm and protecting learners during heightened tensions following the incident. He thanked schools, residents, and safety groups for their efforts to prevent further unrest and said the reports highlight the importance of community involvement in safeguarding children and supporting schools during times of crisis. The MEC stressed that violence in and around schools requires a collective response from government, communities, and other stakeholders. Urgent parent meetings have been scheduled at five Bramfisherville schools as part of efforts to strengthen safety and prevent further incidents. More with other news. President Cyril Ramaphosa's bid to have the Section 89 independent panel report on the Palapala scandal reviewed and set aside will be heard in the Western Cape High Court from the 2nd to the 4th of September. The president argues that the panel's process was flawed and it had failed to properly assess the legality and admissibility of evidence used in its findings. Report chaired by former Chief Justice Sandy Ngobo in 2022 found there was prima facie evidence that Ramaphosa may have questions to answer over the theft to foreign currency from his Palapala farm in Limpopo. Ramaphosa is also challenging the panel's conclusion that allegations could amount to impeachable offences. The court challenges comes as Parliament moves ahead with an impeachment inquiry following a constitutional court ruling that reviewed the Section 89 process and ordered lawmakers to reconsider the panel's findings. Moving further afield, a new report has found that Africa recorded its strongest growth in the number of millionaires in 2025, reflecting rising wealth across the continent despite ongoing economic challenges. According to the Capmain's Research Institution's World Health Report, the number of Africans with at least $1 million in investable assets increased by 4.1% during the year. Morocco led the continent with a 16.8% rise in high net worth individuals driven by growth in financial services, a stronger property market, and an expanding private sector. Higher precious metal prices also contributed to the wealth creation across Africa. Globally, millionaire wealth reached a record of $98.3 trillion in 2025, while the worldwide population of millionaires grew by nearly 2 million people to 25.1 million, or rather 25.3 million. The report noted, however, that wealth remains highly concentrated, with just 1% of high net worth individuals controlling more than a third of the total wealth. In your weather update, Johannesburg, it is at 15 degrees Celsius, Pretoria, 18 degrees Celsius, Cape Town, 19 degrees Celsius, and ending with Durban, it is 21 degrees Celsius. And on the markets update, the rand to the US dollar is trading at 16 rands and 39 cents and 21 rands and 97 cents to the pound. On the commodities markets, gold is trading at 4,387 rands and 39 cents per ounce. Platinum is trading at 1,862 rands and 20 cents, and Brent crude oil trading at 94 rands and 26 cents a barrel. Recapping on our top stories this hour, El Dorado Park holds a child protection awareness campaign. Community praised for preventing further violence after Bramfisherville learner's murder. And the report finds Africa had record growth in number of millionaires in 2025. If you have any local news that you would like Ekofifi FM to follow up on, feel free to send us a WhatsApp to 079-468-5183. That's 079-468-5183. The next news update is coming up at 5 p.m. for Ekofifi FM News. I am C. Poserotu. Good afternoon.
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0: coming to stadium. I even told my wife, Mama Wawa, if we can lose this game, I'm going to come back and twerk the whole night.
1: Wait, ma.
0: Twerk the whole night.
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0: Twerk the whole night.
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0: Immediately after the final whistle, she sent me a screenshot that I've already downloaded, a work by Rihanna.
2: Gonzalan.
5: You know where the danger is?
6: You know what? 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
8: Are you going to twerk tonight?
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10: Hey, man, now.
7: We live in a drama. It's a series. Every day you will be shocked by something new. We have even forgotten what shocked us 2 weeks ago. Mm.

0: confident coming to stadium. I even told my wife, Mama Wawa, if we can lose this game, I'm going to come back and twerk the whole night.
1: Wee, ma.
0: Twerk the whole night.
2: How?
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0: Twerk the whole night.
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1: Gonzalan.
5: You know where the danger is?
2: You know what? 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South Africa is a movie.
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7: Your way.
8: Hey, man, now.
2: We live in a drama. 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Every day you will be shocked by something new. 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

0: was confident coming to stadium. I even told my wife, Mama Wawa, if we can lose this game, I'm going to come back and twerk the whole night.
1: Wait, ma.
0: Twerk the whole night.
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0: Twerk the whole night.
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1: Okay.
0: Immediately after the final whistle, she sent me a screenshot that I've already downloaded a work by Rihanna.
1: Gonzalan.
5: You know where the danger is?
6: You know what? I don't know.
7: South Africa is a movie.
8: Are you going to twerk tonight?
9: Your way.
10: Hey, man, now.
7: We live in a drama. It's a series. Every day you will be shocked by something new. We have even forgotten what shocked us 2 weeks ago.

0: Journey to Africa. I've mentioned before that this is one of those songs that you will not mind listening to as you are driving over a long distance, né? On repeat. This one is by DJ Fresh SA, Journey to Africa. Earlier before this one, Ziggs Bantwini collaborating with Sky Wonder, coming through with the song Tula Mama, or Mama Tula is the title of the song, alongside also Suffocate SA, D General, also teaming up with Dr. Hlengiwe Mhlaba, Tandaza. It is a Friday, happy Friday to you. Welcome to the final one for the week. Before I get to interact with Tanabantu April, please allow me to quickly do this. It is a Friday, it is a day number 5 of the month of June 2026. So happy to be back at your service. Please allow me to remind you that the next live read has been paid for by the DA in Johannesburg. As we go to that live read, we need to start here.
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0: It is 16:34 with Joburg in a state of collapse. 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
5: Where it all began.
0: Right, a couple of your interactions, so we have seen them earlier on. Thank you so much for making us your number one. We're going to go straight now to the traffic update in just a moment. But before we get there, we just want to remind you that you are indeed on the final edition of the K-Drive show for this week. That is, day number 5 of the month of June, meaning that we are on the 5th one for the week, the 5th one for the month of June. 2026. The Honorable Seatelo here, Tanabantu April. On the other side, Sipho Serodu with the news, including also Superintendent Fihla with the latest in traffic. And yeah, thank you so much for trusting us with your time. How has the week been, Tanabantu April?
6: It's been okay. Mm. It's been a very thought-provoking.
0: Yeah. Who did you bother?
6: Nobody but myself.
0: Oh, yeah.
6: Nobody but myself, yeah. But A very lent week for me, because hey man, we make difficult decisions, and it may not sound right to the next person, but we have to be honest with our own reality.
0: Absolutely.
6: And that's the only way we're going to move forward, and we have to create an environment that is stable mentally, physically, and emotional for us first before we ever consider the next person.
0: Definitely, you matter the most, and someone else regardless a secondary one.
6: Yeah. So this is the lesson I'm learning this week. Like, I've put too many people first for a very long time, and I just deciding to do me.
0: Sure, no, absolutely. Uh-huh. So, speaking about that, on Saturday, the past Saturday, have you ever found yourself praying, or hey, Mudimu, I'm not ready yet? Has it ever happened?
6: Yeah.
0: So, on Saturday, I was so sick on Saturday. The past weekend was one of those, and you know, when you feel like, no, man, I've tried everything that I needed to try, I've taken all the medication that has been recommended, and I'm not getting better. So I found myself on Saturday night, and mind you, outside people are having fun. You could hear people are just having the good time of their lives.
6: Yeah.
0: And there I was saying that, hey, Modimo, ha ke ready, not now. And I remember asking this question on air, was I being a coward for saying that?
6: No.
0: Yeah.
6: It was just, we were in the moment.
0: Yeah.
6: And because tomorrow is not promised to anybody,
0: yeah,
6: in the moment it felt like it's do or die.
0: Yeah.
6: Yeah, so I totally get it. Totally.
0: Yeah. Absolutely. Yeah, so it was one of those moments. But yeah, let us take you back to our K-Drive Rewind moment on this day in 1981. And I'll also tell you why today is quite important for me to share this information. In 1981, on the 5th of June, the Center for Disease Control and Prevention out in the United States of America reported that 5 men in California were suffering from a rare anemia. Later on, it was actually confirmed that they were actually the first recognized cases of what became known as AIDS. Therefore, 1981 is often referred to as the beginning of HIV and AIDS epidemic in the United States of America. But yeah, how does it link with today? As I mentioned today, the first case of AIDS are being reported back in 1981. How does it link also with today? Now, earlier today, President Cyril Ramaphosa launched something that has been mostly spoken about when it comes to the prevention of HIV and AIDS. Well, he did speak about that before, but I suppose that today is historic in that sense, because President Ramaphosa addressed the launch of what is known as, I'm hoping that I'll do justice to the name, but it is known as Lenacapavir for HIV prevention in South Africa. So apparently, instead of the normal or the medication that we are used to, the ARVs that we are used to, this one is going to be different, Tanabantu, in a sense that you are going to only get an injection. If you are HIV positive, you'll get the long acting injection, which is going to be administered just twice a year. So it is going to be, instead of I'm not sure if you for those who take the ARVs, whether like how often you take them,
6: but yeah,
0: for an example, if you maybe take 2 tablets or 1 tablet maybe daily, or maybe 2 daily, this one, the injection now that has been introduced, is going to be only administered twice a year, not even twice a month, not even twice a day, but it is going to be twice a year. South Africa has the largest HIV treatment program in the world, but health officials have long warned that preventing new infections is currently remaining quite critical when it comes to ending the epidemic. So this particular, or unlike the daily prevention pills, pre-exposure or PrEP is given every 6 months, which is a development that the Department of Health rather believes could actually improve or help in dealing with the HIV prevention, yes, or deal with the infections, the new infections of HIV. But now this one, for those who are HIV positive, it is going to, or those who are HIV negative rather, it is going to help in making sure that twice a year you just take this this injection, and it will help you in preventing you rather from infecting HIV. So you just get it maybe in the beginning of the year, and then also towards the end of the year, and then there'll be no need for you to worry about getting HIV infected. What do you think of this?
6: I think that's great.
0: Mm.
6: Yeah. But yeah, it is a great initiative, honestly, because I must think that it's exhausting having to take pills every day.
0: Yeah. Whatever you do, please be safe. Whatever you do,
6: be extra safe.
0: Be extra safe, because, a lot has indeed happened. Nonetheless, let's see some of your comments as we get closer now to the end of the show. NTC are was a weekend and also enjoyed that song by Jimmy Tlotlo. Are Jimmy nice? And
6: you know, I'm a fan of Jimmy.
0: Yeah, absolutely, I know.
6: Yeah.
0: I know you are. NTC are was a weekend. Holland Ombazani.
6: Hello, NTC.
0: We also have Angel M who came through to say.
6: Hello, that, Angel.
0: Yeah. Are the lyrics for today? Island in the Stream. Kenny Rogers and Dolly Parton. Abare, wishing you both Tanabantu. James, wishing you Tanabantu and wishing you both Tanabantu and James, I think have a super great weekend and never let anyone dull your shine.
6: Yeah,
0: thank you so much. We needed that. A big shout out to Auntie C. A lovely weekend to you as well. Auntie C, Angel Emery, no, you must have a lovely, lovely weekend. Mm-hmm. As lovely as you are. Yeah, as lovely as you are, Auntie C. And yeah, knowing Auntie C, she's such a lovely soul. So if Mutari, you must have a lovely weekend like Auntie C, then you know you're gonna have a lovely, lovely weekend. An extra lovely weekend, né?
6: Do you have plans for this weekend?
0: No. Fortunately, no. I was supposed to have a meeting tomorrow. Thanks goodness they decided to cancel it at the last minute.
6: Oh, look
0: I was
6: at you.
0: Yeah, I wasn't ready for point of order. Can I also add my 2 cents?
6: Yeah. Yeah.
0: But I'm tired. Yeah, no, I'm tired. Yeah. Mm. So I'm happy that meeting has been cancelled. I really hope I was available. You know, when you say, no, I'm available for this meeting, and then people come out to say, unfortunately, I'm not available. And it works in your favor. So I'm not going to be doing anything. I'm not going to do anything this weekend at all. I know you never plan for weekends.
6: I never plan for weekends, definitely. Yeah. But I'm leaving tonight.
0: Yeah. Where to? In my warehouse, I'll do this day, man. You just came back from Kimberley on Sunday.
6: That other week, make it look okay.
0: Somewhere could be doing, right?
6: Yeah. So I'm heading to Northwest tonight.
0: Can take it. We need a lot. You know, some people will say, I'll never tell you if you win a lotto, but there'll be signs.
6: There'll be signs.
0: Yeah, and like
6: my friends are like, Aike, you must be earning more than we are.
0: Yeah.
6: I'm like, it's not even the case. So I'm heading to Northwest tonight.
0: Where in the Northwest?
6: I can't say, but I know it's a 4-hour drive.
0: Yeah.
6: So I'm leaving at.
0: Okay, because, I mean, if I go home, it's a 4-hour drive.
6: Okay. Yeah. I'll let you know.
0: Are you getting married? Tell us on time.
6: If I do get married, that drive will be about 5 hours.
0: Oh.
6: Yeah.
0: I see.
6: Mm, on the other side. But no, I'm not getting married yet.
0: Yeah. Oh, Auntie C came through to say Islands in the Stream. She did send a comment earlier also. Auntie C, Raleboha, thank you so much. I've seen the comment you sent there. I've seen your answer. And yeah, okay, Tandabantu. So you are not getting married?
6: I'm not getting married. Yeah. I'm just traveling.
0: Mm.
6: And it feels good.
0: Yeah.
6: I love traveling. Even if it's for a thing that has got nothing to do with me.
0: Mm.
6: But we will go.
0: Yeah.
6: Mm-hmm.
0: Right. So whatever you do this weekend, please don't overdo it so that you can do it over and over again. Even if you're going to be taking a 4-hour drive, we are not going to ask what is going to happen in that 4-hour drive, what is going to happen before, what is going to happen after the 4-hour drive. I mean, it is none of our business.
6: Yeah. And mind you, they just told me this. Okay, so they've been hinting, like, okay, let's do it. This morning they confirmed like, we're going. And I was like, okay.
0: When do you like it?
6: Hey?
0: When do you like it? Kabosa, when do you like it?
6: I mean,
0: in the morning, afternoon, in the evening?
6: Any time of the day suits me.
0: And he's still speaking about traveling, by the way.
6: Definitely.
0: Riding. Do you like riding in
6: night.
0: The morning?
6: Yeah. Oh.

0: It was back in 1983, the 15th of August, to be specific, when this song was released by Dolly Parton, teaming up there with Kenny Rogers. You are on Kofifi FM, you are on 97.2 FM. We get closer now to the end of the show, 10 minutes before we get to the hour 5. Kill Labotlan with the final one for the week, day number 5, the month of June, 2026.
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later spokes age, his name Letona Spokes Hlatswayo, otherwise known as Spokes Age. He was one of the best locally here on 97.2 land, coming through with songs like Rabaki, Lipisma Jens, remember? This one, Mohlange Tsamaya, Mohlange Tsamaya Fatsin Lena Bo, Gilo Bolela Ntate Modimo, I Banaba Tlotse Thabela, Ba Tlo Rapela Banaba. Let's leave it here for the week. It has been a great one. Thank you so much for always being on time. And

0: 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Yes.
1: Absolutely, absolutely. 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Atanda Bantu, April.
2: It's been such a pleasure.
1: And the most important person on this show happens to be you, the listener. Thank you. Without you, there is no radio. So we thank you for trusting us with your time and always being on the show. We were here, is the title of the song. And yes, we were here from Monday up until today. This one is by Simi. We were here. 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
1: At the hour 5 p.m., licensing officials urge motorists to keep vehicle documents up to date. The city of Johannesburg intensified its revenue collection efforts in Kaya Sands. And rumors and mistrust persist over Ebola outbreak. With the news at 5 p.m. Central African Time on Kofifi FM 97.2, I am Sipho Serutu. Good afternoon. Motorists are being encouraged to ensure that their vehicle documents is current and to avoid penalties, delays, and administrative problems. The licensing department, which works alongside law enforcement and emergency services, says many challenges arise during vehicle ownership transfers when people allow third parties to handle transactions on their behalf. Officials have warned that this practice can expose vehicle owners to fraud and other risks. Speaking at the Jamestown Motor Vehicle Registration and Administration Office, Licensing Manager Joyce Mabena urged motorists to follow proper procedures, ensure all documentation is accurate, and use secure payment methods rather than carrying large amounts of cash. Mabena says vehicle license renewal can be processed in less than 10 minutes when all required documents are submitted correctly. She also stressed the importance of completing ownership transfer documents properly when buying or selling a vehicle to avoid future legal disputes. In other news, the Pretoria Magistrates Court is continuing with the bail proceedings for four men accused of the murder and robbery of former Pretoria paramedic Bram Kruger. The court heard that Kruger was allegedly led to a guest house in Brooklyn, Pretoria on Good Friday and was later found dead in one of the rooms. The accused Ntando Zondi, Siphosihle Xulu Mpendulo Nyembe and Siphosihle Mbambo face charges of murder and aggravated robbery. Investigators told the court that cell phone data, e-hailing records and witness statements helped police trace the suspects, leading to arrest in Soweto and KwaZulu-Natal. Police alleged that Kruger's cell phone and car and cash were stolen before the suspects left the guest house.

0: House. A fifth suspect remains at large. The accused remain in custody as bail application continues. They are presumed innocent until proven guilty in a court of law. Meanwhile, the city of Johannesburg has intensified its revenue collection campaign in Kayasanz, targeting business and property owners who owe the municipality nearly 100 million rands. Executive Mayor Dada Morero led the operation, which focused on recovering unpaid municipal accounts, outstanding service charges, and addressing bylaw violations. The city says initiative is part of efforts to improve financial sustainability and strengthen compliance and ensure all residents and businesses contribute fairly towards municipal services. Here's Joburg City Mayor Dada Morero and Lufuno Mabaso.
1: We're here in around the area of Kayasanz. The intention is to collect what is owed to the city. It's a collective amount of about 100 million, just around the precinct of Kayasanz. This is where we are starting, and hopefully we'll be able to recover, and those companies here would have a choice to pay us immediately or enter into an arrangement to pay, which arrangement we'll then sign and agree with them. So we're on a revenue drive to ensure that we improve the revenue of the city.
2: We've just now concluded our investigation into the property right behind me. What we picked up here is that the owner was consuming electricity which is less than what an RDP house would normally consume, about 236 kilowatts. We then engaged with the owner. He opened the property for us. We went inside, checked the supply. We also checked his transformer. We picked up that there was no any illegal connections, which is...
0: With other news, MK Party Member of Parliament Edward Mzigai Senjingila has died following a prolonged illness. The party confirmed his passing on Friday and described him as a dedicated leader who played a significant role in its structures. Njingila served as a member of the National Assembly for the MK Party and was previously involved in the party's election operations. He was elected to Parliament in the year 2024 and later served as a party whip and member of Parliament's Joint Standing Committee on Defence. The MK Party has extended its condolences to his family, friends and supporters, saying his contribution to the organisation and South African politics will be remembered. Moving further afield, rumors and mistrust continue to hamper efforts contained in the Ebola outbreak in the Eastern Democratic Republic of Congo. Health officials say misinformation about the disease is causing some residents to avoid medical treatment and rely instead on traditional remedies. Many community members remain skeptical about the outbreak, with some questioning whether Ebola is real or believing false information circulating in affected areas. The outbreak centered in Ituri province has spread rapidly since being detected in May. Aid agencies and health authorities warn that public mistrust, ongoing conflict, and attacks on health workers are making it more difficult to trace contacts and contain infections. Authorities have intensified public awareness campaigns through local radio stations and community leaders in an effort to counter misinformation and encourage people to seek medical care. The World Health Organization has also called for a greater international support as the outbreak continues to grow. In your weather update, Johannesburg, it is 15 degrees Celsius, Pretoria, 18 degrees Celsius, Cape Town, 19 degrees Celsius, and ending with Durban, it is 21 degrees Celsius. On the markets update, the rand to the US dollar is trading at 16 rands and 43 cents and 22 rands to the pound. On the commodities markets, gold is trading at 4,367 rands and 71 cents per ounce. Platinum is trading at 1,841 rands and 90 cents. Brent crude oil is trading at 93 rands and 94 cents a barrel. Recapping on our top stories this hour. Licensing officials urge motorists to keep vehicle documents up to date. The city of Johannesburg intensified its revenue collection efforts in Kayasanz. And rumors and mistrust persist over Ebola outbreak. If you have any local news that you would like Kofifi FM to follow up on, feel free to send us a WhatsApp to 079-468-5183. That's 079-468-5183. The next news update is coming up at 6 p.m. for Kofifi FM News. I am Sipho Serutu. Good evening. 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

0: Good evening. Welcome to it. It is indeed a Friday. I'm excited. Indeed a chilly one though, but in studio it's heating up as we draw closer and closer to the 2026 FIFA World Cup. Welcome to it. It is Sports Talk with Coach Zeka Marks on a Friday. Good evening, Coach.
1: Good evening, Sia. You spot on. It's been chilly.
0: It's been chilly, hey?
1: Off the field. It's starting to warm up now.
0: You
1: can feel the traction.
0: Yes, you can feel the vibe.
1: You know, 2 weeks ago, I was at Supersport Portuguese channel. We were talking about, do we feel the World Cup vibe? And it wasn't there. It still wasn't there.
0: Yeah.
1: Even now. It's okay, because we're 5 days away.
0: Yeah.
1: But it's not like it's this World Cup wow and everyone's excited.
0: True.
1: I mean, I was watching a program on the Portuguese TV channel from Portugal.
0: Yeah.
1: And they were talking about, do you remember the Panini, the collection of players? Panini. It's a brand called Panini.
0: Oh, okay.
1: And they used to create collections, or they still do, by the way, collections for the youngsters, where you buy the book and then you buy the players and then you just buy the, and then you put it together.
0: It's
1: Panini.
0: It's Panini.
1: Panini is the brand.
0: Oh.
1: Panini is the brand. It's an Italian brand.
0: Oh.
1: And they used to do that for World Cups, for Champions League, for clubs. And it's a collection. I used to do it in my days.
0: Wow.
1: Now we don't do it in South Africa.
0: Sure.
1: But worldwide, it's a big brand.
0: Mm.
1: For anyone that's a collection guru, this is the event.
0: Sure.
1: So it's coming out now. So the kids are starting to collect.
0: Mm.
1: It's an expensive exercise for South Africans. But in Europe, they were saying that once you've done the whole collection, it can cost you up to €1,000.
0: Sure.
1: It's a lot of money.
0: Sure.
1: But it's the whole World Cup players. And you keep it.
0: Coach, yeah, tell us more about it. Please school us about it.
1: So it's Panini. It's a brand. It's called Panini.
0: Yes.
1: You collect the pictures of the players.
0: Yes.
1: So let's say, for example, South Africa.
0: Yes.
1: Then you collect all the players of South Africa.
0: 100%.
1: And you have to buy. You buy.
0: Oh.
1: You buy. It's like a lucky packet.
0: I get it now.
1: It's a lucky package. And inside there, you've got two players from Portugal.
0: I get it. Wow.
1: And then you would have bought some, I would have bought some, then we exchange as kids.
0: I get. Wow, sounds interesting. Hey,
1: no, listen.
0: Sounds
1: those
0: interesting.
1: Those were the times.
0: Yeah.
1: So it started now. It started
0: now
1: to accelerate.
0: Now I get it.
1: It's a nice little collection for
0: kids. It's a nice season.
1: Yeah.
0: So the whole vibe in the country is just, you can feel that it's on.
1: Well, amongst South Africans, I don't feel it.
0: Yeah.
1: I don't feel it.
0: No, I'm saying back in Portugal, when you used to do that.
1: No.
0: Yeah, that's
1: what I wasn't doing
0: to.
1: In Portugal. We used to do it here in South Africa.
0: Ah.
1: They used to sell Panini as a brand in South Africa many years ago.
0: Wow. And I also noticed, Coach, today is a Friday. I would expect that to see people wearing Bafana Bafana jerseys, green and gold. It's visible, but not as visible as I would have imagined. Even the past Fridays, we've not had that Football Friday wearing Bafana Bafana.
1: Maybe the people haven't received the visas yet.
0: Baby. Please don't go there. Please do not go there.
1: How can you buy into a concept where the national team, not the team, by the way, the organization behind this national team is so dysfunctional and so disorganized. It's disheartening for anyone that's a South African. You won't see that in the rugby. You won't see that in cricket. You won't see that in netball. You won't see that in swimming. You won't see that in horse jumping. You sit nowhere. But you see it with SAFA. Why? Because it's driven by an organization that people are incompetent. So for me as a person, I'm like, I get so disconnected. How can I support something that is just not functional? And the worst part, Sia, I'm so glad you touched on it, because let's get this out the way now.
0: It's
1: going to affect our performance.
0: Definitely. Coach, before we go into performance, I just want to start here first. I'm glad you mentioned that at least in rugby, we wore the Springboks jerseys, but at least they can play 15, unlike we just played 12. You know where I'm going with this? It's been that week for SAFA, eh?
1: No, exactly.
0: It's been that week, eh?
1: No, exactly. I mean, SAFA bring on the 12 men.
0: Coach, what is happening?
1: Because obviously someone didn't understand the concept of the 12th man.
0: Sure.
1: Now, in football, the concept of the 12th man, are the supporters.
0: So of course they were at home. There's only 13 men. It means it's 13 men.
1: They were told, someone was told, listen, you've got the 12 men supporting you. So someone at Sofa must have thought, okay, we can play with the 12 men. Let's throw him on.
0: And the referee didn't pick it up, so it means it's allowed.
1: I mean, it can't get bigger than this.
0: It's a
1: comedy. The circus tent is there. The ringmaster, as long as he's there, it's not going to change. But this is what we have to deal with.
0: Sure.
1: That's why I say it doesn't happen with any other sport in South Africa. Only with SAFA, one after another. The circus tent is getting bigger. The circus clowns is just worse.
0: Remember, also, Teboho Mokoena playing with suspension. We also had those problems as well. 3 points deducted.
1: Now, when you talk about why don't people buy the jersey, why don't people... How can you support something that doesn't bring you any pride? Do you want to be associated with an organization that is completely dysfunctional, that brings us no pride, that does nothing, doesn't add any value to South African sports?
0: Sure.
1: And in actual, that's the worst part. We are laughing stock of the world.
0: Imagine.
1: This made headlines.
0: Yeah, rightfully so.
1: I read the Portuguese papers.
0: Rightfully so.
1: I read them every day. We made headlines. I mean, what a joke.
0: Sure. Just to bring context on what me and Coach are talking about, as we say, what a week it's been. So firstly, we all know about the Teboho Mokoena situation. They didn't check if it was suspended or not. We spoke about that. And then we also touched on what happened this week. Bafana Bafana played, in fact, on Friday already, Bafana Bafana played a match at Orlando Stadium. And they didn't pick up that they're playing with 12 players. It was only after that it was picked up. And then finally, we're also speaking about the fact that, what's the third one, Coach?
1: Visas.
0: Yes. On Monday, we learned... Helman Mkelele couldn't make it. So we learned that Bafana Bafana was supposed to leave on Sunday morning, but they could not leave on Sunday morning because... not everyone had a visa. Their visa sorted. They only left on Monday evening, except for Monday... during the day, rather, except for Helmut Mkelele and Mr. What's his surname again? Mbata, who is part of the technical team, I think. But the team, however, left. Now, Coach, just to add on what you are saying, now, how does this affect our performance? Remember, I stopped you now. That's where we were going. How does all these shenanigans affect our performance going to the FIFA World Cup?
1: And this is the sad part.
0: Mm-hmm.
1: Because people were criticizing Hugo Broos for leaving out certain players.
0: Mm-hmm.
1: Okay? The problem is not Hugo Broos. The problem is what happens behind administration-wise. If you follow all the other countries, and I've been following it lately.
0: Yes, sir.
1: Right? Everything has been smooth with the other countries. Argentina's landed. The plane was lovely decorated. And there were no shenanigans. Everything is running smooth. South Africa, because of the SAFA institution, never runs smooth. So now, let me explain this to you.
0: Yes, please.
1: From a different concept. You've got players that so often with the national team that have just won the African Nations Cup, Sundowns.
0: Mm.
1: Everything runs smooth.
0: The CAF Champions League.
1: CAF, yeah.
0: Yeah, same thing.
1: Same, yeah. Champions, CAF, yeah. Everything runs smooth. They used to a well-oiled machine.
0: 100%.
1: You've got Pirates who've just won the league.
0: A treble.
1: Okay. They used to, coming from organizations that run smoothly.
0: 100%.
1: Where they just have to go and play.
0: 100%.
1: The focus is go and play.
0: 100%.
1: Yes, our South African players arriving, and on the first day, they've got to deal with the stuff of visas. It's disheartening.
0: Sure.
1: Because it affects them. They leave. But already their mind is like, nothing's changed with this organization. Nothing has changed. Imagine you working for a company, and you walk in, and you go to your office, and you see that the lights don't work. Your computer doesn't work. And the boss tells you, see, you need to perform, my son. And you go, but I don't have lights.
0: Yeah, don't have tools to work.
1: Don't have tools to work. The computer doesn't work. See, but just make it work. And you go, I'm going to try. Is it the same impact?
0: Never.
1: Never.
0: Already when you walk in the office, you're already feeling...
1: You're already disheartened. Yeah. You're already disconnecting and what I call disengaged. Now, the secret with SAFA and Hugo Broos, he has to connect the players. He has to engage once again. And probably spend 2 days trying to get the players to switch off from those shenanigans to focus on the World Cup first game, which is on... Thursday. I mean, isn't that amazing? This is what we have to deal with. Now, as supporters, we go,
0: Yeah.
1: You can't get this right.
0: Of course.
1: I'm going to watch the game. Of course I'm going to watch the game. But do I watch the game like I watch others, other sports when they play? Other codes of sports? Even though I watch show jumping South Africa playing, I have more interest because things just run smoothly. Sulfur is just one after another, after another. As you start recovering from the one, you get a warm trap again. It's disheartening.
0: It's disheartening.
1: That's the problem. Now, the players have to deal with it, Sia. It's going to be, I don't know what Hugo Broos is like as a coach. What does he inspire?
0: Mm.
1: Imagine Hellman arriving a day late. Hi, guys, I'm here.
0: Imagine. And the players are also on social media. They read these things.
1: Of course.
0: What an organization.
1: Yeah, what an organization. We arrive there. We'll be the laughing stock in Mexico.
0: Sure.
1: Because the journalists just love this type of story.
0: Sure. So yeah, of course. With
1: assistant coach still coming on the way. And you never know what can add on.
0: Because of paperwork.
1: Sure. Do you know what I mean? And that's the sad part. Yes, we would love to walk around with pride. We'd walk around and yes, Bafana is there. And I feel sorry for the players. And for everyone that's involved. The team manager is still the same cat. He's still the same guy.
0: It's true.
1: Walking around smiling as if nothing's happened. Aren't these people embarrassed?
0: Exactly.
1: Don't they look in the mirror?
0: Exactly.
1: You know what I mean?
0: So they said that they've hired 3 more guys now that are going to oversee the process. Because it might happen that...
1: Three
0: extra guys.
1: One other candidate is one. We've got three.
0: Yeah, we've got three
1: guys.
0: So you
1: have the one guy doing it, the supervisor, then the supervisor's supervisor.
0: So Danny Jordan said that we can be assured that everything will run smooth. The reason they have them there, should you qualify for the next round, it might happen. That remember, you're playing in 3 different countries.
1: Yeah,
0: so if you have moved from Mexico to the next country, you're going to encounter the same problem. So they've had 3 guys.
1: Three now, eh?
0: Yeah,
1: to make sure. Numbers are more my not one competent guy. We have so much money in Sulfur to spoil, to waste. Let's go 3 guys. Let's get the worker, the supervisor, and then the supervisor's supervisor.
0: Done.
1: Yo. Done. And who's supervising the supervisor? The supervisor?
0: You know the story.
1: Keep your phone on, Sia.
0: You know
1: keep
0: the story. You know the story.
1: You might get a call soon. No, but this is it. That's why I say it's so dysfunctional.
0: True. True.
1: I'm so sorry for the players and the coaching staff.
0: It doesn't make sense.
1: It breaks my heart, to be honest.
0: And then, coach, still on the performance part, whilst we're on Bafana. So, obviously, it's high altitude, that side, acclimatization. Is it enough days? How does that work? Can you just tell us that from a
1: technical? Listen, it will help.
0: Okay.
1: Luckily, we are in Joburg,
0: mm-hmm.
1: so we do have a little bit of altitude on our side. But yes, obviously Mexico City, they want to acclimatize.
0: Yep.
1: It takes a few days and it's fine. They've gone with enough time on their side. I think they went last week.
0: They left on Monday. Yes.
1: So they left literally 2 weeks to acclimatize. So it's not a problem.
0: And then, coach, my next question, from a preparations perspective, we do know Bafana takes on Jamaica as their last friendly, which is happening today. We've played against countries that are not so good, not so recognized by the Panamas. And I just forgot the name of the one we played against.
1: Nicaragua.
0: Very tough name to pronounce. Coach, do you think the preparations have gone well? Are you happy with the competition that you played against? Does it make sense, the opposition?
1: I think the strategy, and this is analyzing opposition,
0: mm-hmm.
1: was one to build confidence, not to destroy.
0: Okay.
1: So imagine you playing against tough teams. And you leave South Africa with a 3-0 loss, then you go and play your last game and you lose 4-0. Then you got to play the first game of the World Cup. You've just got hammered 7 goals. It's not a very, very positive way to start.
0: I get you.
1: So I think it's definitely a morale-boosting exercise. It's low intensity. The players can work on things that they need to work tactically. It boosts their morale. Their confidence is up. And if we can... Jamaica, we should be able, but you know what? No one's easy at the moment.
0: Of course.
1: But I think it's more of a confidence booster than anything else.
0: As a coach, you'd be satisfied with the friendlies that you were given. It's not the ones he wanted, but these were the available guys, you know.
1: What does that tell you? What does that tell you? It tells your story. When you invite ABC and they're like, South Africa, we don't want to play them.
0: Yeah. It's a case of, you remember there was a story that Argentina wanted, I don't know, some ridiculous millions.
1: 6 million.
0: Euros. So it's a financial thing more than anything.
1: No, no, I wouldn't play Argentina. For what? What's the purpose? Angola did that exercise.
0: Oh, yes, I remember.
1: $6 million down the drain.
0: Sure.
1: Everyone's happy because they never had to pay for it. But meantime, people are starving in the country.
0: Doesn't make sense.
1: Social, economic situations. Do you think it makes sense playing Argentina and playing $6 million?
0: No.
1: No. No, that's...
0: Not in our continent.
1: No, not in our continent.
0: Not in our continent.
1: No. So Argentina can keep their money. Thank you very much. We'll play against Jamaica. We'll
0: and
1: play
0: Panama.
1: Against Jamaica. Panama, Nicaragua, it's fine. We still get the same thing.
0: Oh, wow.
1: And maybe we can meet Argentina in the semifinals or quarterfinals.
0: And not pay anything. Yeah. And coach, it's been a different World Cup. I think since Qatar... 2022, I think that was the first time we experienced VAR.
1: Mm.
0: We also had new rules from that one as well. There's also new rules that have been implemented in this one as well. The game has evolved. It's become more accurate with the VAR. We've spoken about that so many times. There's more teams that are in this World Cup now. Just take us through your from an observation point of view as a coach.
1: So let's look at VAR, the first one.
0: Yes, sir.
1: So now VAR are entitled and can intervene in yellow card situations.
0: Oh.
1: Yeah. So say, for example, you are already on a yellow.
0: Yes.
1: And I'm the referee. I come and there's a foul. And
0: you didn't pick it up.
1: I don't pick it up. Or yes. There's a lot of confusion. I go, okay, see a second yellow, but it's like, and you're like, but I didn't do that. I didn't commit the foul.
0: And it always
1: yellow.
0: Happens.
1: Yeah, it happens. Second yellow and you now you're on the red and you must go home. Bye. You're off the field.
0: Yeah.
1: VAR can now intervene and say, no, no, Mr. Ref, that is the wrong player.
0: Wow.
1: The guy who should receive it is number 6 and not number 8.
0: Thank you so much for schooling us with that. Because I know the previous rule, which was that VAR only intervenes if it's a offside goal, a penalty. Those are the only times. Oh, and a handball, which is in the penalty area.
1: So,
0: those are the only times. Yeah. But
1: so
0: now it's...
1: They can correct identity when players been identified.
0: That happens a lot as well.
1: Yes.
0: I like that.
1: So that's one. Also, when there's a corner and it's supposed to be a place kick.
0: Yes.
1: They can now intervene and say, sorry, ref. It's not a corner, it's a place kick. It's a goal kick, not a place kick, it's a goal kick. Why? Because corners can.
0: Yes, it used to happen a lot.
1: In the goals.
0: With VAR.
1: VAR.
0: Yeah, so because those are the only basics. So now I like
1: that. They can intervene. So that's the other one from VAR. Then throw ins and goal kicks, there's a 5-second countdown. So a place kick, a goalkeeper place kick.
0: Yes.
1: A goal kick in this case. If he delays.
0: It's 8 seconds now, ne?
1: 5 seconds.
0: Goalkeeper?
1: Yeah.
0: Hey, that's a bit...
1: Put to play. No, he has to.
0: Because I know the old rule, goalkeeper was 6 seconds.
1: Yeah.
0: You'd know, Greg, if that's up here.
1: Yeah, so you take 20 seconds.
0: Yeah. Only when you're leading, though.
1: Oh, no, yeah. And he needs to go on the floor and have a problem with his eye. All those shenanigans.
0: So those are going to be rooted out now.
1: That's all gone.
0: Coach, have you done that as a coach? And saying, Greg, we're leading now.
1: No, I used to look at my eyes and say, Greg, 4 minutes... Greg used to go down there and pop in his eye.
0: So God of those days, hey?
1: No. Now I have to invent the wheel. But that's the story. Delay, goal kick, or goal kick, corner.
0: I like that.
1: Done. Throw-ins, possession. If you delay, goes to the opposition team. And obviously, the goal kick. And then subs, players have now... 10 seconds to leave the field.
0: Sure.
1: And you're going to leave, which was already introduced, you're going to leave to the nearest point.
0: Which made sense, I felt.
1: But
0: already in Qatar 22, that was there.
1: The players still abuse, they still walk across, they take forever. So that is now introduced. Failing to replace cannot enter until the next stoppage or 1 minute of players elapsed.
0: That's cool, because you're going to delay anyways that already got the yellow card. So I like that.
1: If that happens, you come off and then the sub cannot go on for a minute.
0: I like that.
1: Done. So that's a good introduction. Injured players leave the field and return 1 minute later. So unless you are really injured, you will go off. But playing for time?
0: Not anymore.
1: No more. Off.
0: Sure.
1: 1 minute. That's another good introduction. And this is all to obviously to improve the fluidity of the game. Then the other one, which was introduced because of the Vini and Pristiani incident, covering of mouth and all that, red card.
0: Unless you're speaking to your own teammates, which is fair, I guess, because I want people to hear our tactics. When you're telling Greg, lie down. That's still allowed.
1: You can get away with that. But other than that, red card. done. That's also good.
0: Sure.
1: And then obviously the 3-minute hydration break, because that's played in summer in the States, and a lot of the times are afternoon games. So these are the main ones that will be introduced. There are a few others, but I thought, let me just touch on these because it's so much easier, and we'll see this on a regular basis.
0: In summary, coach, now that you've touched on all of those ones, generally, are you happy with the rules? Does it make sense? Good for the game?
1: Definitely improves the game. Definitely. I mean, it's things that we have to adapt as we go along.
0: Mm-hmm.
1: Rules that some of us have been calling for. I mean, VAR was brought in to bring some truth into the game, and it wasn't happening. Now VAR can intervene in situations that we all know are serious situations.
0: Yes.
1: So that has sorted certain things out. And it gives VAR some authority as well. It gives them purpose of why they really exist. You know, there's no point bringing VAR in and all these mistakes are happening, and VAR can see it on their screen and they can't intervene.
0: True, it doesn't make sense.
1: Yeah, you're gagging them, literally. You know, so now they have a bit more freedom and influence. And I can see over the next maybe months or years, VAR getting more involved in situations that have influenced results in the past.
0: True. As we've spoken about this 10 million times, that some are for it, some are against it, that they say that it takes away the human element of making an error.
1: It takes away corruption.
0: I think so too. I'm happy with it.
1: VAR. People say that they're not just for the sports.
0: You've heard that before, hey? People say that, no, we must have the...
1: No, because those people don't understand how much corruption there is in the game.
0: Why would I want to pay millions for a trophy, invest in a team, only to be beaten by a referee's error? If we have an option to correct it. Supposedly error.
1: People
0: if we can correct it.
1: Corruption in football is rife. People need to understand, this game is brutal. It's not honest. I look at the World Cup, not with an open heart, because I know what goes on in football. And if I tell you stories, you will never look at the World Cup again the way you do.
0: Sure.
1: And that's a fact. And I was told this by people. I was in Brazil many years ago. And let me put it to you in a different context. And this guy looked at me and says, oh, South Korea, the next World Cup is in South Korea. Remember that World Cup in South Korea?
0: 2002 Korea, Japan.
1: Okay. So let's go back to there. Korea, did they ever do well in any World Cup?
0: Never. But that one,
1: why?
0: They had the 12th man.
1: I think 14th man. Can you see where I'm going?
0: I'm getting you. And after that World Cup, they never came back again.
1: They weren't. Yes.
0: No, you're right. I see what you're saying.
1: And they eliminated Italy. The ball went out by a meter, man. They eliminated Argentina. They eliminated Portugal. They can play those three teams 10 times and I'll lose 9.
0: Of course.
1: Can you see where I'm going with this?
0: It's true.
1: But in Korea, they had to go to the quarterfinals.
0: At least.
1: Can you see what I'm getting at you now?
0: I get you.
1: And we've got to look at, and FIFA tells us about fair play. That's why I don't look at, I've lost respect for this game.
0: Sure.
1: Because I know what happens in this game.
0: Sure.
1: I look at the game as a game. I don't get too emotionally involved. I actually disconnect myself completely because, and you'll see it, pay attention as we go along. There's 48 countries. Some countries will be getting the 13th hand and the 14th hand to go to the next phase, and so it goes on. So, because certain countries have to be there. There was a story of Brazil when they played in France, where Ronaldo was sick, remember?
0: Oh, when they played in
1: Ronaldinho, they were sick and he played the final or something and they got hammered 3-0 by France.
0: No. That was in France 98, you're right.
1: Yeah.
0: In France, the final of the World Cup, Ronaldo had an injury, you're very right.
1: Yeah.
0: And then Zidane scored 2 goals. But they were hammered 3-0, you're right.
1: The story has it, and this is the story, one of the sponsors of the Brazilian national team intervened with the team and saying he has to play. And he was sick. That's why
0: he played with an injury. You're very right. And he had a pub game.
1: There was an explanation.
0: He had a pup game.
1: He wasn't supposed to play, and the sponsor intervened and said, no, he has to play.
0: And coach, just hear on what you're saying, in those days, Ronaldo was the Cristiano Ronaldo of today.
1: Exactly.
0: He was a big player.
1: Yes.
0: The CR9.
1: Yes.
0: He was a big player. Yes. So obviously you had, I think he was the biggest player in the world at the time.
1: No, Ronaldo was Ronaldo.
0: Yeah. So I get what you're saying. So I can't have a World Cup and not have
1: the final
0: world star.
1: And the world star's not playing.
0: No, it makes sense, coach.
1: No, it doesn't make sense, but it made sense.
0: Yeah, I'm saying. But yeah.
1: Can you see where we're going with this?
0: No, I know that story for you, but I didn't think that there was
1: there was a 14th end. And this is the sad story about the World Cup. Now, unfortunately, it's supposed to be a positive show, but these are the facts.
0: Yeah.
1: You know what I mean? So let's talk about what this thing is, what this World Cup has brought with 48 teams.
0: Yes, sir.
1: Number one, a bit more resilience and psychological aspect for the player's perspective.
0: Coach, can I just be rude?
1: Yeah.
0: And can I ask you a question?
1: Yeah.
0: Okay. 48 teams, does it not bring the standard of the competition itself down? Whereas before you'd have, was it 32? 32 good nations that qualified. Now, if you expand it to 48 and have countries that are ranked 180, 150, that's what I'm trying to say. Does it not bring down the standard of the World Cup? How does that work?
1: This is how it works. For me, it's very easy to explain. The first phase is a preliminary.
0: Knockouts are where it really starts. You're right. Fair enough. And the more the merrier.
1: Yeah. So, the first phase is great. Obviously, no one can take any opposition for granted because you might be surprised. But the first phase is just to give everyone a chance to play.
0: I get it. No, it makes sense.
1: Because initially, that phase was done at home. Hmm. When you're playing amongst other countries.
0: Yes.
1: That was the phase. And they would just bring the last 32. So, they just added that phase preliminary to the 32.
0: I get it.
1: The 32 starts, that's the real World Cup.
0: What do you make of Hugo Bruce's statement when he says that in this World Cup, he looks at the teams in his... I'm paraphrasing, I'm not using his exact words. He looks at the teams in the group. He says that here, realistically speaking, we can be the best number three. Whereas before, only one and two would go. Now, if you just win one game, you actually qualify to be a best number three.
1: Yes.
0: Is it a fair statement? Are we saying that
1: we're not
0: good enough to? He's being realistic.
1: No, he's being realistic, of course.
0: Fair statement,
1: yeah,
0: eh?
1: Yeah.
0: Okay.
1: And there's a lot of teams that will look at it that way. Okay. Guys, forget first and second. We're going for third.
0: Yeah.
1: Let's beat this one, then we're in.
0: So he's being realistic.
1: He's being very honest.
0: Okay, sorry to disturb you. No.
1: So he's being very honest, and that's the way you got to look at it. So from a planning perspective, you got to plan accordingly as well. So you know that you're playing the team that you have to beat at all costs to make it into third.
0: I mean, you open a game with Mexico at home.
1: Yeah. No, listen.
0: You can't say I want 3 points there.
1: Yeah. So take a draw if you can and run. If you lose, fine.
0: 1-0.
1: 1-0, it's okay. Good exercise, great start. You want to start against a good team. You want to start on the high because it just gets everyone focused.
0: I get you.
1: And sets the bar for your next performance, irrespective of the result, if it's a win or loss. But it sets the bar because you know the odds are against you.
0: Yeah.
1: Simple. So that's the first one. The intensity, there's more pressure, there's more games, there's definitely more intensity.
0: Excuse me. Hence, they've expanded the number of players. Before it used to be 23, now it's 26 because obviously there's more games.
1: Yes. And you notice, like Portugal, for example, took 4 goalkeepers, 3 registered, 1's not registered. The fourth one is there more for the training session so they can rest the other keepers.
0: Wow. I've never heard of that, but it makes a lot of sense.
1: Yes.
0: It makes a lot of sense.
1: So they brought in the fourth choice, and the coach was upfront to him and said, listen, you're in the squad, you're part of the squad, we win the World Cup, you will get your medal, but you're not going to play.
0: Wow, you're just going to help.
1: Only in a crisis will he be able to play.
0: So, which I doubt. I mean, 4 keepers.
1: No, but let's say, for example, 2 keepers get injured.
0: In one match.
1: Or
0: one is suspended.
1: One is suspended, and the second one is injured. Then they only have one. He can come on. So they're taking the fourth one.
0: I'm not sure about him playing, but...
1: Yeah, no, he won't play. He won't play. But he knows it.
0: Yeah, but it's a new way of doing things.
1: Yeah. So at training, when they're doing shooting practice, and when they're doing they don't want the first choice and second choice keepers to be involved. Because you can injure yourself at training.
0: And the games are stacked.
1: So play. Recovery session, specialized training for the goalkeeper, for number one and number two. The fourth choice will be active in all the sessions.
0: Wow. Clever way, hey?
1: You see? So coaches have been forced to think out the box now, to come up with solutions. And this is what this World Cup has brought. That's from that point of view. I think the World Cup is going to be definitely more dynamic, where people have to adapt, coaching staff have to adapt, players have to adapt. There definitely has to be a different mindset. It's no longer 32, it's 48, guys. There's more games to play. You're here for a longer time. You'll be forced to travel from one city to another.
0: This time country even.
1: Country. So those are the nuances. From a logistical perspective, it definitely brings in a different aspect as well. So you have to be super organized, competent people on board, emphasis on competent, because you need to move to the next one and things need to be in place. There's no room for error. Yeah.
0: I like the emphasis on the competent, yes. But I don't want to go there.
1: Yes, so that's the one. Obviously, the number of national teams, it's a global impact now. You're definitely reaching. It is now a World Cup. When you got countries like
0: Haiti, as you said.
1: Azerbaijan. They're coming from all corners.
0: Iraq.
1: You know, it's now a World Cup. From that perspective, I think it's great. Then you have, let's talk about the stories to tell, the diversity of people, the different cultures
0: involved.
1: I think if there's any World Cup that's going to bring people together, it's this one, because culture, you're going to be more integrated. You're going to play against cultures you've never played in your life before. Yeah, imagine playing against Haiti.
0: Exactly.
1: People are going, who?
0: Exactly.
1: Haiti,
0: who's... You don't even know what to expect.
1: Yeah. You know, so that point of view. And then obviously from a culture perspective, I think it's great for football, because you take those smaller countries and they're going to play against a country that they would have dreamt once upon a time.
0: Yes.
1: Now they're going to have that possibility. So it's going to grow the football in their country. It's going to inspire youngsters. Because their country is now going to be playing against an England.
0: So it's going to create some interest in that country.
1: Some interest. It's going to inspire 100%. The next generation. 100%. We need that. It's, you know, football to survive, to always survive, but I think football to grow in those small countries and to get the next superstars in those small countries, the unknown countries, you need them to play against the bigger ones. You know, you need them to play against the idols.
0: I mean,
1: Africa has got 9 national teams playing.
0: Is it not 10?
1: Or 10.
0: 10, yeah.
1: Yeah, it's 10.
0: It's 10.
1: Yeah, so 10 playing.
0: Yeah.
1: And that's going to ignite some passion.
0: I think we used to have 5 before.
1: Yeah.
0: 5 or 6. I think we used to have 5 before 6.
1: So that's definitely going to ignite some 100%. Passion on our continent. Obviously, new technology, definitely.
0: We covered that. Most of that.
1: What else? Logistical. And obviously, the biggest factor is the management of the squad for coaches. They have to think now. They have to plan properly. It's no longer just 32 and all of a sudden you're playing. No, now you've got to plan according to the opposition, thinking about which players to rest for the next phase.
0: Should you
1: start winning?
0: Sure.
1: So it's those little nuances.
0: So the game is taking a new direction, basically, to the next level.
1: I wouldn't say next level, but challenging times.
0: Challenging times.
1: Challenging times.
0: Because it's the first time we deal with this.
1: Yes. And it's going to challenge the coaches. The more, I won't say intelligent coaches, I will say the creative coaches will start thinking out the box. Yeah, I just mentioned Portugal.
0: Yes.
1: You know, follow them.
0: Yes.
1: There is fourth. And interesting, I'm saying this because when he nominated the squad and 4 goalkeepers were nominated, the media had a full go at him the next day. Portugal with 4 goalkeepers, knowing that you can only play 3. So he came.
0: Ouch.
1: He came out and explained. Says, guys, there's 3. Yes, but the fourth one is for A, B, C, D.
0: And then they were wild.
1: And they were like, wow.
0: Yeah.
1: Okay. Our coach is not actually clueless. He knows what he's doing. And this is the thing. We, as the supporters, don't know what goes through their people's minds. As coaches, I was like 4. Okay, it's fine. But when you explained it, it made so much sense.
0: True.
1: I'm like,
0: true.
1: Wow.
0: I was also shocked when you said it at first, but when you explained it. Yeah. Coach, just to add one more there, as you said, this is a unique World Cup. We are learning as we go. For the first time, we forgot to mention one, the political side of this one. You've got the Iraqis, you've got the war going on, you've got Donald Trump, you've got all the shenanigans going on. How does that affect this World Cup? Or not really? You just go there, you play your game.
1: Listen, I know Iraq was planning to pull out at one stage. Now they're in, then they're out, then they're
0: in. Yes. They're currently in now.
1: Now they're in. Until the next
0: point. For now.
1: Yeah, until How can you plan? It affects the planning. It affects the player's mentality. It affects everyone. And they're playing. That's why I say they're not taking this thing serious. And Trump is bullying, because a World Cup is not about just arriving from one day to another. You've got to plan. You've got to have things in place, accommodation, training facilities, all these things. Unless they've, like, we're out, but they were always in.
0: Huh.
1: We don't know. We don't know what goes on in politics. The one thing I know is that every time they open their mouth, it's just lies. So we don't know. We'll never know the truth. But now they're in, which is great. How are they going to deal with it? We don't know. Because, to be honest with you,
0: mm-hmm.
1: it's not their, this war is not their fault. So I think they'll have a lot of sympathy.
0: Mm.
1: It's not Iraq's fault.
0: Of course.
1: It's the way it is. It's not their fault.
0: Of course.
1: I think there'll be a lot of sympathy from this, even from the Americans, because there's a lot of Americans against this war as well. So, but yeah, so from a political point of view, it will be interesting to manage.
0: Hmm.
1: But imagine America, Iraq as a game.
0: Yo! I don't want to imagine that.
1: I would have to see it.
0: But the football gods are very funny people here. For an example, who would have imagined that Mexico will play against Bafana Bafana? It was the 11th of June when they played at FNP Stadium. They meet again on the 11th of June, but in Mexico this time, opening game, it's the return. Who would have seen that happening?
1: No, you can't write that script.
0: You can't write that script.
1: Yeah, I wonder when they made the draw. Did they even think about it? Or was the draw came out in the
0: Wow. That's okay, exactly how it happened. But so football does have a funny way of...
1: Yeah, football does have that. Mm. You know, we have a way of uniting people.
0: True.
1: Because when the ball gets going, the emotion is a different...
0: True.
1: It's a different feel. You know, true. People know we're there for the game. We represent our country, but we're there for the game, and the game takes... priority above everything else.
0: I get you. Coach, I wanted to ask you, which is your favorite World Cup? I'll tell you which is my favorite World Cup, and I'll give you reasons why. My all-time best favorite World Cup was Korea-Japan. You just reminded me of that. That's not part of the script, but now that that was my favorite all-time, Korea-Japan. I'll tell you why. It was the first time two countries are hosting a World Cup. Already that's, to me, it was like, wow. Okay, how does this work? Korea-Japan. And the sound to it, Korea-Japan, it just sounded nice. Secondly, as you said, it was nice to see South Korea killing everyone. Thirdly, it was the first time Bafana Bafana got a first win, because we went in 98.
1: Yes.
0: We didn't win a game. So it was the first win that we got in the 2002 World Cup. It was against Slovenia. Siyabonga Nomvete scored. Your player scored the ball. You're trying to hit it, but the ball hit his knee, went in the back of the net. We won that game. And then we didn't make it, but we played a good game against Spain as well. Spain that had the likes of Raul, proper Spain 2002. You know, they beat us 3-2. They qualified to the next round. And this was also the last time I saw the greatest Brazilian team.
1: Yes.
0: They actually won it that year when there was the real Ronaldo, Rivaldo was there, Roberto Carlos, Cafu. That was the last creme de la creme of Brazilian players that I saw. In fact, that's the first time, because I didn't see them in properly, but 2002. Now Brazil is no longer the same team. We've spoken about Brazil for centuries, for decades, and that was the last generation. So based on those, and it was also great to see Senegal going all the way to the quarterfinals. And it's also great to see Senegal beating France by 1-0 in the opening game of that World Cup. I don't know if you remember those ones.
1: Yes.
0: So based on those reasons, that's my all-time favorite World Cup.
1: I'll give you my two best World Cups. And I'm going to give you my age away as well. 1978.
0: Oh, no.
1: 1978. I was a kid. Argentina won it. Google there. That was the first one, 1978.
0: And I didn't see that coming.
1: No. That was a proper World Cup with Argentina players.
0: Just gonna suppose there was Pelé still playing by then.
1: He was 1974 in Mexico.
0: Ah, so Pelé was still playing.
1: He was still playing.
0: So Mexico did 74 in 86.
1: No, 86 was the States.
0: No, 86 was Mexico. As a state, was 1984.
1: Was it 86?
0: Yeah.
1: No, so 78 was in, where was it? Was it? No, it was,
0: no.
1: 70, I can't remember where 78 was. And then after that was Spain. I think Spain was 82.
0: Hey, coach.
1: Those are my best ones. After that, football went downhill.
0: No ways.
1: Yes.
0: No ways.
1: Once you see football in that era, you'll know what I'm talking about.
0: It's what you always say, that you cannot compare the two eras, eh?
1: Yeah, different eras. I mean, 82 in Spain.
0: Mm.
1: Brazil was another machine.
0: They were, that was the Zico in them.
1: The Zico, yes. Now you know what I'm talking about. Zico, Zico, Socrates. I mean, that was a team and a half. That was the team at one stage.
0: Shoot.
1: Taffarel in the goals.
0: Taffarel? So there were two Taffarels.
1: Yes.
0: Because I know the 1998 Taffarel.
1: I think it was. No, if it wasn't Taffarel.
0: No, Taffarel was definitely 1994.
1: Okay.
0: 98, it was Taffarel.
1: Okay. But yeah, that was the.
0: I can imagine.
1: 78, Argentina. I think it was played in Argentina.
0: 70. Oh.
1: Yeah, that was a quality team, the Argentinians.
0: Shoo.
1: Very good. Very good.
0: Shoo.
1: And then 82, I think it was in Spain. That was the year. I think Brazil won it. They
0: Brazil
1: played Italy.
0: Won it.
1: They played Italy in the final.
0: Oh.
1: Just look
0: okay,
1: at your friend.
0: Okay, cool. Interesting, hey?
1: 82, to see what your friend tells us. But yeah, that Italian team was also...
0: out of this world.
1: Yeah.
0: You said 80?
1: 82. I think it was 82. World Cup. It was in Spain. Put the cup final, see who comes up. I think it was Italy versus...
0: 1982 FIFA World Cup final was a football contest between Italy and West Germany.
1: Ah, okay. So then it was the semi-finals, Brazil.
0: Ah.
1: But the Italian team, look at the Italian team.
0: So, coach, you actually watched the West Germany and the... Was it West Germany
1: the
0: and
1: East Germany?
0: You watched those World Cups.
1: In those days, we never had SABC.
0: Of course, you'd say that you'd watch it on a weekend, a replay match, or it was that situation.
1: I mean, our first World Cup was in 78 in South Africa.
0: Shoo.
1: I think so.
0: That's what that you had actually access to?
1: Live games.
0: Wow.
1: I'm under correction, but I think it was...
0: Live games.
1: Live, the World Cup live.
0: No, the first live game that SABC ever, I'm thinking, did was Italia 90.
1: Was it?
0: Yeah, the first. Even in Mexico 86.
1: Okay,
0: they
1: so
0: just
1: it was
0: the final in Mexico 86.
1: I watched it through videos.
0: Yeah, you told me some other time when you did a show that you would watch it through a video, you'd play something every other week.
1: VHS.
0: That's what I got to watch all. I actually thought I was fortunate enough to have a dad who used to record on VHS. So the first World Cup that I watched was Italia 90.
1: Okay.
0: But as a kid, like when I watched the VH, Maradona was now old.
1: Yes.
0: Roger Miller doing his magic.
1: Yes.
0: So that's why I'm so accurate with the thingy.
1: But that game there, Italy versus Germany, who played? Just mention some of the names.
0: Okay.
1: And then you'll see, we're talking about genuine players, real players. That's why Italy is battling at the moment.
0: Yeah, Italy is...
1: Yeah. But look at the squad. Dino Zoff.
0: Dino's off and he was captain. Wow. Coach, I'm shaking his hand, guys. I'm shaking his hand in the studio. If you're watching on YouTube, you'll definitely see this. There is a coach. I can't read.
1: Let me read it. Gentile, Antonio Cabrini, Gabriele, Marco Tardelli, Bruno Conte, the coach at the moment. Conte, the coach.
0: It's this Conte!
1: Yes.
0: Wow, I learned something new today. Yeah.
1: Paolo Rossi, he missed a penalty. He scored three goals in one game. He scored three goals in one game. I can't remember the game. And he was given lifetime shoes by a company that made shoes.
0: Wow.
1: Lifetime, he got shoes. Paolo Rossi, goal
0: out
1: scorer.
0: Of this world.
1: Dino's off. I mean, you're talking about...
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1: Emmane, Emmane, Emmane. 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
3: 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In the event of a gas leak, there will be a persistent rotten egg-like odor. 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

0: 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Yes, the Rockets are back. 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
0: And so we call upon all the people of El Dorado Park, Anade, Lanasia, and all the other beautiful places in and around that area. 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
1: Yeah, yeah, yeah. Yeah, it's your boy, Show. Show. MP. P. Alaka. Rebel Lens in the building. And you are listening to The Mickey Ting. Oh, wah. Wah.

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